0: Bianca on Channel 955. So I just got to say, the Detroit Red Wings, we're going down this year. I'm sorry to say it, but Dylan Larkin doesn't want to be captain. Patrick Kane just signed a deal and is going back to the Chicago Blackhawks. Like, what's going on?
1: I used to think about immature things. You know, like, do you love me? Do you want me? Are you going to call me like you said you would? Is this really your real phone number?

0: Cube's Big 3 season is heating up.
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0: Coach Steven Jackson and the DMV Trilogy face off against two-time MVP Michael Beasley and the defending champion Miami 305 in a must-win game for both teams. Then the battle for Texas as Greg Monroe, Coach Nancy Lieberman, and the Dallas Power take on Jonathan Simmons and the Houston Righands. The game played the way you love. Watch live Sunday on CBS at 1 p.m. Eastern, 10 a.m. Pacific, and catch replays Monday on BET, presented by iHeart.
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0: Channel 955, what's going on? It's Bianca. All right, Brayden has some plans for us. What should we do tonight?
1: Tonight, you guys got to hit up Club Harlem.
0: Oh, okay. Never heard
1: downtown.
0: Of that one.
1: Oh, man, you guys are missing out.
0: All right, wait, how old are you?
1: 21.
0: And you got experience like this in Detroit? You just turned 21.
1: Yes, ma'am.
0: All right.
1: You know what they say, we party hard.

0: Are you coming in or what?
1: Hey, it's Mojo in the Morning. It is our summer of cars, cash, and gas. 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

0: Yaga on Detroit's number one at music station. I'm still doing my type Thursday, and I got Haas from Dearborn on the phone. What is your type, man?
1: I'm looking for a 5'8 brunette. It's, you know, sweet and, you know, honest, funny.
0: All right. Any know. Like zip code you like? Any area you prefer?
1: Plymouth area.
0: Okay.
1: Can area.
0: Okay.
1: Hey, no Dearborn, though.
0: You got any 5'8 baddies from Plymouth? Hit us up.
2: 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Coach Steven Jackson and the DMV Trilogy face off against two-time MVP Michael Beasley and the defending champion Miami 305 in a must-win game for both teams. Then the battle for Texas as Greg Monroe, Coach Nancy Lieberman, and the Dallas Power take on Jonathan Simmons and the Houston Righands. 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

0: 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I got Sarah on the phone. Hey.
1: Hey.
0: All right, Sarah, what would you do if you won $1,000?
1: If I won $1,000, I'd take my boys to go see a national park.
0: Ooh, okay, which one?
1: I want to take them to Yellowstone, or I want to take them to go see the redwoods and the sequoias.
0: Oh my God, that's so beautiful. All right, well, keep listening, and then hopefully you're going to go to those national parks, girl.
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1: Ice Cube's Big 3 season is heating up. The most competitive basketball league on earth is on CBS this Sunday. Coach Steven Jackson and the DMV Trilogy face off against two-time MVP Michael Beasley and the defending champion Miami 305 in a must-win game for both teams. Then the battle for Texas as Greg Monroe, Coach Nancy Lieberman, and the Dallas Power take on Jonathan Simmons and the Houston Righands. The game played the way you love. 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

Channel Not Pop 5. So tomorrow, Morgan Wallen is making his way to the big house in Ann Arbor. And I just want to know, what time are you guys getting to that concert if you're going? Channel Not Pop 5.

on Channel 955, Detroit's number one hit music station. So right after the song, I'm bringing in the other producers of Mojo in the Morning, Lydia and Zach. It's going to get

0: Yes.
1: All right, it's Bianca on Channel 955. We're gonna call this the producer studio, the producer room, because we got all of Mojo's producers.
2: Hello.
1: On a little break. We got Lydia and Zach on here. Hi, guys.
3: Hey. Podcast.
1: All right, I want to know, what made you cry at work?
2: Ooh, good question. Lydia, you start off.
3: Well, I guess I had made a couple of mishaps. There's sometimes where I made scheduling issues and it didn't really agree right with Mojo. Like, he just didn't think that I scheduled it the right way. And he was very kind about telling me that I scheduled it wrong, but I took it too hard and I cried in the studio.
1: I see. Okay, Zach, you?
2: Yeah, have you guys ever worked like 55 hours and you're still poor? That makes me cry every week.
3: You know what? Okay. When I was an intern, yes.
1: That was me too on promo. I was here for like 3 years doing that. Yeah, facts. Dang, honestly, sometimes if Lydia gets mad at me and she kind of chews in on me, I appreciate you being honest, but sometimes it does make me cry.
3: Does it? I made you cry? Are you serious?
1: I get like stressed out. I'm like, I don't want to let her down. I don't want to let Lydia down. Because she's like my mentor, bro. Like, dude, I can't let her down. That's like letting your mom down.
3: Yes. I can't believe I've made you cry before.
1: Yeah, but it's okay. I'm like, we get over it, right?
3: I am the villain.
1: No, she's not.
4: 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Coach Steven Jackson and the DMV Trilogy face off against two-time MVP Michael Beasley and the defending champion Miami 305 in a must-win game for both teams. Then the battle for Texas as Greg Monroe, Coach Nancy Lieberman, and the Dallas Power take on Jonathan Simmons and the Houston Righands. 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

105. It's Detroit's number one hit music station. Shout out to my girl, Olivia Rodrigo. She got out of her relationship with Louis Partridge. And now she's dating someone who works on Wall Street. His name's Julian Cronenbergs. I don't know, but you know what? They look cute together. They look alike, so it looks like it's going to work. I know.

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There is no better way to kick off your weekend than listening to the Throwback Throwdown. And Friday morning at 8 o'clock, you have a chance to win $500 from Imagine Theater. 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

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Morgan Wallen at the Big House in Ann Arbor. And we've got a ton of tickets to give away. Wake up to Mojo in the morning or follow us Instagram, Facebook, Twitter, TikTok.

0: 5, Detroit's number one hit music station. So everyone wants Morgan Wallen tickets. I don't have those. But I actually do have a chance for you to win Chris Stapleton or 5 Seconds of Summer tickets, whichever one is your vibe, whatever one you want. 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
1: 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Coach Steven Jackson and the DMV Trilogy face off against two-time MVP Michael Beasley and the defending champion Miami 305 in a must-win game for both teams. Then the battle for Texas as Greg Monroe, Coach Nancy Lieberman, and the Dallas Power take on Jonathan Simmons and the Houston Righands. 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

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Charlie Puth on the new hit list. It's Angelina. Wait, this is so cute. I literally Googled Ariana Grande and petals start falling from the webpage. Yeah, Google it right now. It's super dope. I hate that I made you love me.

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0: 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Let's go, Ari. She is killing it right now. I'm Angelina on the new hit list. Big congratulations to Ariana Grande, who is now officially an Emmy's nominee. Yeah, she was credited for Wicked, One Wonderful Night, which earned a nomination for Outstanding Variety Special pre-recorded. I hope she wins that one.
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1: Coach Steven Jackson and the DMV Trilogy face off against two-time MVP Michael Beasley and the defending champion Miami 305 in a must-win game for both teams. Then the battle for Texas as Greg Monroe, Coach Nancy Lieberman, and the Dallas Power take on Jonathan Simmons and the Houston Righands. 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

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Yep, Swifties. I knew it. I knew you. Getting a lot of requests for that one. You want to hear something? Hit me up. 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I'm Angelina with Bella K. I love it. I love it. I love it.

Detroit's number one hit music station, Channel 955. Yeah, you know how to dance with Slater. I mean, it's basically Friday, right? I'm checked out for the weekend for sure. Mercury in retrograde has been a week, but now we're kicking it, discovering some new music. This song actually came out. Well, okay, I shouldn't say came out. He recorded it 8 years ago. I'm happy he finally fed us. Dominic Fike, this one's Baby Doll on the new hit list. I can't.

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Wow, got Kehlani on the remix, though. I'm Angelina on the new hit list. Yeah, Killaroy and Kehlani, it's Girls on the new hit list.

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1: Oh my gosh, we are finally getting new music from Victoria Monet. It's Angelina, the new hit list. The cover is so gaggy too. You got to check it out. I have it reposted at New Hit List. 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
2: 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Coach Steven Jackson and the DMV Trilogy face off against two-time MVP Michael Beasley and the defending champion Miami 305 in a must-win game for both teams. Then the battle for Texas as Greg Monroe, Coach Nancy Lieberman, and the Dallas Power take on Jonathan Simmons and the Houston Righands. 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
0: Coach Steven Jackson and the DMV Trilogy face off against two-time MVP Michael Beasley and the defending champion Miami 305 in a must-win game for both teams. Then the battle for Texas as Greg Monroe, Coach Nancy Lieberman, and the Dallas Power take on Jonathan Simmons and the Houston Righands. The game played the way you love. 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

So I have your update on Dining in the Dark. I went to the Dining in the Dark experience in Detroit a few hours ago, and it was definitely very interesting. I poked myself with a fork a few times. I spilled a little water on myself, but the food was great and the atmosphere was a lot of fun. So I definitely recommend doing it once in your life. Here's Olivia Rodrigo on Channel

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I'm going to have that keyword coming up for you to get qualified for Mojo Summer of Cars, Cash, and Gas in the next three songs. 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

My friends with acid reflux are going to understand if they love lemons as much as I do. That is National Lemon Day, so I'm going to be putting lemon on everything. Don't tell my doctor. 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
2: I used to think about immature things. 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

Tigers fans, if you're heading to Comerica Park today, make sure to get there early because special guest performer Flo Rida is going to be in the building performing before the game starts. 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
0: Coach Steven Jackson and the DMV Trilogy face off against two-time MVP Michael Beasley and the defending champion Miami 305 in a must-win game for both teams. Then the battle for Texas as Greg Monroe, Coach Nancy Lieberman, and the Dallas Power take on Jonathan Simmons and the Houston Righands. The game played the way you love. 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
23: Flat 39 degrees, 14 minutes, long 74 degrees, 39.
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1: 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The most competitive basketball league on earth is on CBS this Sunday. Coach Steven Jackson and the DMV Trilogy face off against two-time MVP Michael Beasley and the defending champion Miami 305 in a must-win game for both teams. Then the battle for Texas as Greg Monroe, Coach Nancy Lieberman, and the Dallas Power take on Jonathan Simmons and the Houston Righands. 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

I don't know why I've been waiting all summer for this week. Morgan Wallen at the Big House in Ann Arbor, and we've got a ton of tickets to give away. Wake up to Mojo in the morning or follow us Instagram, Facebook, Twitter, TikTok, all over.

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0: Coach Steven Jackson and the DMV Trilogy face off against two-time MVP Michael Beasley and the defending champion Miami 305 in a must-win game for both teams. Then the battle for Texas as Greg Monroe, Coach Nancy Lieberman, and the Dallas Power take on Jonathan Simmons and the Houston Righands. 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

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This is Zach, and Morgan Wallen is coming to the Big House today and tomorrow. 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
0: Coach Steven Jackson and the DMV Trilogy face off against two-time MVP Michael Beasley and the defending champion Miami 305 in a must-win game for both teams. Then the battle for Texas as Greg Monroe, Coach Nancy Lieberman, and the Dallas Power take on Jonathan Simmons and the Houston Righands. 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
1: 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Coach Steven Jackson and the DMV Trilogy face off against two-time MVP Michael Beasley and the defending champion Miami 305 in a must-win game for both teams. 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

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Morgan Wallen at the Big House in Ann Arbor, and we've got a ton of tickets to give away. 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
0: Coach Steven Jackson and the DMV Trilogy face off against two-time MVP Michael Beasley and the defending champion Miami 305 in a must-win game for both teams. Then the battle for Texas as Greg Monroe, Coach Nancy Lieberman, and the Dallas Power take on Jonathan Simmons and the Houston Righands. 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

You know, I try not to pull back the curtain and reveal the wizard, as they say here at Channel 955, but this song by Alex Warren was actually written for Shannon from Mojo in the Morning. It's Fever Dream.

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5: Kara thinks that her husband is cheating with their neighbor. You guys, where do you live? Do you live in a house? What do you live in?
6: A condo.
5: Okay, and you think that there's somebody in your condo complex that your husband is fooling around with?
6: Yes, the neighbor. She just moved in.
5: Why do you suspect this?
6: Well, she's a younger girl, and she is his type. So I kind of, that's one of the reasons.
5: So, okay. That's
7: just based on looks? Yeah. Or did something happen?
6: Well, you have a neighbor, so you want to kind of, swap numbers and everything. And so, but she's only been texting him.
7: Why is she texting him?
6: Because he's been going over there. Say he's fixing some stuff. She does live alone, so I guess she needs, handyman.
5: I don't mean to laugh.
6: Typical.
5: But can I be honest with you? That is awkward that you share guys, numbers with your neighbor and the female neighbor is only contacting the guy.
8: Definitely.
5: Like I think it's disrespectful to you that she's doing that.
6: Most definitely. I agree.
5: I'd like to know about his type though. What do you mean by she's his type?
6: Well, similar to me, short, big, cute, pretty girl.
5: Okay, so he likes his girls a little thick.
6: Yes, big booty.
5: Do you think that he would be bold enough to be going over to her place and fooling around?
6: Yeah, and the weird part is I forgot to tell you that it's happening when I'm not at home. So,
5: okay, that's where it goes. Okay.
6: Group thing. Like, come on over here with me while I fix this.
8: Does your man know that you're uncomfortable with this?
6: Yes, I actually, said something to him, but he's just telling me that it's just basic stuff. I'm just fixing a little thing here and there, garbage disposal.
7: But he's still going.
8: Mm-hmm.
7: He's still going even after he knows that it makes you uncomfortable.
5: I think even aside from us doing the War of the Roses, I think you got to put her on notice that she shouldn't be contacting your man.
6: Most definitely. You're right.
5: Let's find out.
6: I haven't spoke to her yet.
5: You haven't. So this is going to be us, and for those that are listening right now and have never heard us do this before, we do War of the Roses. This is going to be a three-way call. She wants us to call him and her just to see how they're talking to each other. Mm-hmm. Are you sure you want to do this?
6: Yes, I'm sure.
5: All right. Mute your phone.
6: Okay.
5: And let's see if we get anything out of this. The one bad part of this whole thing is if they don't sound like there's anything going on, or if we don't get anything out of this whole deal, you're going to have a very awkward relationship with your neighbor.
6: It's already awkward.
8: Yeah.
5: That is true. Okay. Mute your phone.
6: Okay.
5: All right. War of the Roses.

0: Hello? Hello?
1: Hello?
0: Can you hear me?
1: Hello?
0: Hello?
1: Hey.
0: Oh. Hello?
1: Elijah? Hello?
0: Yeah.
1: Did you call me?
0: I didn't mean to, but is this Cassie?
1: Yeah, what's up?
0: Hey, what's up? What's up with you?
1: Nothing, I'm just chilling.
0: Hey.
1: What are you doing?
0: Oh, well, you know what I'm doing. And then you call. So, you know.
1: Right? I didn't call you. No, you called me.
0: I did. Well, I guess so. I mean, well, it's always a pleasure.
1: What are you doing over there? You sound... What are you up to?
0: I don't know if I want to say that on the phone, but, you know.
1: I saw you taking out the trash yesterday. You had your shirt off.
0: Well, maybe. that might have been a happy accident.
1: You just said on purpose.
0: it might be a happy accident. You know what I mean? I'm glad you saw it, though.
1: Interesting.
0: But what's going on with you? What do you have going on?
1: I'm off today, so just home relaxing.
0: You're relaxing. Are you a company? You need some company? You know, you need help with anything?
1: I mean, are you busy now? What do you got going on?
0: Well, you know, I can always. You know, they say people who are busy, they always find time for the important things. You know what I mean?
1: Yeah. I might have a little bit of time.
0: Oh, a little bit of time. I'm looking for the right person. I wonder what that criteria means, you know, who the right person would actually be.
1: I wonder. Actually, later I was thinking of making dinner later, so I don't know what you've got going on, maybe like a pasta or something.
0: Well, you know how I feel about pasta, so it's funny that you're making that. And I know.
1: Yeah, I know.
0: Pasta can be pretty creamy and tasty. You know what I'm saying?
1: You are crazy.
2: Hey, Elijah. Elijah.
0: Hello?
2: Hi, Elijah. Huh? Elijah, I just wanted to jump on here real quick just to kind of find out a little bit more about what's going on between you and your neighbor here.
0: Wait, what's happening?
2: Elijah. This is the Mojo in the Morning show. And your wife, Kira, is listening right now and just heard you guys and your crazy stuff that you guys are talking about with each other.
1: Is this a prank call?
3: No, it's not. What the
2: f***
3: is going on?
2: Kira, I think what's going on is there is a very close relationship between your husband and your neighbor.
0: What's going on, Elijah?
2: Is the fact that Kira was feeling uncomfortable already with the relationship that the two of you guys were having with each other, only to hear that this relationship is way more than she ever expected.
1: There's nothing going on. I don't know what you're talking about. Bitch, you need to get a reality check. This is weird. Like, you're calling...
3: No, you're weird.
1: No, you're weird. You're super weird.
3: How do you get our Instagrams and you only follow my husband?
1: I'm texting him.
3: I don't only follow your husband. What are you talking about? You sound like you're
0: the same
3: age. You don't even know what you're talking about. You probably don't even know how to work Instagram because you're...
1: Kira. No, you be quiet.
3: Girl, I can say whatever the fuck I want to say. I was talking about your husband.
2: Wait a second.
1: I can talk anytime I want to.
4: Well, obviously, yeah, I have been talking anytime y'all want to. I'm not
1: There's
4: at home.
1: There's nothing going on. Kira, I don't want your man. You can have
4: Why doesn't
1: man?
4: Anything I'm need good. To be fixed when I'm home?
2: Wait a second. Hold on. I want to say something real quick. Elijah just said something, Kira, to you. He said that you're insecure.
0: Yeah, it has to stop. Wow. I mean, every day with this.
5: But rightfully so.
0: No, it's not rightfully
4: this
0: so. She has no evidence. I'm talking to the girl. I'm just being neighborly. Like, I told you over and over again, there's nothing to worry about. Are you intimidated because she's young or something? Like, what is it?
5: But the conversation you just had was much more than just neighborly.
0: It was not.
5: It absolutely was.
1: There's nothing to see. I don't know why you're trying to put my business out there. I don't want to have nothing to do with this. You can take me out of the group chat.
2: Well.
4: Group chat.
2: Yeah.
4: I don't remember being in group chat.
2: Yeah. She hung up the phone.
0: This is crazy. You better.
2: I like how he's turning it on her. Kara, hold on. We want to take care of you. Hold on one second, okay?
4: Okay.
6: Busted again. It's your home for War of the Roses. Mojo in the Morning. It's the Mojo in the Morning warm-up show. Channel 955. It's Mojo in the Morning's Motor City Traffic.
7: Early commuters are moving pretty well for a Friday morning drive. You'll find some construction, though, still on the Southfield Freeway, northbound Ford Road to the Jeffries. It's a left lane closure until Saturday afternoon, so plan for some on and off delays. I'm Heather Pasco with traffic.
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9: Ice Cube's Big 3 season is heating up. The most competitive basketball league on earth is on CBS this Sunday. Coach Steven Jackson and the DMV Trilogy face off against two-time MVP Michael Beasley and the defending champion Miami 305 in a must-win game for both teams. Then the battle for Texas as Greg Monroe, Coach Nancy Lieberman, and the Dallas Power take on Jonathan Simmons and the Houston Righands. 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
13: So now go

it. Say, I got drive, I don't need a car. 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I'm doing things they ain't seen before. Bands ain't dumb, but extreme is all. I'm a demon lord. Fall off what I ain't seen him for. I'm doing things that excite the source. 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
3: Gary?
4: Yes.
3: Has he, and I know Elijah ended up disconnecting. Has he contacted you since?
4: No, not yet. He should be binging on my other line.
3: How close do you live to her, to this girl, this Cassie?
4: Our condos is right next door. It's a small space from my condo, her condo, where it's not a connected condo, but it's right there. Like I can 10 feet away or something.
3: And you're at work right now?
4: Yes.
3: Okay. Oh, my gosh.
5: Girl, do not let that man gaslight you. Something is definitely going on.
6: Oh, God, yeah. Do you have, like, a Ring camera or something? Like, I wonder so bad if they're,
4: As a matter of fact, I do.
3: Can you put a Ring camera around his neck?
6: I'm just saying, he's probably running over there or vice versa at this point, which is why you haven't heard from him.
3: Yeah. Hang on one second, Kara.
4: Right.
3: Hold on one sec.
4: Okay.
3: War of the Roses, three-way call. Worth listening to if you didn't hear the War of the Roses. Mm. Go check out the podcast. Labeled, by the way, was it Creamy Pasta?
5: Is that what
3: it
5: was?
3: Creamy Pasta. It was Shannon's idea, by the way. What's up, Nathan? What's going on?
7: First off, good morning, guys. Love your show.
3: Oh, we love you too, buddy.
7: I just started laughing when he said, oh, I'm just being neighborly. He's definitely being neighborly, all right. If you wouldn't have jumped in, Mojo, I think that phone call would have gotten even spicier.
3: Yeah. You know what's funny is that I've got a bunch of neighbors in our neighborhood, but one of them is we have a divorced woman across the street. I wouldn't feel comfortable going in her house.
5: Alone.
3: Yes. I just wouldn't feel comfortable. I would feel like the appropriateness would not be great. And, and it's nothing against Jen. You know what I mean? Like, she's a very nice neighbor of mine. But I just think that the idea of even just trying to help, like, it's like, you know what? I don't feel comfortable doing that. It just looks inappropriate. And this guy, by the way, was verbally inappropriate. Lisa, what's going on? It's Mojo in the Morning, War of the Roses. Wait, hold on a second. You sounded like good morning, guys. It's that weird computerized thing. What's going on?
8: I'll tell you, of all of the War of the Roses, this one actually revolted me. This
3: tell
8: man is revolting. Well, gosh, she says, what are you doing right now? Well, I'd like to tell you, but I can't talk about it on the phone.
6: Yeah, just gross.
8: And pasta's, creamy pasta's my favorite. I mean, everything he said was, he's a pig. This man is a pig.
3: Can I bring something up real quick? It sounds to me like he's eaten over at her house, and I'm not using that as a euphemism. I'm saying it's legit. Yeah. She's fed him before because she starts telling him what she's going to make for him. Like, if it would be normally like, hey, we can get something to eat, or I'll make something to eat. Like, she's telling him exactly what they're eating. It's almost kind of like they've eaten before together.
6: That is so inappropriate. Inappropriate.
3: Yeah.
8: Bring your wife and come over, and I'll cook you guys dinner. It's not what's going on here.
3: No.
8: That wife, she needs to lock the door and get away from him. Mm-hmm. Get away from both of them because they're going to make her life miserable.
3: Yeah, thank you for the call.
8: And now?
3: Yeah. More thought? Go ahead. And what?
8: That's all.
3: Okay. All right, good. Thank you, Lisa. I appreciate you. Let's go to Carrie next. What's up, Carrie? It's Mojo in the Morning, War of the Roses.
9: Hi, guys. Love your show. Listen to you every day.
6: We love you, too.
9: Awesome. So this guy, fool me once, shame on me. Okay, he's been doing this for a long time. This is disgusting. Mm-hmm. Creamy pasta. No. Run, girl.
3: Yeah. If that was your husband that you just heard just a second ago, how would you react to it at that moment? Like, what would be your first thing that you would want to say to him?
9: Unfortunately, I've dealt with this before in my own relationship. I ran.
5: Good.
3: Wow.
5: Good for you.
3: Wow.
9: I caught them on my own. So
3: who was it that your husband was with?
9: Someone that he went to school with.
3: And you caught them in the act of it?
9: 20 years. Well, to me, cheating is cheating. You can say it verbally and you're cheating. You don't have to physically act upon it. And if you're talking inappropriately with another woman that is not your wife, you're cheating. Mm-hmm.
3: And that's what you caught was the inappropriate conversation between the two?
9: Things that should be said to your wife, not some other woman. That's exactly what I found.
3: Yeah. Well, thank you for calling. I appreciate it. I mean, I can't imagine what it's like to you hear something like this and then realize that you went through the exact same thing. Chris, what's up?
0: Hey, guys, I've missed you. It's been over a year since I've called you guys. I really missed you.
3: Where have you been? We've been here the whole time.
0: I know, but I've been ill fighting some demons with my health.
3: Oh.
0: So I'm great. I'm back at work, and I'm loving what I do. And I've been listening to you guys now for about 2 months.
6: Oh, but we're happy to have you back.
3: Yeah.
0: I miss you guys, and I have to tell you, because I got up late today, and I just got out of the shower, and I turned you on through the app, the iHeart app.
3: I love it.
0: And I can't get you guys live because of where I live. I have no service anywhere.
3: Okay.
0: And so I'm brushing my teeth, and they just started talking. I just, as the other caller said, this was the first time I actually felt like throwing up. He was gaslighting her, mm-hmm. and this other woman. Listen, if you're going to invite an, I've invited my neighbors over, and I've invited all of them. If you know, hey, why don't you bring your wife over?
3: Yeah.
0: And let me tell you, the fact that he readily accepted it, and then, come on, guys, creamy pasta.
3: Yeah.
5: The fact that...
0: Yeah, that was not... It wasn't creamy pasta she was making.
5: Hearing that she had both the husband and wife's numbers, and she chooses just to communicate with the husband is...
6: That's
3: where it starts getting inappropriate. Mm-hmm. You know what I mean? Like, I think you're calling her before you're calling him.
6: Mm-hmm.
3: And maybe you're calling her to say, hey, is there any way he could,
5: right.
3: you know? Blair, and by the way, thank you for coming back to us. And I hope that you're feeling better to Lisa. What's going on, Blair? Hi.
2: I agree with the last caller. She should definitely leave him, because him trying to gaslight her into thinking this is her fault and she's insecure and that's why he's doing this is a whole nother ballgame. Mm-hmm. And similar, you know, to other people, I've gone through it myself, and reading those messages of things that your spouse should only say to you and seeing them say it to someone else and them saying, oh, it's not that. Mm-hmm. And it turns out it really was that. Mm-hmm. Like, she deserves so much better.
3: Blair, I want to play you something. I want to play you. We contacted him after the fact. He actually did pick up our phone call. I'm going to play for you what he had to say, okay? And then you can respond to it. Elijah, what do you have to say?
10: I don't have to say anything. Like, this is crazy.
3: So you
10: don't have to say anything.
3: So you don't want to apologize to your wife for what you were saying to your neighbor that she got a chance to hear?
10: I didn't say anything. I just want to apologize that she has to be on the radio. You know, people have to hear this. You know, I don't have anything to say. No, there's nothing to say. Like, what?
6: So you believe your behavior with your neighbor is completely appropriate?
10: I'm friendly. Like, what? I'm friendly to a neighbor? Should I be a asshole? She lives in our neighborhood. Like, what are we doing? No, I apologize if she, if you were hurt, Kara, I apologize if you were hurt by that, like, for me.
3: What do you think of that?
2: I think that he doesn't know the difference between friendly and flirtatious. Mm. Because you can be friendly without being flirtatious, but he was so flirtatious, it was ridiculous. And I definitely think that he's trying to backtrack and be like, oh, no, I just don't want to be a jerk. And that's not the case.
3: And making her feel like she's the crazy one for doing this whole thing. Cece, what's up, Cece?
11: Hey, Mojo.
3: Hey, Cece.
11: Long time. Long time.
6: Cece on the phone. Morning.
3: Thank you, Cece.
11: Mojo, he's like I told DeLulu.
3: Yeah, he's DeLulu.
11: Didn't y'all hear him tell her, yeah, I'm looking for the right one. Ain't your wife the right one?
3: Yeah. How about how he acted at the end when he was trying to make it seem like he wasn't doing anything wrong, too?
11: He sick, man. I wanted to come through this radio and bust him up out of his head. I'm sorry.
3: Yeah. A lot of people commenting, thinking that he sounds way older. He's not that old of a guy. So
11: what he sounds?
3: No, he's in his 40s, 40 something year old man.
6: He sounds much older than that.
3: Yeah. Which the Karen, when she told us that was like, okay, that surprised me on that one, cuz he did sound really old. But I love it, Cece, that you're not the only one that wants to go through the phone and grab him. And we've had multiple calls this morning so far that have said the same exact thing.
11: Yes.
3: Yeah. Thank you for thank you for the call. I appreciate it.
11: Thank you.
3: And please call us again, okay? First time, long time, but you better have a second time, okay?
11: I'll try my best, always.
3: All right. War of the Roses.
1: Home of War of the Roses, the five lies to tell your mom phone scams, and Shannon's Dirty on the 30. This is Mojo in the Morning.
12: 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It's Mojo in the Morning's Motor City Traffic.
6: Early commuters are moving pretty well for a Friday morning drive. You'll find some construction, though, still on the Southfield Freeway, northbound Ford Road to the Jeffries. It's a left lane closure until Saturday afternoon, so plan for some on and off delays. I'm Heather Pasco with Traffic.
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13: Ice Cube's Big 3 season is heating up. The most competitive basketball league on earth is on CBS this Sunday. Coach Steven Jackson and the DMV Trilogy face off against two-time MVP Michael Beasley and the defending champion Miami 305 in a must-win game for both teams. Then the battle for Texas as Greg Monroe, Coach Nancy Lieberman, and the Dallas Power take on Jonathan Simmons and the Houston Righams.

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2: All right, Mojo in the Morning show. I want to label this Sex Marks the Spot, okay? A recent survey found that Americans have admitted to sex in all kinds of unexpected places. The most common, I'm going to say the most common, and then I want to ask listeners if you've done any of these, okay? And ask you guys. So where's everybody at? Where's my peeps? Zach, get in here. I wish Kev was here because I think Kev, it would be interesting to see his sexual escapades.
3: Sexcapades.
2: But be on. I want you guys to be honest, too, with this. Because, of course. And by the way, the only people that shouldn't be participating in this one is Bianca and Lydia, who are saving themselves for marriage.
3: Correct. Right.
2: And unfortunately, I don't think you're...
4: I'm glad you're
2: Lydia and Bianca, I don't know if you guys have ever had sex. And honestly, I don't know if I want to ever know. Like, I really don't want to know. So you guys can't participate in this. But Zach can, because you know what? He is a sexual mother effer. Yeah. Zach, rate yourself on a scale of 1 to 10 sexually. Are you a...
5: 11?
2: Wow. Yeah. That's amazing. I'm like a 2.
5: A 2?
2: Yeah.
5: Why?
2: I get a 2 because I usually, when I'm done, I usually cuddle. You know, I'm a good cuddler. So.
5: I love cuddling.
2: Yeah.
5: Who doesn't like cuddling? Yeah.
2: All right, ready? Ready? Let's do it. Here we go. All right.
3: How do you know that?
2: Here are the most frequent places.

0: Most frequent places that people have had sex, most common places. In a car. Anybody in a car?
1: We love that.
0: Say one. I can't see our hands.
2: There's levels to it. I haven't done like the fold eat in a car.
0: Huh?
1: Really?
3: What do you mean?
0: Just like, like oral or something?
2: Yeah.
0: Okay. All right. In a car, I think everybody's at least done something.
3: Yeah.
0: Right?
3: Aye.
0: In their, here's just my own, from my own personal. In their current car that they're in right now?
3: No.
0: I got white seats. All right. I got like they're almost grayish seats.
3: Mine's a rental.
0: Mike Porter told me you cannot have sex on these seats or wear very dark blue jeans. Okay. The next one, in a bathroom. Who's done it in a bathroom?
1: Oh,
0: yes. All of us, right?
2: Yeah. Aye.
0: Okay. Yeah. All right. In a park.
3: No.
1: In a park?
0: Never
1: in
0: done
1: my
0: it in a park.
1: Car, in a park.
0: Okay, so it is in a park.
1: So technically,
0: that's a park,
1: so
0: yes. Okay, we'll give it to you. In a park? You in a park?
2: No.
0: You never hit up any of the parks in Oakland County?
2: No.
0: What about you?
3: I made out in Central Park, but I don't consider that like sex.
2: Made out.
0: No park. Oh, here you go. Here's a good one. In your parents' bedroom.
1: Never.
2: Ooh, no never. Way.
1: Ever.
3: My girlfriend's parents, however.
2: Whoa.
3: At the time.
0: Yeah. Really? So that's in a parent's bedroom?
3: Yeah.
0: There you go.
1: Never.
0: I've never done it in my parents' bedroom.
3: It was crazy. It was great.
0: I've never done it. And
1: why
0: honestly,
1: did you do that?
0: Honestly,
2: was it a kink, I think it's, or did it just happen?
3: She suggested it. I don't know.
0: Yeah. Did mom and dad have a big bed? Like, was it a king or California king?
3: It was comfy, and it had a, like a framed mattress, a wooden mattress, and we used it to tuck. Never mind.
2: He's like, it was good.
3: Like
2: it was great.
0: Like a bed frame is what you're talking about, or mattress? Because you're not going to have the mattress be wood.
3: What
0: is this, like back in the old days or something like that?
3: Don't worry about it. It was a good time.
0: Did you guys clean the sheets before you did it so that it have smell of parents still on it?
3: We put on new sheets. Yeah.
0: You did not.
3: Yes, we did.
0: There's no way you put new sheets on.
3: It was her thing, man. Zach didn't do it.
0: Zach's a dirty pervert. All right.
3: What about the park lady?
0: Next lady. Next one here. At a party. Has anybody done it at a party? Yes.
1: I mean.
0: For me. At a party. Yeah.
3: What party?
0: This was way back when, but this was a buddy, George McFly's party.
3: What?
0: He had a party, yes. And
3: you and Chelsea?
0: No, I wasn't with Chelsea at the time. I just want you to know this. I've had sex with more than just one woman.
3: I didn't know. You never
0: I don't know.
3: We've never had this conversation.
0: I don't know if you know this, but I used to get laid a lot.
3: Nice.
1: Okay.
2: Whoa.
0: Back at one point or another. anybody else at the party?
1: Yes.
0: Party?
1: Yeah.
0: Okay,
2: college.
0: Do you remember the party?
1: Oh, yeah.
0: Like a college party or something? Or no?
1: Well, yes, but the most recent time I could think of is at my wedding party.
2: Oh.
1: Wes and I disappeared for a hot second.
2: That.
0: You did it at your wedding?
1: Mm-hmm.
2: And you were there.
0: Whoa. Next one. On a beach.
4: Who hasn't done it on a beach?
3: If I have the opportunity, I would.
2: Yes.
3: You know what I'm saying?
1: I don't think I have.
0: Back when I was 18 years old, one of the first sexual experiences I had, okay, it might have been the second or third time I ever did something, and it was she did the thing with me, was a beach. I went to Florida with a buddy named Mark.
1: Were there people around?
0: There were maybe people walking, but not anywhere near us.
3: Did you get sand in the crack?
0: It was not. I think, honestly, we just used the zipper. Mm. I really, in the pants, maybe.
3: That was smart.
0: But, yeah. Mm. Yep. God, this is weird to be able to just find out where you guys have all had sex.
3: Why are you asking that?
0: I don't know.
1: It's weird hearing you say you used to get laid off.
2: Yeah.
0: Believe it or not. I know, isn't it? I mean, it's seriously. On a wooden bed frame, too.
3: Nice.
0: That's how long ago it was.
3: Telling
0: you. All right, next one here. In front of a camera.
3: Yes.
1: Yes.
0: Really?
3: Yeah.
0: You sick perverts.
2: Yes.
3: Perverts. No?
1: Really? Actually, it wasn't technically on purpose, though, but yeah.
2: Same.
1: It was when I had that Nest Cam in my living room.
0: Oh, well, that's okay. Well, then you're
1: in front of a cam.
0: That is okay. I never really thought about that.
2: Yeah. Honestly, one time a guy
0: I tried to avoid them when I'm having sex.
2: No.
0: What's that?
2: One time a guy had a camera out and was filming and I didn't know.
0: How dare he?
2: I know, right?
0: That's horrible.
2: That's what I said.
0: Honestly, you could bring him up on charges on that if he distributes. at work. Has anybody had sex at work?
3: No.
2: No.
0: Never had sex at work?
3: If I could, I would.
0: Did I tell you the story or Tony the story this week? About
3: yes, you told me.
2: Not this work.
0: Oh, wait,
2: yes.
0: you had sex at work? Okay, hold on a second.
1: Yeah.
0: All right, she didn't answer fast enough. Now I'm going to, hold on, I'll tell you this in a second.
1: Well, it wasn't like full blown, but it was a sexual activity.
0: Was it you with him doing it to him or him doing it to you?
1: No, it was me doing it to him.
0: Nice. Oh.
1: Was it the very first radio station that I worked at?
0: Do women never get like reciprocated at all for that?
2: I think it's harder for that to happen. Like
0: you,
2: woman.
0: You don't
2: like
0: feel
2: you have to undress more, like you said. You can just unzip.
0: Yeah. My one was when I did mornings in Tucson. Our overnight guy was getting something from a girl in the control room, and I showed up like 20 minutes early for the shift for my shift.
2: Told us this. Yeah.
0: And I walked in on the guy. It was awful. It was an awful experience for him and me, and probably her. All right, next one here. Okay, I just got a couple more. At a hotel.
1: Oh, everybody. Yes.
0: That's an easy one. That should have been one of the first ones here. Do you guys remember ever, have you guys ever done it at a dirty hotel, like a hooker hotel or no. something like that? Mm-mm. Have you ever done that?
3: I got to think about it, but
0: yeah,
3: only if you count the one down the street, if you know what I'm talking about.
0: No, there was a buddy. There was a buddy of mine that told me a story about his coworker. He worked at one of the TV stations that used to go to this Troy hooker hotel.
3: Stop.
0: And he told me this story about how the guy got busted. That's
1: There's
0: the reason
1: a hooker
0: why,
1: hotel.
0: And that's the reason why the guy's no longer on the TV anymore.
3: No way.
0: Yeah. Huh. And then this is the last one that's on this list of the most frequent and most common places that people have had sex. And then I'm going to grab some calls. In a swimming pool or a hot tub.
1: No.
0: Yes.
1: Not the most fun.
0: Pool
1: Don't
0: sex
1: like that.
0: Is not fun.
3: What no, about really? Shower?
1: It's not comfortable.
0: Although, can I be honest with
1: shower,
0: you, Shannon?
1: Yes.
0: This is no. This is for you. Won't relate to this because you're a skinny person. Fat people in pools feel good because you don't feel as fat because you are a little
3: there.
0: Lighter,
3: yeah.
0: floating around.
3: That's smart.
0: So I was able to do things that I thought I actually might be a little bit more agile than I thought I was.
3: Yeah, like the 180.
0: Yeah. Like I was Michael Phelps in it. I was actually not horrible.
3: I love that.
0: Hold on a second here. Misfit Tony is on with us right now. What's
2: of course.
0: Up? What's up, Tony? How you doing?
5: Listen, Mojo. Kudos to you for making the king of sex the first one. The car.
0: Yes. Oh, yeah. Yeah. I like it.
5: So listen, Myers Pharmacy Department, 1 a.m.
0: Oh, my God.
5: Going down. Killing it in the pharmacy at Myers.
0: Misfit Tony, do you know who's at the Myers at 1 a.m. picking up pharmacy? Your little mother that has a kid at home with croup. Like, why? like you are a dirty pervert. You know what I mean?
5: Hey, she probably watched the Soul Pole in action.
0: The Soul Pole.
2: The Soul Pole.
0: Oh, my God. Tony's a legend.
5: Hey, it goes down.
0: Oh, my God. All right, I want to ask this question. I'm going to throw this out there. Is anybody, like, regretting any of the places that they've ever had sex? Will you call us up and tell us, 844-MOJO-LIVE? I'd like to know if you have any regrets to it. Hold on. Lee is with us. What's up, Lee? How you doing?
6: Good morning. How are you?
0: We're doing fantastic. Sex marks the spot. Where did you have sex?
6: Cemeteries.
0: Oh,
1: my gosh.
0: That's creepy.
1: Why?
6: For some reason, it's a thing for my wife and I. I don't understand.
1: Oh, I don't like
2: it's that. A kink.
0: You do that with your wife? That would seem like something you'd be doing, like when you're in high school or something like that.
6: I don't get it either. But
3: when was the last time you were at a cemetery with your wife?
6: Date night 3 nights ago.
0: Oh my god, that's amazing. God rest the souls there that had to deal with that thing. I'm assuming it's late at night, probably, right? When nobody's around?
6: Oh, absolutely.
0: Wow. Yeah.
6: Absolutely.
0: Wow. Vicky, what's up, Vicky? How you doing?
7: Okay, you got to continue the list because so far, including the last caller, I've done everything.
0: Oh, my God. Vicky.
1: It's not adventurous enough for her.
0: You're a dirty girl. Yes.
8: You're a dirty girl.
0: Vicky.
7: Yes, I am. Howdy.
0: Wow, what is up with that? Why so?
2: She's adventurous.
0: Dirty? What's the story?
7: Well, you know, I mean, I was raised Catholic.
0: You know what? That answers it
2: actually,
0: all. Now I get it. Now I understand it. Hold on, Maggie, are you there, Maggie?
8: I'm here. How you doing, guys?
0: Good, Maggie. Where have you had sex that would blow our minds? If you know what I mean.
8: Outside on the top of the Renaissance Center.
1: Oh, my God. On the top.
2: That's iconic.
0: Yes. The top is that moving restaurant that was up there, right? Was it in that restaurant?
8: No. So you know how the Renaissance has the three towers?
1: Yes. Yeah.
8: I wasn't in the top one, but on one of the other towers.
0: Yeah.
8: On the top of that one.
0: Was it an office building or something? Like, was it the OnStar people or what was it?
8: I don't know if it's the OnStar, but I know that it's one. We didn't even know. It was late.
3: That's amazing.
8: I'm not even sure how we got out there, but we did. And the beautiful view.
0: Oh, my gosh. That's great. Did you have your face pressed up against the window looking out at Canada saying, yeah, hey there. hold on. Alexia, where did you have sex?
9: A movie theater.
0: Oh, what movie was it?
9: I was going to say the same thing. I'm like, you guys make me feel like a dirty girl. I've done all this stuff.
0: Wow.
9: It's called Sky Cinema.
0: Sky Cinema.
1: Were there other people in the theater or was it just you guys?
9: It was just us. We got lucky that night. Okay. We go every Tuesday. Sometimes it's empty, so...
0: Wow.
9: Yeah.
0: Wow. Hey, real quick, because you say that
1: the
0: you're
1: a high school kid that has to come in and check with a flashlight.
0: That's right. Exactly. That's why he's walking around with a flashlight.
3: Why is it sticky on the floor?
0: Hold on. This is the one that's going to gross you out. Beth.
10: Okay. Don't judge. It was in a handicapped porta potty at Faster Horses.
0: Oh, my God.
1: In a porta potty.
0: Gross.
10: It was hot, but it was clean in there. They clean them every day.
0: Oh,
10: and the
0: Beth.
10: Handicap ones are a lot bigger. There's Beth, room to stand, you know.
0: Beth comes out of there, and there's a dude in a wheelchair bleeding in the air.
1: Oh, my God.
0: I'm on next.
1: I'm judging.
0: Yeah, I'm definitely judging you on that one. Awful. Scott, what's up, Scott? How you doing?
11: Hey, how you doing?
0: Scott, how you doing?
2: Why do you say it like
0: that? How you doing? What's going on, Scott?
11: How you doing? So, I heard what you guys were talking about, and this was kind of a perfect one. But by the way, first time, long time.
0: Hey. Hey.
11: So I think I might have the best one, okay. But it's a little difficult to do because there's consequences. But I had sex in prison with a female CO and a food service worker that worked in the prison.
0: So explain, you're talking business that I don't know because I've never been in prison. I don't know if you know
2: officer.
0: This. So you had sex as an inmate with?
11: As an inmate.
0: With a corrections officer? Is that what CO is? An innocent? Okay.
11: With a CO and an airmark worker. Not at the same time.
0: And airmark. Airmark is the food company that does I didn't realize they do the prisons, but they also do, the stadiums and stuff. So what's the deal, man? Are you a good looking guy? I'm assuming, huh?
11: I'm an Adonis. No, I mean, I'm a regular guy. I mean, I think it's all about your confidence and the way that you talk.
0: Yeah.
11: And, that situation was a little difficult because, you know, you're in that kind of setting. So it's kind of hard.
0: What were you in for, by the way?
11: I'm sorry?
0: What were you in for?
11: I was in for burglary. I made a lot of bad choices. I didn't burglarize homes or anything like that. But
0: you know what he is?
11: And then
0: he's a panty thief. He steals girls' panties.
1: Where did you do it? Where would you go in the prison?
11: There's like within certain pods and units, there are little side offices and little areas that the CO can go to like go to the bathroom. And like I was like what they call a porter, which means you just clean up things and clean up certain areas. We developed a relationship. It didn't happen right away. One night, you know, she slipped in there and I slipped in there. It wasn't very long. obviously.
0: Don't judge the man. He's been in jail for a while or prison for a while. So.
11: Right. I think probably the best sex that I had was actually fugitive sex where I had escaped from a jail.
2: Oh, you were on the run.
1: Wait, let him talk. This is so interesting.
0: Who did you have sex with?
11: Well, at the time, while I had escaped, I obviously had to get out of the area. So I was with a girl that nobody knew that I knew. And I went with her and yeah, she was helping me.
2: Yeah,
11: and we ended up at a house and we were just got done having sex. I pop up because I hear something in the backyard, and it's summer, so the windows are open. And I look into the backyards of the surrounding houses, and there was just cops everywhere. So they knew where I was.
0: Oh, my God.
11: They came in, and they got me. But
0: with your pants down?
11: Right before that, so.
0: Did you finish at that time?
11: No, I had finished, and then I popped up because I heard something. I was like, hey.
0: Come
11: know,
0: out
11: something
0: with your hands up.
1: And then was, how did you only your hands?
0: That's
1: why
0: amazing.
1: Are we not asking that question?
0: How did you
1: escape?
11: So it's funny. It wasn't a planned escape. So in Lucas County, when you're in the jail, they transport you to the little suburbs, like if you have to make an appearance or whatnot.
0: Yeah.
11: I ended up getting in the van. The van was packed. There was like 9 or 10 of us in the van. Everybody got out of the van. I was the last person to get in the van. So when I went to get out of the van, the corrections officer actually shut the door on me. I don't think that they knew. They saw me. So they shut the door on me. I sat there for a few minutes, contemplated what I was going to do. I had the belly chains. I had everything on. I was able to slide one handcuff off. I couldn't get the other one off. So I took that and, wrapped it all around like my wrist. I climbed through there's a little partition within the transport van. It's very small, but I was able to slide through it, and I took off, from Sylvania, and I ran up into Michigan and blah, blah, blah. So it was all.
0: Wait, so did you have the cuffs and everything still on you when you were with that girl in the bedroom?
11: No. That was like a day later that I had gotten that off. I cut those off. You'd be surprised how quickly handcuffs can come off.
0: How did you get them cut off? Somebody do it for you?
11: Yes, I had somebody cut. So, because they were all the belly chains and everything were wrapped around my hand. I took off my jumpsuit and threw it on top of somebody's roof so they wouldn't find me or they wouldn't find that.
1: This is
0: unbelievable.
2: Could be a documentary.
0: I gotta be honest with you, Scott. That you could write a book with all these amazing, visually incredible stories. So,
3: Escapee Scott.
0: Escapee Scott. You're Escapee Scott. Hold on. Escapee Scott, we're calling you.
11: Scott. Well, I always thought that I could be on that show. I got away with it. You know what I mean? But apparently I didn't get away with it.
1: What are you doing now? Now I'm so curious.
0: Yeah, what kind of work?
11: Now
0: do you...
11: I'm actually doing very, very...
0: Preschool teacher. I think preschool teacher, right?
3: What?
11: I work in pavement restoration, so I have a really good job. I've changed a lot about my life.
0: Good.
11: But it's definitely a story. It probably cost me... Yeah, a lot more.
1: Wow.
0: Wow. Escapee
1: Thank
0: Scott.
1: Thank you for sharing.
0: New
1: That's
0: misfit
1: crazy.
0: To the Mojo in the Morning show. Yeah. Man. I'm sorry. Hold on a second. David Sex in the end zone at Ford Field.
2: What?
0: Nothing
2: yes.
0: compared to that last call.
2: No.
0: I'm sorry,
2: Wait,
0: David.
2: That's iconic too.
0: I apologize, David. Yeah. Anybody can have sex in the end zone at Ford Field. Can you have sex with prison? Holy crap. You had sex in the end zone at Ford Field?
12: I did.
0: How?
12: So it was a fun run. It was a night run, and nobody was actually on the field. So me and the wife let down to the end zone.
3: There's trying to wish for nobody.
12: We took off to the end zone, and we a quick 3-minute run, you know, and I was back up and finishing the race.
3: Holy crap!
0: That's unbelievable. Well, listen, I'd spend more time with you, but I'm running so long on this topic. But that's an amazing story in itself. All these stories are amazing.
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15: Keeping an eye on the building traffic through the construction on I-94, you'll find between Greenfield and Wayne Road in the westbound side, your right lane is blocked, and traffic does tend to slow a little bit through here. Otherwise, things are pretty quiet even around the construction zone so far this morning. Traffic is just building. I'm Heather Pasco with traffic.
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14: Ice Cube's Big 3 season is heating up. 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Coach Steven Jackson and the DMV Trilogy face off against two-time MVP Michael Beasley and the defending champion Miami 305 in a must-win game for both teams. Then the battle for Texas as Greg Monroe, Coach Nancy Lieberman, and the Dallas Power take on Jonathan Simmons and the Houston Righands. 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
5: Oh my God, I forgot about this. Kevin's off this week. Do we just not do the remix, or
6: no, we have to?
5: Can we get you guys all to do the remix?
6: Let me tell you something. I love doing it. You've never done it.
5: The actual Kevin part?
6: Yeah.
5: So, will you do the first part then, and I'll do the second part? 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
7: I say you should.
5: Well, we'll figure this out. We'll kind of get going. Or I could AI it. 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
6: Can't do that on this station.
5: I know it's guaranteed human, but they didn't say guaranteed if Kevin's on vacation.
6: They did.
5: So, all right, we'll get a check of what's going on in traffic. We'll kick off the show in just a little bit. Or how about this? 844-MOJO-LIVE, 844-665-6548. Will you help us with the remix? Waking up and do Kevin's part. So call us up, 844-MOJO-LIVE, 844-665-6548. Shannon with traffic and weather, and then throwbacks to kick off our weekend next.
6: 604 starting off at 58 degrees. We are going to see mostly sunny skies today and a high temp of 80 out on the streets. We are accident and slow spot free right now. Some reminders for you. You've got that left lane closure through tomorrow afternoon on the northbound Southfield Freeway between Ford Road and 96, and a left lane closure through 7 o'clock tonight, 94 westbound between Harper Ave and Little Mac. That's your Channel 955 traffic on Mojo in the Morning.
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0: Hey, welcome to the weekend, all. Hi, what's going on? It is Mojo in the Morning, and it is officially the Morgan Wallen weekend with Morgan Wallen in Ann Arbor this weekend, and 100,000 of his favorite friends there. By the way, yesterday they opened up the merch. Mm-hmm. They had everything all set up outside the big house. Lines of people. They say that some people had to wait in line for like 45 minutes or so to get to their favorite t-shirts or hats or things like that.
1: Yeah, so you can get that online.
0: But there's something about buying it at the show, right? But I
2: do think they have like merch that you can only get at the shows.
0: And I like the idea too of the people that go a day or two early so they can wear it to the show. So you're actually wearing your merch. I will not be. I will not be. I am excited for today's show. I am also excited to see which one of you guys catches up on Kev with the Throwback Throwdown. Who's going to win? We'll find out coming up later this morning. It's going to be a Friday that you'll never forget. I don't think I'm going to forget it either. I think I'm going to be pretty tired. Here we go. Let's go. It's Friday.
3: Is it Friday already? Countdown started.
4: Woo! It's Mojo in the Morning.
5: This is Mojo in the Morning.
6: Hello, everybody. It's the weekend, bitches.

0: It's Eminem.
1: Wake the f*** up! It's Mojo in the morning.
2: Makes me horny. Oh, I love those pickles.

0: is poetry right there. Bob,
1: the amount of times I called this radio station in eighth grade to request that song.
0: And we were like, excuse me, we're going
1: to
0: get
1: we're
0: your parents.
1: We're about to block your calls.
2: We're calling your parents.
1: That is not a joke.
0: All right, Kev's out today, so we don't have Kev for the remix. That kind of sucks. I'm down. Oh. I'm down. I was kind of hoping that he would come in on Friday because normally he likes to be here just so he doesn't miss out on Throwback Throwdown. So we're gonna get some help here. You guys, Lydia, come on in here. Hurry up, Lydia. I want you part of this whole thing too. You guys, along with a couple of listeners that are on the phone with us right now. Number one, Blind Claudia is going to help us this morning. Hi, Claudia. How you doing?
3: I'm ready.
0: Are you ready? Okay, so, and then hold on.
3: I am ready.
0: And then hold on, Blind Claudia, and Justin is on with us this morning. Hi, Justin. How you doing?
4: Good morning. Good morning, guys.
1: Good morning, buddy.
3: Justin. Right. Yeah. Justin, keep up. Keep up with me.
4: Oh, yeah.
0: Don't you deny keep up. All right, so here's the deal, guys. We'll get this thing going. You guys are doing this, you know, the Kevin part, you know, where he goes, you know.
3: Yes. Absolutely. You know, I'm ready.
0: You know, yeah. Oh, yeah. Who's going to do the yes? You're going to do the yes part?
1: Zach. It's got to be. Okay. Zach.
0: Zach, do it? All right, ready? Here we go. So again, Blind Claudia, Justin on the phones, everybody else in the studio. This is how many people it takes to fill in for Kevin. Ready? Go.

0: in the morning show.
1: Yes.
0: Kev's on vacation. Mojo in the morning show.
1: Yes.
0: We have got your mojo. Mojo in the morning show.
1: Yes.
0: Blind Claudia and Justin on Mojo in the morning show. You guys are all going to do the Friday remix. Now, we got to make this good. Kevin's up at Idlewild. He's celebrating this weekend a great summer.

0: Lying Claudia, were you doing This Is the Mojo in La Mañana? Is that what you were saying?
1: I think there was a delay.
2: It was the re remix.
0: It was the re-remix.
2: I did the Despacito version.
0: The Despacito.
1: Oh, my God, I love you.
0: Hold on a second. Justin, I got to ask you, do you have any rhythm? Because you were so offbeat. Where were you?
3: I'm driving to work right now.
0: Okay. All right. You be careful. Where are you at? What are you on right now? What road are you on?
3: I'm on Mound.
0: All right, be careful on Mound. You almost drove off the road there just a second ago. Have a great weekend, guys. Appreciate your help with that.
2: Love you guys.
0: Oh, we love you too.
1: We love you so much.
0: Bye, Claudia. Have a great weekend. I saw that the girls, the Chaldean girls, the Kardashians, were hanging out last night at the Tigers game, and then I was getting messages from people that they weren't the only Caldos that were there. That I understand the place was packed with all the Iraqi Catholics hanging out. Is that right?
4: Dude, we all got off the boat and made our way to Comerica Park.
1: Was it a special night or something?
4: Yeah, it was Chaldean night. So it was Chaldean
1: Heritage Day. Oh, it was?
4: Night. Yeah.
1: Okay.
4: Yeah, so it was really cool. The priest, so I think it was Father Pierre, right?
1: Mm-hmm.
4: That threw the first pitch. The St. Thomas Choir sang the national anthem.
5: Wow. Y'all had special jerseys, too.
4: Yeah, it was cool. We had, like, royal blue jerseys that were the color of the Chaldean flag. And then those crosses on it. It was just so beautiful.
1: Wait, where did everybody get the jerseys?
4: It was, like, those ticket packages. You know, like, they have any like, theme.
1: Yeah.
4: Night. You could just do that. It comes with the jersey.
1: That's awesome.
0: I was blown away that when I saw you guys sent a video. I sent a picture from J.E. J.E., who is one of my favorite guys in the world, works
1: he's
0: at Costco. He's Asian, so yes. I don't know.
5: Just picked a good night to go.
0: He actually at one point goes, I think I'm here on the wrong night. I think there was something like that. But he was like blown away. He said, first off, he says, I would have loved to be there because I love Chaldean women. I just think they're gorgeous. Mm. But he said that it was tons of kids and families. Mm-hmm. And he said it was really cool.
4: Yeah, it was so fun. So my tickets weren't originally, there was like two Chaldean sections. Like there was an east side and a west sider of sections.
0: Really?
4: Yeah.
0: No, they did not.
4: No, they had two sections. Like
0: so
4: two
0: you
4: separate.
0: Had, you had up, you know, Macomb County on one side, Oakland County on
4: yep,
0: the other side.
4: I swear they did. I was like, oh, they got east and west side here too.
0: Oh my God.
4: But I was in the middle and I was with like all the normal people that did not know what a Chaldean was.
0: Oh.
4: So I'm sitting there. They played Boggy. Me and Bryce.
1: Oh, they did?
4: Like, yeah, it was so fun. So me and Bryce are like doing it. And these people around me are like, what are you
0: explain
4: guys
0: doing? Explain what that is for
4: those. So Bagia is like a little dance that we do. Honestly, Lydia can probably explain it better.
5: It's a cultural dance.
4: Yeah.
5: It's like a celebration.
4: You know how we do
5: weddings, communion.
1: Yeah.
4: You know how we do the Cupid shuffle? It's like the same thing.
0: Oh,
5: yeah,
0: right.
5: You hustle.
4: Yes.
0: That's funny.
4: But we are sitting in like the American section, I guess.
0: The American section.
4: And I'm like, we cannot stay here because no one was getting hype, bro. But we went to the Bud Light Lounge. Lydia was in the Bud Light Lounge.
5: Oh, yeah.
4: That's where it was getting lit.
5: The Miller Light Lounge, yes.
6: You know what I thought was funny is you two were talking about how you couldn't walk anywhere without meeting someone you knew or someone you dated. Bryce was saying he met like your second cousin and you met his aunt. And
4: it was family reunion for real. Like my first aunts, my first cousins are meeting Bryce's dad, Bryce's uncle, Bryce's cousins.
1: Well, that's perfect.
6: But no one knew each other was going.
4: Mm-hmm.
0: Can I go back to something? You said that it was the Miller Lite Lounge. Why did they not have the Hennessy Lounge?
4: I know. That would be great.
0: And you guys were all wearing blue shirts. Why weren't the guys all wearing black polos?
4: Yeah.
0: You know what I mean?
4: Uh-huh.
0: Like it made no sense.
7: Can I ask a dumb question?
0: Yeah.
7: Do they like plan this like when the season starts? Like how did you know like Bryce's family was going to go?
0: At church. Maybe at church.
4: They did. No, it was like all the churches for real. Like,
0: okay.
4: I guess like the Chaldean diocese promoted it, which is like all the churches underneath one. So if you go to church, you know.
0: Don't you remember when you were a kid in school and they would send out the thing where you could all buy tickets to the same game and stuff like that? That's probably what they did. They got everybody together.
4: Dude, I was saying, I'm like, because upstairs, like in the light lounge, they had all the booths. I'm like, oh, everyone got the booths at Zana right here. I'm like, no one's. I'm like, this many Chaldeans have not been in Detroit since they were living on 7 Mile like 20 years ago.
0: Wait, with the thing that you guys do where you do the dance, they have that little like a stick that they're running around in? What's that?
5: Stick?
4: What's that called? I don't know.
5: A keffiyeh?
0: A keffiyeh. They should have had a baseball bat.
1: You got to be the planner next year.
0: And instead of take me out to the ball game, how about this one? Seventh inning stretch.
4: Bye, bye, bye, bye. Lydia, yell it, come on.
0: Come on. on, Lydia.
4: Get up, dance. Let's go. I can see you. Get up.
5: I'm dancing. I'm shaking.
4: Oh, look at this.
1: You gotta teach us how to
8: do this.
1: Yeah, how do you do it?
4: We're gonna vibe here. Right, left.
6: Right. Okay, Mojo does not have rhythm. But he tried.
0: By the way, they didn't tell ICE that they were doing Chaldean Night, did they? I just want to make sure that they...
4: no deportations happened.
0: All right.
6: That we know of.
4: But it was so funny, though. So I met one of our new priests yesterday, so I'm talking to the new priest.
0: Yeah.
4: And then a couple minutes later, I saw a girl that was like staring down Bryce, and I knew this girl too.
5: Oh, yeah. She's in the influencer hub.
4: I was like, I'm about to fight a girl real quick. And Bryce is like, we just talked to the priest. You cannot be speaking like this.
0: Somebody just texted in at 313 says, Polish night was off the chains.
4: No, I think Chaldean night showed up.
5: I was talking to a couple of people. We actually had probably one of the highest selling tickets for for special ticket packages.
0: I can only imagine the concessions, Lydia.
5: Oh my gosh, the lines were like insanely long.
0: Yeah.
4: Dude, they had no Dolma stands though.
1: And I was going to say, did they do any special food or?
4: No, which I'm like, I don't think they probably knew what our cultural food was.
1: Yeah.
4: But maybe next time.
0: At some point though, you go too far.
4: They didn't even have baklava, bro. I don't think baklava? I said that right. I didn't say that right.
1: I was going to say, I've been saying it wrong forever.
0: You actually mispronounced baklava.
4: But I usually say baklava.
5: It's baklava. That's how you're supposed to say it.
0: Oh, is it?
4: I said some American words with it, too.
0: Brought to you by Shatila Bakery.
1: Ooh, without pass.
4: So fire.
0: All right, we're going to get the show started. We do have Morgan Wallen tickets to give away this morning. It is our chair throwing contest. Get ready for that in honor of Morgan getting all crazy and throwing that chair off that bar. We'll have that for you this morning, and we got TI tickets right now.
9: How smart are you?
10: It's Mojo in the Morning's Back in the Day.
11: We have to go back in time.
10: Where we give you a bunch of events, and you tell us what year it happened.
0: This was the year that Uber Eats launched. I'm looking at the year. Are you kidding me? Okay, all right.
12: Our innovation was, we're going to bring the delivery. You just have to provide the food. Because we have these nodes all over the city, we're going to use our network to take the food that you have from your restaurant delivered to somebody.
0: Wow. All right. Bruno Mars and the Red Hot Chili Peppers performed the Super Bowl halftime show. And the big song.
12: Oh,
0: Jason Derulo, Talk Dirty.
13: Talk Dirty to you.
0: I got to tell you, this is a tougher one.
12: Yeah?
0: Yeah. I kind of stumped me, especially the Uber Eats thing, because I thought Uber Eats...
6: I just double-checked and said that was the...
0: You think it was amazing.
14: Sooner or later?
0: Oh, yeah. All right. What year was it?
10: You talk a big game in the car.
15: Now prove how smart you are.
10: Tell us the year this stuff happened. 844-MOJO-LIVE.
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17: 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It's Mojo in the Morning's Motor City Traffic.
1: 629-58 outside. We're going to see mostly sunny skies today and a high temp up near 80 degrees. Out on the streets right now, still pretty quiet. 75 southbound between Front and Otter Creek down in Monroe. Down to just two lanes there. And you still got that left lane closure through tonight. 94 westbound between Harper and Little Mac Ave. That's your Channel 955 traffic on Mojo in the Morning.
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0: Live, YouTube, Facebook, and Twitch. Watch the show live on Mojo in the Morning. It's Mojo in the Mornings back in the day. What year was this?
1: It was the year that Uber Eats originated.
2: Our innovation was, we're going to bring the delivery. You just have to provide the food. Because we have these nodes all over the city, we're going to use our network to take the food that you have from your restaurant and deliver it to somebody.
1: And the Super Bowl halftime show was Bruno Mars, the Red Hot Chili Peppers. I think there was another one, too. I can't remember who else was there with them, but I know the Red Hot Chili Peppers. That was the year that Bruno did it. And Jason Derulo, Talk Dirty. Now, the reason I looked at the date and was like, whoa. Mm-hmm. I thought, well, here, I'll let Megan guess. Hi, Megan. How you doing?
3: Morning, Mojo. How are you? Happy Friday.
1: Happy Friday. What year was that?
3: 2014.
1: It was 2014. As crazy as it sounds. I thought for some reason that, like, all the food app launched during COVID.
3: Really? So,
1: yeah, because I know that that was like DoorDash became kind of popular at that time.
3: Was Ken, and that she the one that had me start doing the Uber Eats and stuff.
1: Oh, really?
3: But like, we don't have to leave to go get food from.
1: Did Uber Eats, by the way, they said that Uber Eats made the DoorDash guys the rich people because they didn't realize anything about it until that moment. And then they realized, what if we just did it for that? Which is funny because I got to tell you, out of all of the ones, I never use Uber Eats.
4: Me neither.
5: Ever.
1: Yeah. So it was the first one, but it's the least one that I use. My favorite was there used to be in my neighborhood delivery to go or something like that. And it was, they had like 40 restaurants that you could go and order from, and then they would have people go pick it up. And it was like one of the original DoorDash things. And I'll never forget when they would deliver it to you, they would say, "We'll even set your table." And it was like a service that did that. Yeah, I did, because I used it because of, what's the barbecue place in West Bloomfield? There's like a barbecue place in West Bloomfield that everybody goes to. Boneyard.
4: Oh, okay.
1: Yeah, so. Yum. All right, we got TI tickets. Congratulations, Megan.
3: Thank you, guys. Happy Friday.
1: Happy Friday. Have a great weekend.
0: Mojo in the Morning's Dirty on the 30.
1: All right, Dirty on the 30. Shannon, what is trending this morning?
5: It's kind of funny. Tom Holland just made history. He was a guest on Hot Ones. Have you guys ever watched Hot Ones on YouTube? One of his Spider-Man co-stars, John Bernthal, was on there with him. And he threw up on the floor of the set. Tom Holland barfed. First celebrity to puke on the set of Hot Ones.
6: Here. You can use that.
7: Oh,
6: look, wow. Dude, thought I got none of it on my
7: camera. Yeah, I need a picture of that.
8: That's a pro right there.
7: Oh.
9: That might be the first on set ever.
6: I love being the first.
10: Bro. Can I see playback for that?
5: He was able to make it to the end of the show, and then they were filming the outro, and he just couldn't hold it in anymore.
1: I witnessed the most disgusting thing yesterday. Speaking of that, I'll tell you more about it later.
5: Has to do with puking.
1: Oh, have gosh. To do with puking.
5: Yeah.
4: Hopefully not you.
1: Almost.
5: Ex-Michigan football coach Sharon Moore's Ann Arbor home is on the market. It's technically not Ann Arbor. It's like, is it Scio Township or whatever is like over there? But 6,000 square feet went on the market 2 weeks ago. The price tag, $1.7 million, in case you're
4: Holy
5: interested.
4: Cow.
1: I wonder if he'll get picked up by like a pro team. I wonder if Harbaugh's hire him or something. You know?
4: Wouldn't that be a bad look for them?
1: No, I mean, listen, everybody gets second chances, I think, in this world. Mm. So I think that would probably be his landing spot.
5: Mm-hmm. Some sad news for Ben and Casey Affleck. Their mom, Chrisanne, has died at the age of 82 from pancreatic cancer. And it was such a sad story. She had been told that she had like 6 months to live back in December. Her final wish was to see her grandson's high school graduation. Went to the ceremony on May 31st and then died while she was sleeping just a couple of days later.
4: God.
5: Yeah. And Kylie Kelce congratulating her brother-in-law and new sister-in-law on their wedding, but she says this is all she is going to talk about it.
11: I would like to say congratulations to Tay and Trav. It was absolutely magical. I'm so happy for them. We love them so, so dearly. And it was only making it official because Taylor's been part of the family now for quite some time. So that's that. And anything else? you can check in with Taylor and Travis about, because any of the details that they want to share, they can share. But otherwise, it was intimate and incredible and full of love, both for each other and everybody else's love for them.
1: It makes me think that they made the family sign NDAs.
5: She's always been very tight-lipped, though, about them and their relationship and Taylor being a part of the family. Mm-hmm. So, and I kind of respect, I mean, actually, I very much respect that.
1: Is she tight-lipped for a reason? Like, maybe she was told to be tight-lipped?
5: I don't know, because she gets kind of, like, spicy when people ask for details. Mm-hmm. So it could just be her, too, being like, stop being so nosy. Her. Yeah. All right, if you miss anything from today or this week, in fact, you can always go back over the weekend and catch up on the podcast on the iHeartRadio app.
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0: Celebrity Dirt, directly from the source. It's Mojo in the Morning's Dirty on the 30.
1: We'll get a look at traffic and weather right now on Channel 955. How are we looking for the weekend?
5: Definitely today and tomorrow are going to be beautiful. So 641 starting off at 58 degrees. We're going to see mostly sunshine, a high of 80 today. Sunshine temps in the mid-80s tomorrow. So perfect weather if you're headed to the Big House. Or I know Lil Wayne's in town at Pine Am tonight. It's going to be a great show.
1: And Jack White, right? Was Jack White?
4: Tomorrow
1: night?
5: He is, yeah. And then Sunday, it looks like we may see some rain in the morning, and then the rest of the day is looking pretty nice.
1: By the way,
5: I can see here.
1: They're saying that the bad air is coming back, too.
5: Oh, no.
1: Yeah, so we're getting some more Canadian smoke our way.
5: The roads are starting off great. We have no accidents, no slow spots. The northbound Southfield Freeway left lane closure between Ford Road and 96. That's scheduled through tomorrow afternoon, and the left lane closure through tonight, 94 westbound between Harper and Little Mac Avenue. That's your Channel 955 traffic on those in the morning.
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13: Ice Cube's Big 3 season is heating up. 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Coach Steven Jackson and the DMV Trilogy face off against two-time MVP Michael Beasley and the defending champion Miami 305 in a must-win game for both teams. Then the battle for Texas as Greg Monroe, Coach Nancy Lieberman, and the Dallas Power take on Jonathan Simmons and the Houston Righands. 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
16: Now, back to Mojo in the morning.
17: All right, it is Mojo in the morning. It is good to have you guys here with us today. We got a lot of stuff to get to. We're going to have listeners come to the studios this morning down in Detroit and take part in a contest to win the last pairs of Morgan Wallen tickets for tonight and tomorrow night with our chair throwing contest. We also have Mojo Summer of Cars, Cash, and Gas. We will have that for you this morning. So that's coming up at 7:30 and 8:30. And then Pay Your Bills, $1,000 twice this morning, 13 times today. It all kicks off at, what time? 9:10. So be ready for that, 9:10. I want to get to something before I get into the five at 6:55 and see if Nick can pull off another game. And I was kind of thinking this. Oh, you know what I'm going to do? I'm going to do this one here. I had some thoughts. I wrote some thoughts down. So I'm going to this concert tonight. So going to this Morgan Wallen concert tonight. And I want to know if I am the only person who checks the artist set list before the concert. And it's not necessarily to spoil the show, but it's to figure out my timing on things.
18: Yeah, for sure.
17: Like if you don't know this, you can actually Google. You know, I think they even have like a site or something. It's like set list something, whatever.
18: Yeah.
17: But you can just Google, you know, Morgan Wallen set list, and it will say, here's a set list for like, you know, the show that we're in Baltimore or whatever. And when I'm going to a show, I pretty much have already looked up when each song was going to play and when is going to be my mad dash to the parking lot.
18: I do same thing.
17: Do you do that with other things too?
18: Thing.
17: Like, do you ever do that with like your kids' events?
18: Swim meet, great yes. example. I can okay. see the line, like I can see the schedule beforehand. I'm like, all right, I'm leaving before the relays.
17: Yeah.
18: I don't care about the relays. I'm getting the heck out of there. Set list, actually, Wes takes it a step further and he will download. You can download the set lists. And what I mean by that, not just like the list, but you can actually download the songs in order.
17: Mm-hmm. Yeah.
18: So you can like play the concert leading up to the concert.
17: Oh, he makes a
18: no, he doesn't
17: like
18: make it. Like a lot of people, like we just went to Forest Frank at LCA a couple of weeks ago, and I knew exactly what the concert was going to sound like because we had been listening to it in the car.
17: See, I don't do that because I don't want to send that to Chelsea because she doesn't like this. Chelsea believes that's a little bit of sacrilegion going on there. It's like sacrilegious to do this.
0: Well, you're doing it so you can leave early. I'm doing it so I know which song I don't like that I can go run and get another beer.
17: Oh, that is good.
0: Yeah, or go pee.
17: Yeah. I at times, you know, bathroom breaks for me, is a big one. And then there are times where you're just kind of like bored. Like, I hate to say this. I don't know all of every artist's songs, even though I'm here. Like, I only know, like, sometimes the hits.
18: Yeah.
17: And there are times where there are some songs I don't care to know.
18: Like, I hate it. Sometimes when new artists are like, I'm going to play a few new songs for you that I haven't released yet. I'm like, all right.
17: Yeah.
18: Bye.
17: I know. We're not. Honestly, I hate to say this. I'm surprised that you don't like that because I know that there was a portion of your life where you dated band dudes.
0: Whoa.
17: So I'm assuming.
18: Where is this called?
0: I know.
17: I'm not trying to. I'm not trying to bring up that dark moment of your life. But I am saying you had a lot of those guys that probably in bed were like, hold on, let me play a song for you.
18: It's PTSD. That's why I don't like that Wouldn't part they of do the that? Show.
17: By the way, I actually
18: all
17: will say,
18: Chelsea, the time.
17: I roll over to Chelsea. Let me tell you a break I'm going to do tomorrow at 7:40. Let me try this thing real quick. I am also one of those people that when I go to a concert, like if I go to a concert, I look up on the map where my tickets are and I try to see exactly
0: entrances,
17: everything. Yeah. Same. Where I'm going to try to enter and exit. Mm-hmm. Parking obviously is a big deal. Where the concessions are that I want to go. And I normally don't eat at concerts, but I eat at games.
0: Yeah.
17: And I do this with games too all the time. And nothing bothers me more than when I go in the seat map that they have online is not the appropriate seat map. Oh, I hate it.
18: Because they set up the stage differently.
17: Like, what's that one site? SeatGeek? Mm-hmm. SeatGeek always has the wrong setup.
18: Do you ever go to viewfrommyseat.com, I think is what it is?
0: I like that.
17: Okay, I have. Yeah. And I
18: like that one.
17: But sometimes I've done it different. And the perspective looks like it's going to be great seat and it's a bad seat.
18: I
17: end up buying it going, this seat.
18: It is helpful, though.
17: Yeah. What's going on, Julie? Hi, what's happening? It's Mojo in the Morning.
5: Hi, good morning. How are you?
17: Good morning. Do you think I'm weird doing all this stuff?
5: No. So we went to Motley Crue this past week.
17: Okay.
5: At Pine Knob.
17: Okay.
5: Amazing concert, by the way. We had a great time. But my favorite song is Don't Go Away, Man, Just Go Away. I'm like, they're going to play it. Waited the whole concert at the end. You know, they're like, okay, we're done. Have a good night.
17: They
5: like,
17: didn't
5: know why they have to do this song.
17: So
5: we get in the car and my daughter goes, well, did you check the set list? And I was like, I didn't even know that existed. I didn't know that was a thing.
18: Oh, yeah. Mm-hmm.
17: Yeah. Yeah. Julie, you got to know that. And I'm going to tell you something. Can I be honest? I'm really bummed out because Morgan Wallen is not doing one of my favorite songs.
18: Which song?
0: Really?
17: Thought You Should Know That. You know that song at all?
18: No.
17: All right, hold on a second.
18: By the way, he just dropped a song overnight, a brand new song.
17: Did he really?
18: It's called Been By Now. I'm guessing he'll play it tonight.
17: We should, we should play it. Hold on a second here. Thought You Should Know is like one of my favorite songs. Do you know Morgan Wallen much, or are you not a fan, Julie?
5: Yes. Oh, my goodness. My youngest daughter loves Morgan Wallen. Yes, she wanted to go so bad.
17: Yeah, here you go. This is Thought. Listen to the words of Thought You Should Know. This is like one of my favorite songs. And he's not playing it. It's not on his set list. You dick.
5: Come on.

0: Is it true he's not playing my favorite Morgan Wallen song?
1: Which is?
0: I Had Some Help.
1: No, he is playing it.
0: Oh, Lydia.
1: Do you want to know?
2: No, I looked up on my set list and it says he's not.
1: No, it's towards the end of the show.
3: Is it the same for both?
2: It says it's not. He's not playing that or What I Want.
0: He's got to play those.
2: Let me see what set list you're looking
0: staples.
2: At.
1: I looked at the one. I looked at his last show in Baltimore.
2: He just got duped.
1: I think. I think so. Yeah. I don't want to tell everybody when it is, but it's going to be when I'm in my car on M14.
0: Oh, really?
1: Probably. Christina, what's going on, Christina?
4: Good morning, guys. Good morning. How are you?
1: Hey, what's happening?
4: Not a lot. So I do the same thing as Wes, but if I can't find a set list, I will make one, and I will listen to all the songs, so that way I know every single song at the concert, yep. And I know when to leave.
1: Yeah. Yeah, that's something that I think I might... You know, like this is what I do, and I don't know if you guys do this too. When I'm leaving the concert, and for the next like 2 weeks, that's all I listen to is whatever songs that I heard at a concert.
3: Yeah. I'm like the 2 weeks before.
1: Are you?
3: Mm-hmm.
1: To gear up for
3: I'm
1: it?
3: I'm listening to the set list, yeah. Every song.
1: See, I'm the 2 or 3 weeks afterwards because I'm like, oh, I didn't realize
0: it's
1: how
0: so
1: good that song was. Yeah. Are you going to any concerts at all? You got tickets to anything?
4: Not right now, no. I wanted to go to Morgan Wallen, but I wasn't cashing out, much money.
0: Yeah.
1: We may have a secret pair coming up this morning for the other contests that we might do. So be listening, okay? Keep listening to us.
5: It's Mojo in the Mornings, 5 at 6:55. 5 at 6:55, yo. 5 at 6:55, yo.
1: We are doing a ticket giveaway now. This is actually a good show. Could you imagine seeing Neo and all the songs that he's, made mm-hmm. huge hits with Akon on Wednesday? Whoever loses this 5 at 6:55 will be the winner of that, along with a big boy gift card. Nick's going for 4. He doesn't want that prize. He wants to play, right, Nick?
6: Let's do it.
1: All right.
6: Happy Friday.
1: Your challenger, Ron, from the West Side. What's going on, Ron?
7: What's going on, Mojo? Que pasa, tío?
1: Hey, hola, que tal, bien y tú. Real quick, it says here that you're a golf superintendent at a golf course. Which golf course, and can you get me on it?
7: Fellows Creek in Canton, and I've been trying to get you to come. You can golf for free with me, Big Dog.
1: I love it. Actually,
0: Big Dog.
1: I'm going to bring PL, Terry Woods, with me, okay? So we're going to golf there after the Rocket Classic next week. So we'll get
7: That's
1: out.
7: That's a good idea.
1: All right.
7: And the beautiful thing is, I know I'm worse than you, bro. So you'll do fine.
1: Buddy, seriously, you know what a golf superintendent does?
0: No.
1: They actually make sure that the course is nice. This guy's going to hate me. all right, Nick, you're in a soundproof area. I'm going to lock you up right now. Let's begin the contest. 5 pop culture trivia questions. Whoever gets the most right wins. Ty always goes to the champion. Question number 1. Last night, the Detroit Tigers pulled off a win over the Royals. What city do the Royals represent?
7: Oh, that's easy. Kansas seconds. City. Come on, bro. Give me more speech ones. Give me more sports ones.
1: All right. Question number 2. Beyonce's dad says the former girl group that she was part of is going to drop remixes within the next 30 days. I'm excited about that. What was that girl group called?
7: Destiny's Child. I don't think you ready for this deli.
1: Question number 3. This actor who starred in the popular series Ted Lasso revealed he turned down doing a 4th season even though he was offered $1 million per episode paycheck. Who is he?
3: 3 seconds. 3.
1: Who is Ted Lasso?
7: Jason 2. Sudeikis.
1: Question number 4. Comic-Con is happening right now in San Diego. What does the con in Comic-Con stand for?
3: 3 seconds. 3. 2.
7: Convention.
1: And question number 5. Today is National Tequila Day.
7: Yeah.
1: Spell tequila.
7: Come on, I'm dyslexic. T-E-Q... U-I-L-A.
1: Let's bring the champ back from a soundproof area.
0: Ron, they were easy for you, which is why you got a perfect 5 out of 5.
1: Hey. Wow. Nick, 5 out of 5, okay? So Let's see what happens here. It's coming down to got to be perfect. Question number one, Nick. Last night, the Detroit Tigers pulled off a win over the Royals. What city do the Royals represent?
3: 3 seconds. Three?
6: Kansas City.
8: Yes.
0: Ooh, 1-1.
1: I thought that was the
3: Me
1: one.
3: Too.
1: Question number.
6: No.
1: Question number two. Beyonce's dad says the former girl group that she was part of is going to drop remixes within the next 30 days. What was that group called?
6: Destiny's Child.
1: Yes. Question number three. This actor, who starred in the popular series Ted Lasso, revealed he turned down a fourth season even though they were going to offer him $1 million per episode. Who is he?
6: Jason Sudeikis.
1: Yep.
0: 3-3.
1: You've got to get these next two questions right in order to be our champion. Are you ready?
6: Yep, let's do it.
1: Question number four. Comic-Con is happening right now in San Diego. What does the con in Comic-Con stand for?
3: 3 seconds.
6: Convention?
1: Yes!
0: 4-4.
6: Oh, God.
1: Are you sweating?
6: Oh, dripping.
1: Last question. If you get it right, you will be back Monday morning and going for double digits. If you miss it, Nick, you're going to see Akon and Neo and eating a big boy. And Ron is back with us next week. Good luck.
6: All right.
1: Today is National Tequila Day. The question, spell tequila.
6: T-E-Q-U-I-L-A.
1: I got to be honest with you, that last question would have gotten me, not because I don't know how to spell it. I would have been so scared, I would have screwed something up. I mean, I can't even give out the keywords for our pay your bills without misspelling those words. I am bummed that Ron didn't win. You got to come back and play again, Ron, because I want to be able to have a personal connection to a great golf course in Canton, Michigan.
7: All right. I got you, big guy. Come on,
1: buddy. I appreciate you so much, man. Thanks, Ron. Ron, going to see Akon and Neo. We'll set you up with those tickets.
7: And big
1: boy. Have a great morning, buddy.
7: You too. Thank you.
1: By the way, if you could come over and look at my yard, I was telling Chelsea I got to figure something out. I got some like brown spots and weeds growing some places. So help me out. All right, buddy.
7: I'll get you together. You just got to slide me a little envelope or something. We'll be all right.
1: I got you. We got a little pay on the side. Here we go.
5: 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Real people. Real stories. Real laughs. Real smelly. And real dumb sometimes. Mojo in the Morning.
1: All right, it is Mojo in the Morning show. Good to have you guys with us today. Yesterday was a hellacious day for me. I literally almost like lost it. And Shannon actually was on the phone with me at that time. I was talking to Shannon on the phone while I was going to buy sweet potatoes at a local grocery store. I'll just put it that way, okay? I don't want to like make them look bad or anything going on because I like this local grocery store.
3: What'd they do?
1: They did do nothing. So I was talking to Shannon, and as I was picking up, sweet potatoes and throwing them into a plastic bag, which I had to get five of them because we have people staying in our house. And as I'm talking to Shannon, I'm walking to go get to the sweet potatoes, and I pass by this woman that was there. And I didn't think much of it. You know, you pass by lots of people. Only to actually get on the phone with Shannon at a point where I think you were...
0: I was in the middle of telling a story.
1: Yeah, you were telling a story about what they had you do at your gig or whatever.
0: Yesterday I had an appearance, yeah, at the airport. So I'm in the middle of this and you very abruptly...
1: What did I do? Because I don't even remember what I saw.
0: You just, I truly was in the middle of telling the story and you were like, okay, well, have a good night. I hope you get some rest. I'll talk to you in the morning. And I was like,
3: dang, cut you off.
0: I was like, okay. Okay.
1: I witnessed a woman throw up. It was the craziest thing I've ever seen.
8: Your sweet potatoes?
1: No, she threw up about probably your distance from me.
8: Oh, no.
1: She was standing over there. She got it all over the floor.
0: Projectile? Bent over.
1: It was like all of a sudden it goes and it was
0: projectile.
1: It was one of those ones where it just like
8: can't get it out of his head.
1: Right?
0: There was some sort of commotion.
1: It was crazy. I didn't know what to do because you ever have that happen to you where you witness something and you go, I cannot believe I witnessed it.
0: Mm-hmm.
1: And then I started thinking to myself, oh my God, 5 seconds ago, I mean, maybe not, I don't even know if 5 seconds ago, it probably could have been like 30 seconds ago or something. I was standing next to her and that would have been all over my Hokas.
8: Wow.
1: I would have had, and there were white Hokas.
8: That's the worst place to puke.
1: You'll never get those out. So I wanted to bring this up. What is the closest that you have ever been to being in the wrong place at the wrong time?
8: Ooh.
1: What is the one thing that, you know, you almost got to be part of because, you know, that happened? Because I think about this all the time whenever I leave to go somewhere or we go as a family somewhere. And I'm like, oh, I forgot something inside. And I go inside and I think, what if that one moment saves our family's life?
0: I do that all the time.
1: Yeah. Or if you don't do something, if you cancel something and you don't go and then you look on the news, oh my God, look what happened.
0: Yep.
1: 844 Mojo Live, 844-665-6548. The other thing I wanted to do and just throw this out there, and I know that you guys don't like puke. Some of you guys have weak stomachs and stuff like that. My stomach really wasn't that weak. I'm going to tell you what I did. I saw it, went over there. Not going to lie to you, walked over to see what she ate.
0: You did not.
1: I did. Well, I walked over. First off, I walked over because I'm like, is she okay? She was so embarrassed by the thing.
8: Yeah.
1: She kind of like moved fast. But then I looked down on the floor. And you remember when you were in school and the janitor would put the sawdust on there?
8: That
0: was so gross.
1: It was like, wasn't it like orange-ish or something?
0: I can still smell
8: stuff.
1: She had a bit of orange-ish in this.
0: Oh, my God.
1: Yes. It was kind of crazy.
0: Puke gets me. I feel like once you become a mom, you're kind of numb to a lot of things.
1: Mm-hmm. Yeah.
0: And it's not even necessarily the sight of puke. It's the sound of somebody puking that really makes me want to gag.
1: The actual, like that sound effect that I just played just a second ago. Does it get you?
0: Yeah, but like I've heard that so many times, I'm kind of desensitized to it. But if I hear somebody vomiting, it's so gross.
1: What is it about your kids, though? When my kids would puke, I had no problem with it. It never made me
0: poop, boogers, anything. Like I really don't care.
1: If they have my genetics, I'm fine with it.
0: Yeah, but if it's a stranger.
1: Like a complete stranger puking, and honestly.
0: Nurses, I bow down to you.
1: Yeah.
0: Doctors.
1: Randy, what's going on? It's Mojo in the Morning. Hi.
9: Hi, good morning. How are you guys doing?
1: Doing okay, Randy. My stomach was a little churning, but I did eat the sweet potatoes last night.
9: Anyway, I just want to share this story. That was back then when I was like, you know, going to school. After school, I was going to take a bus. I'm taking a bus going home. When I get to the bus stop, a friend of mine, which have the same name as me, right? Say, oh, we'll take the next one. I said, no, I got to go. I'm in a hurry to go home. So I took the bus, and then he stayed. By the time I get home to where my stop is, there are bystanders over there that I know, a friend of mine too.
0: Mm-hmm.
9: They say, oh, you're here. I was like, why? I was like, I heard you get stabbed.
1: Oh,
9: I was like, what? So that's when I realized that friend of mine that had the same name as me got stabbed over there and where we're waiting the bus. And I'm thinking like, holy smoke, I swear, all my hair that I have was standing up when I heard that.
1: How crazy is that?
9: That is true story. It was. I couldn't forget that. Never, ever. Until now. I can still see that scene in my face, on my head.
1: I mean, I tell you how lucky you are? You definitely got God or something watching over you, buddy.
9: Imagine that. It could have been me, you know?
1: I know. That's crazy. And honestly, you're honestly a good guy because just when I saw that woman throw up like that, the hair on the back of my head stood right up.
9: Oh,
1: It was awful.
9: I could have been dead,
1: Randy. I could have been dead.
9: Yeah.
1: He topped me with his story. His story is much better than my story. What's up, Sarah? How you doing?
10: Hey, I'm okay. How about yourself?
1: I'm doing okay. I'm a little tired
10: today. Well, I'm living. Shall I say? I'm living. Yeah. Okay.
1: Yeah. Because what happened? Explain.
10: This story, it plays over in my head because I was sitting in the front seat with my boyfriend. He picked up one of his friends, and he had a gun. My boyfriend had his gun in the car, and his friend was like, let me see.
1: Hold on. Okay. Yeah. He was sitting
10: in back of me.
1: All right.
10: So he held the gun, and next thing you know, he put his finger on the trigger, pulled the trigger. The bullet went through my hair and out the window.
0: Your boyfriend?
10: I lost my hearing for 4 days. No, his friend that got in the back seat.
1: Oh, my God. So what? How?
8: Why was he touching the gun?
10: My stupid boyfriend gave it to him. Like, he was like, oh, let me see that. That's sweet. That's sweet.
1: And he had no gun skills.
0: Oh,
10: if you take the class. So, if you take the class, you never put your finger on that.
1: Never.
10: Unless you're ready to use it. Mm-hmm.
1: And Sarah, he came just inches away from killing you, for God's sakes.
10: Yes. And that plays in my head over and over. That's why I say I'm supposed to be here. You know what I'm saying? Real talk.
1: Are you sure your boyfriend wasn't trying to set him up to kill you? And he just missed?
10: No, I don't think so. Nope.
1: Did that thought come into your head at all?
10: No, because we wasn't even to the point where, you know what I'm saying, we was that serious. Well, you kill me and get over, I kill you and get over. it wasn't even that.
1: Okay.
10: It wasn't at that point.
1: Yeah.
10: But I'm just.
1: He liked you at that time. All right.
10: I wouldn't be able to hear you guys.
0: Oh, my God.
1: Well, thank you. I'm happy you're alive, too. Thank you for the call.
10: Yeah.
1: All right. Appreciate it. You too. Hold on. Davon is on with us right now. What's up, Davon?
11: What's up, man? I wasn't sure if I called and told y'all the story. You were talking about the lady vomiting not too far from you. Mm-hmm. I'm an Uber driver on the side, and I picked up this couple from El Patio over in Berkeley.
8: Good spot.
11: And they set the husband in the... I like the one out here in Farmington Hills. But anyway, they set the husband on the passenger side in the second row. I didn't even make it a mile away from the restaurant. He projectile vomited all over the van.
8: Oh!
11: And, I mean, it came from the back. It was all up on my dashboard. I'm so glad it didn't get on me.
8: Get that $600 cleaning fee.
1: Yeah,
0: it's that much now.
11: They only paid me $200.
1: Oh my God! I'd be so pissed.
0: I have barfed in a cab before.
1: I'm not gonna lie. Really.
0: Well, I was banned from Checker Cab in Atlanta, Georgia, because I did it so many times. As soon as they got my phone number, I was not allowed to ride.
1: Did you get in?
11: A repeat barfer?
0: I was a repeat barfer. It was a bad time in my life.
1: Didn't you barf in your purse once, too?
0: It was my sister's brand new purse.
1: Oh, my God.
0: Yep. I've used her shoe.
1: Oh, my God. That's awful.
0: Bad.
1: Davon, thank you for the call.
11: By the way, you have a great day.
1: If we ever meet, Davon, you pull up in your van, I know that I'll just instantly smell it now that you told me the story.
11: It's a different van. I got a different van now. Don't even worry about it. That was an old van. I couldn't take it.
1: Man, can you imagine being the person that bought that on a used car lot?
0: Ugh.
1: What's up, Tommy? Hi.
12: Good morning, sir. How are you?
1: Doing okay. Thank you for calling me, sir. Appreciate the respect. What's going on?
12: So, first of all, I need to say hi to my wife, Wendy, who got me turned on to you guys.
1: Hey,
12: good morning,
1: Wendy.
12: I'm on my way home. I'm a firefighter, and about 9 years ago, we were delivering a baby in the field, and her membrane hadn't broke, and I was trying to tell her not to push, and I was kind of telling her forcefully, hey, stop, stop. And anyways, the membrane broke, and I ended up getting amniotic fluid in my mouth.
0: Ew. Oh, my God.
8: Did you throw up?
12: No. You just got to keep going. We delivered a little baby girl.
1: That's awesome. What a great story. Yep. By the way, what does the fluid taste like?
12: Salty, sir.
0: Oh, God.
1: Oh, my God. Is your wife, she's at home right now? She's listening to us,
12: she
1: maybe?
12: Is. I'm sure she's getting ready, yes.
1: Did you told her that you were going to be on with us?
12: Oh, I have no, this will probably be a surprise for her.
1: Oh, okay. Hello, Wendy.
13: How you doing?
1: Have a great morning. What's going on, Amanda? Hi.
14: Hi. I was just calling in for the wrong place, wrong time.
1: Yes.
13: First time, long time.
1: Hey! Good morning.
13: Amanda on the phone.
1: Yeah, there you go.
13: I'm in my parking lot at work.
1: When Kev comes back from having his vacation, you got to call back and say it again so we can give Kev a redo. But go ahead. What's your story?
13: Yes, that was awesome. Yes, I've had a couple near-death experiences, but my first one that I ever had was when I worked at Burger King in Wayne off of Michigan Ave and Howell Road. It's no longer open, but I went in the back to get a bucket to start cleaning and mopping the floors and everything. I hear hissing back there, and there's a hot water tank back there. And as soon as I walk out of there, the back room engulfed in flames, this big burst of flames, as soon as I walked out of there.
1: Oh, my God. Wow.
13: Yeah, and the fire trucks and ambulance came, made sure everything was okay. But the funny thing is, a person started coming through the drive-thru like we're open. But
0: oh, my God.
13: Fire trucks are there. And, yeah. And I still have the headset on my ears. And I'm like, dude, we're not open. I was a little, you know, shaken up and everything. And I'm like, dude, we're not open. We almost were flame broiled.
0: Yeah. They wanted their Whopper Jr.
13: Right, exactly.
1: That was actually a good line. I like that.
0: That is Whopper, crazy.
14: Whopper, Whopper, Whopper Jr., double, triple Whopper.
1: Wow, Amanda. Man, think about that.
13: Yeah.
1: You're just like seconds away from.
13: Yeah.
1: Yeah. Wow.
13: Another, do I got two more seconds just to say the one that happened at McDonald's?
1: Oh, my God.
0: You worked at McDonald's too?
13: Yeah, I worked at McDonald's for a longer time than Burger King, but McDonald's, I was wiping the tables off near the mirrors, or not the mirrors, but the windows, and I ran out of, like, solution out of my spray bottle. Mm-hmm. And as soon as I walked away, this old man ran through the windows right where I was standing.
8: With his car?
13: Right through the glass. Yeah, his car. He thought he was an older man, probably shouldn't have been driving, but he went right through the windows. He thought he pressed on the brake. He pressed on the gas.
1: Oh, my God. That's horrible. Like that, I don't. You by the way, stay the hell away from me, Amanda.
8: Yeah, you have nine lives.
1: I don't.
13: Right, and I've used three of them.
1: Be careful out there. Where do you work now? So did you make your way to Taco Bell?
13: I work at the I work at Academic OB/GYN in St. Joe's Hospital.
1: Okay, that's a safer place. All right. Well, thank you for the call, Amanda.
13: Well,
1: have a great weekend.
13: All right.
1: Bye.
13: You too.
1: Bye.
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1: Lydia, you did that to somebody? How dare you? 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These are all, by the way, real when you hear these listener complaints. Real complaints that we have received here at Mojo in the Morning. It's Mojo in the Morning Show. 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Text is 95500. If you have something that you want to say, you don't have to just pick up the phone and dial that whole long number. You can text, call me, and Lydia will call you. Anna, I saw you were out last night. You were at something at LCA, right?
8: The Big Three.
1: Really? Oh, that's the Ice Cube thing,
8: yeah,
1: right?
8: Yeah, and his
1: basketball?
8: Son was there, actually. I thought it was Ice Cube, but his son just looks a lot like him. Detroit just got a team this year, so I was watching their team play. They won against Chicago.
0: What's our team?
8: The Detroit Amplifiers. They go by the Amps. Yeah. But when I was there, I don't know if y'all saw these memes during the Knicks games of Tina Fey, like, smushed between, I want to say it was Timothée Chalamet and who's the black guy?
1: Oh,
8: that's
1: Tracy Morgan.
8: Games. And Tracy Morgan.
1: Yeah.
8: And she's just, like, squeezed in there. That was me the whole game. I had incredible seats, but these two men next to me just, I don't know if they didn't have spatial awareness or what. They were, like, literally legs spread open, leaned up, and I'm just in the back like this. So uncomfortable the whole game, which I get it. Those seats are small, but I feel like there has to be some sort of etiquette. Like when you're on a plane and you're sitting there.
0: That's exactly what it reminds me of. There's like an invisible line.
8: Right. No.
0: Where you shouldn't cross.
8: He was halfway into where my chair's seat was, for sure.
1: Was he spreading or was he large?
8: No, he was like your size, maybe even a little smaller
1: it's large,
8: than you.
1: But yeah.
8: But his legs were very, very spread. And I almost wanted to be like, can you move over a little bit?
0: Or you have to do that, like, where you like cross your legs to kind of claim your space.
8: I was trying to do that. So I also think that this guy that was kind of all over me was into me. So I think he kind of liked it. Like, I think he liked that I had to be touching him.
1: Can I tell you, when I go somewhere and I take up more than just my seat, mm-hmm. when I go somewhere, if I am sitting next to another dude, I have no problem in, what did you call it? Manspreading. I have no problem manspreading all over him.
8: Another dude?
1: Or whatever. A woman, I don't do it.
0: Like,
1: like, if I'm sitting next to, but here's the deal. I have no problem with another person that I don't know, unless it's female, because then I don't want her to think that I am doing it for that mm-hmm. reason and touch. And the worst is, and this is the worst thing ever, when you go to an event, like go to a baseball game mm-hmm. or whatever, and you have shorts on and your hairy legs are touching somebody.
0: They're sweaty.
1: Your
0: Do
1: thighs.
0: Not let your body touch mine if you're sweaty.
8: No, his body was all over mine.
1: When I got 4-inch shorts on, my shorts are spreading out there.
8: Oh,
1: my
8: gosh.
1: Thighs are going.
0: 4-inch shorts.
8: Please.
1: Length, you know, like the, you know. Real quick, I got to throw back to something that you just said just a second ago, Anna, and I'm highly offended by this, and I would like an on-air apology. When I said, was he a large man like myself? And you said, yeah, he was a bigger guy, maybe a little smaller than you, which means he's a bigger guy,
8: no,
1: but you're fatter than
8: no,
1: him.
8: No, you're just a big man.
1: Like, thank you.
8: You're tall.
1: I appreciate
8: and just, like,
1: that.
8: Big. He was not as tall as you.
1: I'll accept an on-air apology later this morning. I would like a retraction on that. Do you get man spread on a lot, Shannon? Because you're a little one.
0: So I feel like this happens to me a lot because I'm always the one that gets thrown into a middle seat in any situation, whether it's an airplane, a car ride, and I'm usually just crunched.
8: Airplanes, like, the middle seat always has to get.
0: And I'm always
8: like
0: in a middle seat. Always. Like, it never fails because I'm cheap and I buy the basic fare,
8: mm-hmm.
0: especially if I'm traveling by myself. And so I'm always between two people that I'm crunched.
1: Yeah. I had a thing where I was sitting on a plane and there was a woman, like a mom like yourself, with a child that was like pictured, you know, Lucy and Smith when they were even littler than they are right mm-hmm. now. And she put the kid at the window and her sitting in the aisle seat because she did not want stranger danger sitting next to her.
8: Yeah.
1: She was a larger woman. And I'm going to tell you this. She opened up the armrest thing because when she sat in the thing, like, we were both big, but she was
8: big, we were both.
1: But she opens up the armrest thing and now she's literally
0: in the aisle.
1: Guess what we were on? One of those cuddle couches at Imagine.
0: Oh, yeah.
1: Like, where she's like basically with me.
8: Yeah.
1: And then when they start bringing by all the, you know, beverages and the beverage cart comes by, now she puts her tray down. So you got that. Mm-hmm. She's got all her kids' crap all over and the kids got nothing in front of them. And I'm like, little bastard can actually possibly. Yeah. He's got the most comfortable ride in the entire flight. What's happening, Taylor? How are you? It's Mojo in the Morning.
17: I'm doing good, hon. So I was at a concert recently in Grand Rapids. I got pit tickets and they were letting us in single file line. And I was number 40 wondering if I was going to get on the rail. And there were these two dudes right in the front on the rail, completely spreading their legs as far as they could and their arms. And I was like, oh, heck no. And just went up to him and said, excuse me, no saving spots. Move your butts over right now. And squeezed right in there. So you just gotta.
0: Good
17: just
0: for
17: gotta
0: you. See, it worked in your favor there.
8: I was too afraid to say something.
18: Well, hello, Mr. Pro.
17: I did not care. I had to stand next to him for the next 3.5-4 hours.
0: Yeah.
17: And I was like,
0: and you wanted your spot.
17: Oh,
0: yeah.
1: Yeah. That's.
17: I was on the rail, man. I got my front row and move over. So.
1: At any point, though, do you ever sit or be by a person that's very attractive and you want them to spread on you?
8: I guess. But, like, I was trying to see the players on the court, and the players probably thought this man was with me.
1: My favorite with that whole Tina Fey reference that you said mm-hmm. was it looked like she couldn't even see the game.
8: Yeah, that
1: she was like,
8: can't.
1: She was like looking over the shoulders. Although Timothy Chalamet is kind of a little.
0: Yeah. I was going to say he's not very, very large of a person.
1: He was just, I guess, more into the game probably mm-hmm. than he possibly should be. I saw on your story, actually, I saw last night Rick Mahorn was there. Could you imagine sitting next to me and Rick Mahorn?
8: I did not know who that was.
1: Oh, legend.
8: Okay, that's what I heard.
1: Yeah, he was honestly, Rick was amazing for the Bad Boys. What's up, Andrea? How you doing?
19: Hi, good morning.
0: Good morning.
1: What's happening?
19: I was at the Big Three game last night. That was awesome.
8: Big Three games?
1: Did you see Anna or not? Because she had some guys all over her.
19: Yeah, I seen her. She was squished in there.
1: Oh, my God. Did you feel bad for her at all that she was all squished in next to these people?
19: She was so little. Those guys were huge.
1: Really? They were that big?
19: They were husky.
1: They were.
0: I love that word.
1: By the way, husky was always the thing that I would be called as a kid. Yeah. My favorite, Andrea, was when I was a kid, we went to a doctor. My dad was a doctor, but we did not have my dad, you know, be my doctor because we went to a pediatrician friend. Mm-hmm. And the guy would call me Portly.
8: Oh God!
0: Portly, husky, two words you don't hear anymore.
1: Portly, yeah, was the terminology that they used. Did you have anybody sitting next to you, Andrea, or do you have good seats?
19: Yeah, I was with my husband. It was our date night.
8: Oh, fun. Okay.
1: Did you get man spread later by him that
8: Ooh.
1: Night?
8: Ooh.
19: Mojo, I have my baby in the car.
1: Oh, I'm sorry. That's how you tell
19: I'm
1: them
19: a
1: how.
19: Long time first.
0: Hey!
1: Andrea on the phone.
8: Andrea,
1: have a great morning. I appreciate you.
15: Don't miss this in Mojo in the Morning's Dirty on the 30 in minutes.
0: Do you guys remember the story about that up and coming pop star David and how he was dating that 13-year-old girl? They found her dismembered body in his Tesla.
8: Yep.
0: Some really gruesome new details revealed in court yesterday. I'll catch you up on all of that coming up in the Dirty.
1: Plus, your chance to win a brand new car or $20,000 Summer of Cars, Cash, and Gas coming up.
15: 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Channel 955. It's Mojo in the Morning's Motor City Traffic.
0: Also in the Dirty, some really important things that you need to know if you're headed to Morgan Wallen tonight or tomorrow night. So make sure you're listening in a couple of minutes. 727, 60 outside. We're going to see partly sunny skies today and a high temp up near 80 again. Out on the streets, northbound Ortonville Road is now closed between Granger and Oakwood for construction. That's scheduled through 5 o'clock on Monday morning. Little bit of slow traffic just starting westbound 96, the Jeffries, between Levan and 275. That's your Channel 955 traffic on Mojo in the Morning.
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22: Ice Cube's Big Three season is heating up. 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Then the battle for Texas as Greg Monroe, Coach

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1: All right, summer of cars, cash, and gas. You guys want to hear a sad story?
2: I don't know. Really?
1: You want to, if you don't want to hear it, I won't tell you.
2: Not really.
1: You
2: want to
1: hear a sad story? Sad. I'm going to tell you a sad story if you want to hear it. Are we good? Everybody good with a sad story?
2: I mean, we said no, but go ahead and tell your sad story.
1: I'm that relative that you have that says, I don't want to tell you this,
3: but
1: the entire family died. No, the sunset is 9:01 for tonight, tomorrow, and then guess what? Next week, we're going to start seeing sunsets before 9 o'clock.
3: Oh. Dang it.
2: This summer
3: is
2: going way too fast. Yeah. I don't like it.
4: No.
1: Yes. So we're at that point now where we're going to start seeing the sunsets happening earlier. Now, it's only by 2 or 3 minutes or something like that.
3: Still,
1: but it's depressing that that's the case.
3: I can tell that the sun's rising later coming into work.
1: Yeah. Well, and we're talking about, they're talking serious news about not doing the daylight savings time. So we may actually have, I hope they don't.
2: Same.
1: I hope they just keep it the way that it is all year round.
2: Yeah.
3: We don't
2: participate in daylight savings.
1: I want it to be lighter later than lighter earlier.
3: But then I saw in some parts of the country, the sun's rising at like 8:30 in the morning.
1: Well, yeah, actually, I think even later than that in some places, like 9. Yeah. All right, it's Mojo on the Morning Show. 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
0: Mojo in the Morning's Dirty on the 30.
1: All right, so we're going to do the dirty, and then we got a bunch of other stuff. Throwback Throwdown today. Kev is out this week. I hope that he's well rested when he comes back. This guy needs sleep because he never sleeps. Then he'll come back to what looks like it could be a stiffer competition in a Throwback Throwdown because one of you guys will end up winning. What's going on in the dirty, Shan?
2: So that pop singer David was in court this week, and jurors were shown gruesome images of 14-year-old Celeste Rivas Hernandez's body when it was found last year in that Tesla registered to David. Basically, they're trying to determine if there is a sufficient amount of evidence to move forward with this case, which I can't imagine that there's not. But
1: yeah, this pop star thing, by the way, I know you wanted to play this, is not about David.
2: Oh, it's not?
1: No.
2: I thought I listened to it this morning and it was.
1: No, there's another story of another. There was a murder that took place.
3: What?
1: Of another pop star. And I think you'll know the song. I don't necessarily know if you'll know the pop star.
2: Can I finish the David story
1: David story.
2: Because this is, and I'm just warning you, what I'm about to say is really gruesome. The detective in this case testified that David had ordered a body bag, an inflatable pool, shovel, and several chainsaws in the days after her death. So that's how he dismembered her body.
1: Yeah, it's awful.
2: And got it into the Tesla. I mean, it is just, he is pleading not guilty to all charges of murdering her, sexually abusing her, and then there's like a dismembering of a corpse charge in there as well.
1: Here's the other murder. I got yelled at for giving bad news about the sunset.
5: A popular TikTok influencer appearing in a Los Angeles courtroom for an alleged murder-for-hire plot involving a pop singer who is the father of her child. Gabriela Gonzalez, along with her ex-boyfriend, Kai Cordry, waiving their right to a speedy arraignment, requesting their arraignment and plea be pushed to September.
6: Do each of you waive the right to a speedy arraignment so that your arraignment may be continued to September 14, 2026?
7: Yes.
5: The two, along with Gonzalez's father, are charged with multiple counts, including the attempted murder of Jack Avery, who Gonzalez shares a 7-year-old daughter with.
8: Why do I pull you close and then ask you for space?
5: Avery is also a former member of the boy band Why Don't We. Gonzalez's father, Francisco, was arrested in Florida and is expected to be extradited to Los Angeles. His attorney, present in court, joining the request for the arraignment to be pushed. Prosecutors allege this 2021 murder-for-hire plot stemmed from a years-long bitter child custody battle between Gabriela Gonzalez and Avery. According to court documents, Los Angeles prosecutors say Gonzalez partnered with Cordry and her father to surveil the pop star. They allegedly discussed hiring a hitman to make the killing look like a deadly car crash. Prosecutors also say they discussed Bitcoin payments.
1: Mm.
2: That's the thing now. I watch so much Bitcoin? True crime. No. Oh. Murder for hire, but making it look like a car crash, making it look like an accident.
1: Wow.
2: Yeah.
1: It's funny. That song, I kind of remember it, but I think we had them at a festival. They were at one of the iHeart festivals for Jingle Balls.
2: Yeah. I'm doing this story for you, Mojo, because I know how much you love Bon Jovi. Did you see what happened during his Madison Square Garden residency last night? So he's there for 9 shows. I think last night was show 8. Stopped during the show because he had such a bad sinus infection. He could not go on any further. So he did Live It on a Prayer, let the audience sing parts of Bed of Roses. And that was that. He was so sick.
4: Wow.
2: He couldn't perform anymore. And so he told all of the people in attendance, keep your ticket stubs. Let me figure out how to reschedule this show so you can see a complete show.
1: Oh, that would suck.
2: Yeah.
1: It's not that long ago that Lionel Richie had to do that one, right? Where he started fainting.
2: And John Bon Jovi had vocal cord surgery a couple of years ago. Yeah. So I think he's dealing with a lot of stuff, but yeah. The World Series champions, the LA Dodgers, at the White House yesterday as President Trump celebrated their incredible run. He put the spotlight on the Dodgers ownership and players, giving a big shout out, especially to Shohei Ohtani, actually compared him to the legendary Babe Ruth.
1: Did you see it
2: during the celebration?
1: Like he was trying to pronounce. They have a lot of players that are like from Korea and stuff like that. He was trying.
2: Oh, the name pronunciation. It's as bad as trying to pronounce callers' names.
1: Yeah.
2: And lastly, if you are headed to Morgan Wallen this weekend, a little PSA from the Ann Arbor Police Department.
1: Hey.
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9: 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We'll see you this weekend.
2: Yep, she's trying to make it smoother. Yeah. She's real. She's trying to make it smoother for everybody.
1: Yeah, be safe. Be safe. And I heard that he doesn't come on stage till 9 o'clock, so.
3: Good to know.
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1: Your call may be monitored or recorded.
2: All right, giving away Summer of Cars Cash and Gas. Kaylee is a winner. Kaylee, congratulations.
3: Yay! Oh my gosh.
2: Where are you from, Kaylee?
3: Downriver.
2: I love
3: it's Kaylee.
2: Kaylee. Mm. Hello, Kaylee. Like,
3: yeah.
2: I like that. Kaylee is a winner. And
3: thank you.
2: Kaylee, you got free gas. We're going to give you the Kroger gift card. 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Which one would you go?
3: Oh, my God. That's amazing. I would go with cash. Me and my fiance have been together since sophomore year of high school, and we're planning our wedding. We're getting married next year. So,
4: congratulations!
2: Where are you guys graduates from? Roosevelt, or where'd you go?
3: Thank you. We went to separate schools. I graduated from Farmington online, and then he graduated from Woodhaven.
2: Okay. Very cute. All right, hold on 1 second, and we'll get your information. Have a great weekend, Kaylee.
3: Thank you. You too.
2: It's Mojo in the Morning. This was a really interesting promotion because I just have never in my life heard of something like this. But Shannon yesterday was hanging out at the airport, and it was not to do a promotion for all the people that were traveling in and out of what is the busiest airport around, the Detroit airport,
5: the
2: Metro Delta terminals.
4: We do have a great airport.
2: What is Chef's Kiss? Is that what you say?
5: Yes,
2: stuff like that?
5: Good job.
2: Chef's Kiss to the people that work at the airport. Shannon, though, was doing a promotion for people to come out and eat at the airport, which I thought seemed like the goofiest thing that I've ever heard. But you say that this is very popular?
4: It actually is popular. So DTW, and shout out to Christine and Erica and everybody else who had me out yesterday. It was actually really fun. But they have something called the Destination Pass. Mm-hmm. And so I don't think a lot of people know about this, but it's totally free. You can go to the airport. They have these two kiosks specifically for Destination Pass. You scan your real ID or your passport, and you can go into the terminal totally free and just eat or shop or meet somebody at the gate that you want to surprise if they're arriving into town. That is,
2: that's
4: allowed.
2: They're letting you do that again, because I thought after 9/11
4: you just have to scan all your
2: that.
4: Stuff. So you scan your stuff. Okay. You get a fake. It looks like a boarding pass, a paper boarding pass. You go through TSA and then you can, go through the terminal. And there are actually, I met a lot of people yesterday, especially moms who are like, we do this all the time. Mm-hmm. My kids love it. I let them ride the tram. They go through the tunnel of lights. We get McDonald's or PF Chang's, whatever. And it's we kill a couple of hours and I just let them run around the airport.
5: Listen, I think I would do that to meet men. I think good guys are traveling. I want to go there just to sit around.
4: You could. Just get a destination pass.
5: Yeah.
2: Business travelers on Mondays usually or something like that.
4: Yeah. But it was interesting yesterday because I met a girl, and I would say she's maybe 30, give or take. And it was her very first time at an airport.
5: Really?
4: She's never flown before. She's never actually been inside of an airport. And it was really cute. She came out just to say hi. We were doing this big promotion with Coca-Cola. Mm-hmm. I think she knew one of the people that was working for Coca-Cola. Nonetheless, she was just floored at how big the airplanes were that close. Had never had an experience of being in an airport before in her whole life. Only by car.
5: Wow. But
2: can I tell you something? That is, I would bet you that's very common. We don't realize how lucky we are when we get to go travel, and get on an airplane. Yeah. We've done this before and said, has anybody ever not even been out of their state? Mm-hmm. And it's amazing how many people haven't left Ohio or Michigan.
4: Mm-hmm. But had never even gone to an airport to pick somebody up. Never been in our airport.
2: Then if that's the case, if they would like to, they can pick up my friends that are visiting. So I don't have to pick them up. Honestly, I will say this to you. I get anxiety when I go to the airport.
5: Why?
2: Because I never know exactly where I should be or where I shouldn't be. And I don't know what the cops are, the airport police or something like that.
4: Yeah.
2: They'll yell at you if you stay in a spot for a long
5: period
2: of time.
5: Especially when you're picking up.
2: Yeah. Mm-hmm. And so it gets a little anxiety filled. And then also when I'm parking, if I park at the deck, I can't do the off-property parking. I have a hard time with that. I did it one time no offense to our good friends, the was it the Kanja family or whatever that owns those things. I did it one time, and my whole time that I was flying back home, all I was doing was getting anxiety over the fact that I had to get on a bus to go to the airport.
5: Stressful.
2: Or go to the parking lot.
4: It is so much cheaper, though.
2: It is a lot cheaper. But I'll like honestly just do an Uber or pay, you know, Adrian or Sal to drive me. 844-MOJO-LIVE, 844-665-6548 is the telephone number. That's actually kind of a cool first thing to be able to be the first time on a plane. I remember my first...
4: She wasn't flying anywhere.
2: She wasn't. Oh,
4: no.
2: She was just there with you.
5: She was using the pass.
4: Yes. She was just using a pass. She wasn't going anywhere. It was literally her first time at the airport. She's still never been on a flight.
2: She came to visit you.
4: Yes.
2: Did that make her want to get on a flight and go fly somewhere?
4: I don't know. I didn't ask her, but... Yeah, she just always road trips, like in the car.
2: First time that I flew ever, I might have been 16, 17 years old, and it was, I flew to Kansas City. I have no...
5: Random?
2: Honestly, it was, we had...
4: Family, or something?
2: No, had a friend of mine's relative live there, and parents did not want him to go to Kansas City by himself. So I was traveling with him to go to Kansas City, okay?
4: Uh-huh.
2: Got on the airplane... I'm not going to lie to you. Did not know what to do at all. Like, it was weird. And this was, you know, one of those things where it's like, think about that. Like, getting on an, would you be able to get on an airplane as a teenager and not feel a little awkward?
4: I could see that being kind of scary.
5: Yeah, it would be scary, but I feel like you could figure it out.
2: Yeah, I felt it was weird. And then you get to the airport and you don't know where to go. Like, you're looking up at signs all the time.
5: That's when you need to get there 4 hours early.
2: What's going on, Ann? How you doing?
0: Hey, I just want to say there are lots of people that never even travel outside of their city or just around their city. When I was growing up, I met some people working, and we're like 27, almost 30. They had never been out of like the Livonia, Milford area. So I'm like, no, this is not good. So I took them downtown. We went to Belle Isle. At that time, Trapper's Alley was still around. And they were like, I can't believe my parents never took me downtown.
4: Yeah, they just stayed in their bubble. Yep.
2: You know what, though? I get it. Like, you know, I mean, I don't get the whole I've never been outside of Livonia. Although Livonia is a very big city. You know what I mean? Like, there's a lot there. But there are people that are just in their own.
4: I say bubble.
2: Bubble. Yeah.
4: It is.
2: Yeah. Yep. That's wild. I'll be honest with you, Ann. As I get older, I want to be one of those people. I'm done leaving. Like I don't even like having
4: you're gonna
2: to
4: be
2: come
4: the old
2: down.
4: Man that all the neighbors are like, is he alive or is he dead? Because we haven't seen him.
2: Driving downtown for this radio studio that we just moved to, Ann, has literally ruined me.
5: Oh my god!
2: It has ruined it. 4 or 5 winter mornings driving down the lodge has made me go, I don't want us to stay home. I want to work from home. I used to be so anti-work from home. What's going on, Sean?
6: What's up, y'all? How y'all doing today?
4: Good morning.
2: Okay, Sean, what's happening with you?
6: Not much. Hey, man, my first time flying was last year, just before my birthday, and I flew with my wife. It was our first time flying together.
4: Yeah.
6: And I was walking around the airport like a basically like a child.
2: Oh, I love
6: and,
2: that.
6: Yeah. The worst thing I did was I drank a Long Island.
2: Oh, no.
6: Before I got on the plane, man. And I'm telling you, they loaded that thing up.
4: I bet they did.
6: I got on the plane. I was like, let's fly.
2: Let's fly. You thought you were flying next to the plane. Can we pretend that airplanes in the night sky like shooting stars? Here I am, sitting next to drunk Sean. By the way, Sean, I got to ask you. Wait, hold on. Oh, we lost you. He hung up the phone. I was going to ask him, what grown man drinks a Long Island iced tea?
5: I could see you drinking one.
2: No.
4: I could too.
2: that was my college, you know, early college days drinks.
4: Get drunk as fast as you possibly can.
2: Mm-hmm. Sarah, what's up, Sarah?
7: Good morning, everybody.
2: Good morning. What's going on?
7: Nothing, Mojo. I just wanted to tell you that my very first flight, I was actually pregnant, and it was to Kansas City.
2: Oh, my God. We got that in common. I like it. That was actually a cool city.
7: Yep.
2: Did you eat barbecue when you were there?
7: It is. Yes. I actually went into Blue Springs, and we ate at this place called the Big Biscuit, and everything there is huge
2: so good.
7: And delicious.
2: Yeah, that's great stuff. Shannon, what's up, Shannon?
8: Hey, Mojo. Hey, guys.
4: Good morning.
2: What's going on, Shannon?
8: So listen, me and my twin sister have been, shout out to my twin. Happy birthday, Sharon. It's coming up.
9: Hey.
8: So me and my twin sister have been flying since we were 6 years old by ourselves.
2: Oh, my God. 6 years old?
8: Yeah, my mother has family. We have our aunts and cousins that live in Chicago. So every summer, my mother would put us on a plane, and we would spend the summer in Chicago with my aunt.
4: Uh-huh.
8: And then we would get on the plane, and the flight attendant, there would be one flight attendant, like, assigned to watch us while we were there. Uh-huh. And they would give us, like, snacks, whatever snacks we wanted, and they would give us these little gold wings. And then when the flight was over, they would walk us off the plane, and whoever this flight attendant was would walk us and make sure we got to our aunt.
2: That's wow. Wild. Yeah, 6 years old, man. That's pretty freaking amazing. Yep. Yeah, you got probably pretty worldly by now. Josh, what was your first flight experience that you went to? Where did you go?
10: Yeah, my first flight was to Tegucigalpa, Honduras.
4: Wait.
10: And then I found out afterwards that's like the second most dangerous airport to fly into in the world.
4: God.
2: Oh, my God.
5: Good thing it was after.
4: Were you there for like vacation or a mission trip, or what were you going down there for?
10: I was there. Yeah, I was there for missions. I was 16.
4: Okay.
2: Oh my God.
4: Wow.
2: You had a big group, hopefully, with you, right? You weren't flying by yourself.
10: Oh, yeah. It was a big group that I went with. But, yeah, it scared the crud out of me on the flight in because it's such a short airstrip. Surrounded by mountains, so you have to like circle in like you're going into a toilet bowl. It was wild.
2: Wow, that's crazy. You know what airport freaked me out when I would go there? Boston Logan Airport.
5: Haven't been.
4: Oh, it's like in the city.
2: It's right there in the city. It's got kind of like an interesting way that when you're walking out, you have to like walk down this tunnel. And also, it was the airport that those 9/11.
4: Oh, really? That's right.
2: You know, the terrorists flew out of. So.
4: Yep.
2: All right.
11: Call us. 844-MOJO-LIVE. 844-665-6548.
12: This is Mojo in the Morning.
2: I worry bringing this topic up because I found out that he's been listening to us. So my best buddy in the world, Tim, he was our program director when I first started the Mojo in the Morning show. Right. He brought me from, I was his morning guy in Tucson. And then he brought me from Tucson to do Mojo in the Morning in Detroit. Mm-hmm. Tim is in town visiting me right now and hanging out with me, him and his son, Max. It's awesome that they are here. I feel like Max is like my nephew. Mm-hmm. Actually, I think he does call me Uncle Tom, which, by the way, is weird to be called Uncle Tom because you know what I mean? Like, yeah. I actually
4: historically, not the best name
2: Coach
4: to be called.
2: Jamie Thomas, black guy, has. Yeah. I had to tell him that his son cannot call me that.
4: Yeah,
2: it just seems weird.
4: Yeah.
2: But all right, so long story short with Tim, and Tim, don't be mad at me for bringing this up. Tim has a food phobia, and I would like to bring this up on the air because I think that there's some that can relate to this thing. In the last couple of nights when we've been eating, his food phobia has come back out to like rear its little head, where I get to a point where I go, I cannot believe that this is a grown man that has such a weird phobia. Tim cannot eat anything white.
4: Anything.
2: Yes.
5: That's a lot of things.
2: Kind of like you, Anna, not being able
5: Bones.
2: To date anything white. he cannot eat anything.
4: That's actually really
9: Come
4: funny.
9: On.
4: What? So like no bread, no mashed potatoes.
2: No, I think he's okay with bread. No mashed potatoes. I don't
4: Why?
2: Think he will do mashed potatoes.
4: Mayo.
2: No, ready for this?
5: Ranch?
2: Ranch and sour cream got put on the table. And as the waitress puts it on the table, Kelly, the waitress, puts it on the table, Tim's like, yeah.
4: Oh, he's like visibly shook.
2: He has his look.
4: So is it liquidy things? Like white liquidy things?
2: God, that sounds so weird when you.
4: But that's where I'm going with it. Like.
2: Yeah. I mean, he's not into it at all. Mayonnaise, sour cream, ranch dressing. I'm trying to think of what other white.
4: Horseradish.
2: Yeah, like if it's creamy horseradish and stuff like that. He cannot do it. And I noticed this. Max, who is his son, who is, 20-something years old, mid-20s years old, he also seems like he's a white phobia guy. Like maybe
4: so
2: he learned
4: it's not
2: it
4: even that
2: dad.
4: They don't like the taste of it.
2: No.
4: Because those things all taste so different.
2: Yeah. Well, the crazy thing is, I'm looking going, he has no idea what he's missing.
4: Yeah, especially with the ranch.
2: Ranch dressing.
4: I love horseradish.
2: Like, if Tim knew that ranch tasted the way it did, like, is there any way? Or
5: Sneak
2: I want
5: it in something.
2: What if you food colored? Put food coloring in it. You know?
5: That's an interesting idea.
4: So it must be.
2: I don't know.
4: I don't know.
2: Hey, what's up, Amanda? How you doing?
9: Good. How are you?
2: Doing okay. You don't happen to have a food phobia, do you?
9: I don't, but my coworker, she's afraid of tomatoes and ketchup. Mm. Like, she won't touch, like, a ketchup packet. Like, we were at a restaurant once, and someone handed a ketchup packet to hand to me, and she, like, moved out of the way so I could, like, directly grab it. She won't touch the packet. She doesn't, like, do tomatoes at all.
2: What did she do when they put a ketchup bottle on the table?
4: Which is every table.
9: You have to move it, like,
5: out of sight,
9: away from her.
2: Really?
9: Or, like, out of her sight, if possible. It's, yeah, like, and she has a toddler, and I'm like, what do you do when he wants, like, chicken nuggets and ketchup? And she's like, I have to brave it, but if her husband's home, she makes him do it.
4: What did that stem from, I wonder?
9: She said that her parents made her eat tomatoes all the time as a kid.
2: Yeah.
9: And she never really liked them. Yeah. And but she like had to eat it, and now she just doesn't.
2: Yeah. It's funny. I don't think I've ever asked him that same question. I should ask him that question.
4: Like, where does this come from?
2: Mike, what's happening?
13: What's up? How y'all doing today?
2: I'm doing okay, Mike. You got a food phobia?
13: Not me, but I got a friend that's got this strange food phobia. So say like you got a nice Thanksgiving plate with like corn, mashed potatoes, mac and cheese, greens.
2: Hold on a second.
13: Turkey, ham.
2: Don't do this to me. I'm hungry right now. All I keep thinking to myself is this is going to be a good day.
14: Mashed potatoes.
13: I feel it. I'm hungry too. I'm about to fill my belly up in a couple minutes too.
2: Yeah. Okay.
13: Nah, but yeah. So I say all that's on a plate, right? They do not want that stuff touching.
5: Like Kevin.
4: That is so Kevin.
2: Dude, our very own Kevin, your favorite guy in the world, is like that too. It's weird. He wants to eat on one of those trays that has like the actual
4: partitions.
2: Yeah.
4: It's like compartments.
2: Yeah. It's crazy.
13: What's that one company called?
2: Hungry Man Meals.
4: China.
13: It's a kid company. They make the paper plates and it's got like the two little eyes on it.
2: Oh,
5: yeah.
4: I know what you're talking about. Yeah.
2: That's funny, Mike.
13: Man, I grew up on them.
5: Me too.
13: Yeah, but like, I love mixing my food together,
2: I
13: dude.
2: Do
13: if
2: too.
13: I get like, yeah, dude, mac and cheese and yams, stir together.
4: Man, I don't green stir beans. Them together.
2: Hold on, stir them together.
13: Yes, stir them together. I love man. Yeah. Food belongs in a bowl.
2: Oh my god,
13: mix it all together.
2: Yeah, what does your friend do at Chipotle?
13: I don't even think he'll eat Chipotle, man. And if he does, if he'll eat it. It's like it's one of those things where they feel like if they don't feel like it should be touching, it shouldn't be touching. But if it's like, you know, a rice bowl, they can eat that.
4: Okay.
2: Wow.
4: All right.
2: Wow. That's wild, man. That's a wild friend of yours. Hold on, Freddie. Hi. Freddie's got a phobia. What's your phobia?
15: Hello, first time, long time.
5: Hey, Freddie. Hey.
15: I don't like meat on bones.
5: Me too. That's my phobia. I was going to say it.
4: Really?
2: Yes.
4: I mean, that makes
15: any
4: sense to me.
15: Any type of meat, if it's ribs, chicken wings, doesn't matter what it is. If it has bone in it, I don't know if it's so much of a phobia, more of a texture thing.
2: Yeah.
5: Mine's a phobia.
15: It's,
5: but like
15: I don't
5: a
15: know,
5: chicken
15: man.
5: Nugget,
15: it's like,
5: I tear
15: don't
5: it
15: get
5: up.
15: Wrong, wings?
4: Yeah. Got to go boneless.
2: Anna, you don't like the bone?
15: 100%.
5: Not at all. No.
16: That's what she
5: said.
2: All right. Well,
4: I get that one. Hey,
2: Carrie, what's going on? Carrie, what's your phobia?
17: Good morning. First time, long time.
2: Hey.
17: Hi. I am absolutely terrified of mustard.
2: Oh.
5: Terrified.
17: Can I have it near me? We'll throw up. If somebody has it near me, I'm freaking out.
4: What did mustard do to you?
17: It's called mustophobia.
2: Mustard.
17: I don't know. Yeah. It's called mustophobia. Yep.
2: You must have had bad mustard at one point, and that bothered you. Because it can't be the color,
17: apparently.
2: Is it? Or is it the color?
17: I don't know. I think it stems from Hot and Now when I was a kid.
2: Hot and Now. What's going on? Adrian, hi. What's happening?
18: What's up, Mojo? Yeah, man. I feel the same way how your friend is about, like, white sauces or any food that's, like, wet and white. I don't know. I didn't notice it until y'all started talking about it, but I don't eat those things like potato salad, coleslaw.
2: Mayonnaise is not a friend of yours. I love mayonnaise.
18: No. If I get like sandwich that come with mayonnaise, I definitely get it plain.
2: Honestly, Hellman's mayonnaise is one of my favorite things in the world. I love Hellman's.
18: But I do like ranch.
2: Oh, that's interesting.
18: I do like ranch.
2: Wow, what'd you say?
18: But I don't like pour it on.
4: I like the taste of mayo, but there is something kind of gross about the consistency. Yeah.
2: Hold on, Marcel's on with us. Adrian, Marcel also is like you. Marcel, what's up?
14: Hey, good morning, guys. Good to talk to you again.
2: Morning. What's happening?
14: I don't like any like white creamy texture. Foods. Like I've always been like that since a little kid. Potato salad, macaroni salad, ranch. Yeah.
2: You and Adrian don't know each other, but you guys are like each other. You're like the same people. That's wild.
18: I didn't notice it until somebody said it out loud.
2: You guys are eating dry things because you're not putting anything on it that actually tastes good.
14: I promise you there's so much more that you can put on things that taste good.
18: Wow. Yeah.
14: I kid you not, when you go to like Subway, do you need mayo to make the sandwich good? No, there's so much other stuff. There's so many different vegetables, everything.
2: What do you do about sour cream on a burrito or something? No sour cream?
14: Nope.
2: Yeah, that's crazy. You guys are nuts.
14: Look, Mojo, last night I was cooking, and I was cooking for my daughter. They're all saucy people. They love to eat
4: saucy people.
14: Yeah. She asked me for ranch, and I put it on her plate, and she looks at me, and she goes, "You're not going to eat ranch?" I go, "Baby, you know I don't like ranch." And so she looked at me, and look, I open up the bottle, I just smell it for her, and I kid you not, I started dry heaving. I almost started getting ready to throw up. And she starts
4: You are not
14: laughing.
4: A human.
14: She's only four.
2: Dude, you don't know what you're missing. Jet's Ranch is the best ranch ever. You're missing out on that. I'm telling you, I would rather make love to a bowl of Jet's Ranch than a woman.
14: Oh, that's so nasty.
2: I don't think there ain't nothing nasty. Matter of fact, if I could, I'd like to make love to a woman with a big thing of Jet's Ranch around us. So good.
14: Hey, to piggyback off of Anna with the chicken, too.
2: Yeah.
14: Yeah, I don't like chicken with bones, only because my mom, growing up, she used to do, like, the chicken where she would put it in, like, a glass dish and put salt and pepper on it and bake it, and that would be it. And then if you ever bit into chicken like that, sometimes you'd see it be pink.
2: Black veins.
14: So that completely ruined chicken for me for, like, my whole childhood. And, like,
4: I get that.
14: And even now, like, as an adult, I'm only 25, but, like, I don't like chicken unless I cook it.
4: I love the commentary.
2: All right. Well, Adrian and Marcel, I got to go, guys. We'll see you guys.
14: Peace out. Have a good day, guys.
18: All right. Now, take it easy, Mojo.
2: See you, man.
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2: Lydia, what time are contestants showing up to the studios here in Eastern Market at the iHeart Mojo in the Morning building here?
27: They are already here, Mojo.
2: Are they here?
27: Yeah. All right. Here.
2: I like it. Our Morgan Wallen chair throwing contest is going to happen right after then, the throwback throwdown. Kev is out today, but let me give you a score update. Kevin has the lead on the year in most wins. 8 wins so far. In second place, there's a tie. Shannon and Mike at 5. In third place, Anna with 4. She's catching up to Shannon and Mike. And Lydia is next with 2 wins, and she's going to play today. So she might get her 3rd win today. She might be catching up to you guys. We might actually have to have, like, a throwback throwdown marathon day where we just play, like, 5 or 6 rounds just to get everybody up there and some more games. Who do you want to have play for you to win a $500 gift card to Imagine? That's a great gift card.
27: Oh.
2: So $500 from Imagine Theaters. Go see your favorite movies. I'm going to go see Odyssey with my good friend Jimmy George. We're going to see Odyssey together. So,
4: and then you just have to tell Kevin, all the spoilers.
2: Yeah. Well, Kevin doesn't want, you know.
4: I know.
2: I'm gonna invite
4: get him back,
2: Jimmy, and then Zach, and then we're gonna not let Kevin come because he blew me off. 844 Mojo Live. Who's gonna win? Will it be Shannon, Anna, Mike, or Lydia? Good luck.
0: Attention. Ooh, Mojo in the Morning's Throwback Throwdown. Coming up in minutes.

0: think he's the most famous person to come out of The Voice?
1: He's got to be.
2: The Voice?
1: Yeah.
0: Yeah.
2: Had no idea.
1: Oh, yeah.
0: By far, right?
2: That's big.
1: I actually was telling this to somebody the other day. I think that Morgan Wallen, as crazy as this may sound, and maybe a stretch, the only other person I think that in music right now that is more able to do what he's doing this weekend, selling out the Big House, is Taylor.
0: Yeah.
1: It's unreal. Yeah.

0: is with us here right now. I'm going to see you at the concert tonight, Mike.
1: You better.
0: Did you get the pit with the bar passes at all? Did you get any of those?
1: I don't know if it's the bar. I don't know if it's bar included or just like GA.
0: I think there's a bar included. I think the record label's going to take care of you tonight. Yeah. By the way, that's what country artists do. I'm no offense to all the other artists that we play, but they actually give us good seats for concerts and they give us a bar, for God's sakes. Mike, I'm joining you. I want to be on B93.
1: I'm telling you.

0: Yeah. Let's have a weekend here, guys. All right. It is Mojo in the Morning. It's good to have you guys here. Kevin is off this week. That means that these guys can catch up to him. It's Throwback Throwdown time.
1: Here we go. Now.
2: It's Mojo in the Morning's Throwback Throwdown.
0: I actually thought up until this morning that he would pop through that door.
3: So did Justin. I was certain he was coming back for Throwback.
0: But he's up at Idlewild, and they are having a great time. And I hope he's resting. I hope he's enjoying himself.
3: He's
0: I
3: not
0: hope
3: resting he's... if he's at Idlewild.
4: Well, no, he turning up.
0: Hopefully he's having some fun. Here we go. So Shannon, Anna, Mike, and Lydia will play this week. Christina, you get first choice. Who are you picking?
5: Good morning. Come on, let's go, Shannon.
3: Yes, I love it.
0: All right.
3: Happy Friday.
0: Going with Shannon. Now, yeah, Shannon and Mike are tied for the second most amount of wins. Devin, who are you going to choose?
6: I'm choosing Mike.
0: All right.
7: Yeah, let's go, Devin.
0: Anna's been really doing a great job, though. She's got four. Let's go to Brad. Brad, who are you choosing?
8: Let's get that fifth win, Anna.
4: Yes,
0: oh,
4: Brad.
0: I like it. And that means that Michelle, Lydia, who has won numerous contests.
3: Oh, she good.
0: She's got three this year, or two this year. She's going for her third. But last year, I think you might have had three or four. And you only play. She, her percentages of playing are great. Like, she comes off the bench and actually
4: she has good stats.
0: Gets us our pinch hits.
9: Yeah, 15% a year.
0: Okay.
9: About 15%.
0: Wait, you actually have a percentage on that?
9: Well, you just said. So I play, like, what, average like five games a year? That's about 15%, right?
0: Okay. You got me because I'm a dumb DJ.
9: Probably like
0: I can tell you how long the intro times are on most songs, but I cannot figure
3: out. And who's
0: the
3: DJ in Des Moines, Iowa?
0: Believe me, yeah.
3: During middays.
9: Back shout in out, 1980.
0: Shout out to my friend Mason, works there in Des Moines.
3: Shut up.
0: All right, here we go. Are we ready? This is for $500 for Christina, Devin, Brad, or Michelle. First song in your first to three. Your name is your buzzer. Title and artist of the song. Let me move my coffee. You can have a sip if you'd like, but here we go. First song is
9: Lydia.
7: Mike.
4: Oh, Lydia for sure.
9: That's Post Malone. Better

0: Mike seems mad. Did I do a bad call?
1: No way. I need a red flag on that one.
2: Wait, Mike. Ooh. Did Mike think he was first?
1: I do.
0: Yeah, he does think he was first.
2: I didn't hear him.
3: I didn't either.
1: You can't hear me? Okay. All right.
2: I didn't hear him.
1: I'll get louder.
0: Here we go.
2: Wait, Lydia, you're the, Bianca, you're the judge.
0: I am the judge, and I thought Lydia said it first.
4: Just take it away. Start clean.
2: No, I did too.
1: No, let's go.
2: All right, next song in the Mojo in the Morning Throwback Throwdown. Scream it out louder. The song is...
3: Oh, Shannon.
2: Shannon.
3: Is it Macy Gray, I Try?
2: Yes, it is, yeah.

0: All righty. Score update. We got to shout out our scorekeeper and the official announcer of the Throwback Throwdown here, Bianca.
1: The mid-ref. I'm just not doing a good job today already. All right, let's do a little score update. We got Lydia and Shannon on the board with one. Anna and Mike at zero.
0: I'd also like to shout out Zach, who is engineering.
1: Yes.
0: And also the only other testosterone I've had in this studio all week. Thank you. I appreciate that. Aside from Shannon, are you doing hormone replacement therapy?
2: No, should I?
0: They say that testosterone is good for perimenopause. So the next song in the Mojo in the Morning Throwback Throwdown song is...
3: Mike.
1: What?
3: That is Rihanna, Jay-Z, Umbrella.
0: Correct answer.
4: I'm throwing a red flag on that one.
2: Oh, God, Jay.
3: I was waiting for it.

0: Hey, how you doing?
1: I'm good. How are you?
0: Nice to see you.
2: Ella.
3: I'm no meteorologist, but I'm pretty sure it's raining bitches.
0: All right, score, please.
4: All right, we got a three-way right now. We got Lydia, Shannon, and Mike on the board with one. Anna, shockingly, at zero.
0: Oh, come on now. She's going to get there.
4: Zero. It's too early for that. Sorry, Anna. Anna's pretty good.
5: Anna's
4: pretty
5: good,
4: yeah. Trying my best, you guys.
0: Here we go, guys. We want to win some money, right, Christina, Devin, Brad, and Michelle?
6: Come on. Yes. Come on, Lydia.
7: Let's go, Anna.
0: Come
6: Here
0: on.
6: Go, Lydia. Money.
0: Here we go. Next song in the Mojo in the Morning Throwback Throwdown. The song is...
4: Y'all got it.

0: Kev would have gotten this.
1: Lydia.
2: The Weeknd, Pray For Me.
0: Buzzer.
3: Anna.
4: Pray For Me, The Weeknd, and Kendrick Lamar.
0: Correct answer. Ah! Oh.
3: Thank you.
2: Good stuff.
5: I would never have gotten
2: that. That was so good. Oh my God, he is on this song. You're right, Anna. Great job. That was good.
0: All right, score update.
3: All right, we got everybody on the board.
0: Yay! Yay! Yo, I like this. We all can get along.
5: I don't. Let's keep going.
0: Oh, fire up, Shannon. Next song in the Mojo in the Morning Throwback Throwdown. Somebody's going to break the tie. The song, it's one of my favorites, is...
2: Lydia.
3: Lydia.
0: I think that was Lydia, yes.
2: Nicki Minaj, Starships.

0: Yeah. And a mother. Hey, all right. Score update.
1: All right. Right now, we got Lydia in the lead with two. She can win it on the next one. And then we got Shannon, Anna, and Mike all tied with one right now.
0: Okay.
2: Let's go, Lydia.
0: Let's not, Michelle.
1: I've got sweating.
0: I've got so many
2: Lydia,
0: songs. I got so many songs here. I don't want you to win $500 yet.
1: You hear that, Michelle?
2: Oh, no. You got it, Lydia. You got it. I believe in
1: you. Got you, girl.
0: What are you going to do? Michelle, what would you do with the $500 from Imagine Theaters if you are the winner?
2: Unfortunately, bills. Unfortunately.
3: Yeah. Okay, but it'll help.
0: Yeah.
2: Yes.
0: What's your most pain in the ass bill that you have right now? Mine is my cell phone bill.
2: Oh, that's yes. Yeah, that's crazy. Well, mine is my Spectrum. My Spectrum is
0: crazy. Spectrum. All right, here we go. Let's pay her Spectrum bill. The next song in the Mojo in the Morning Throwback Throwdown. Lydia can win it. Song is...
4: Mike.
3: Anna.
4: Mike.
3: Oh.
4: It is Will Smith, Miami.
5: Correct answer.

0: Hey. That song's so good. I could listen to it one more time. Hold on. I only came for 2 days
1: of playing. I'm just Lydia, we got to do Miami trip again.
0: Miami. Woo! All right, score update.
1: All right. Right now we got Lydia and Mike both tied in the lead with two. Look Shannon and Anna at one.
2: Who would have thought?
0: This is kind of fun. This is kind of fun. I'm really enjoying it. I wish that we could podcast the Throwback Throwdowns because it's so cool to like listen to again. And unfortunately, because of our music copyright law, we can't do that. So you got to listen to us live
1: or
0: the replay that we play or what?
1: We have a TikTok for it. We have a Throwback Throwdown TikTok.
0: We're banned on TikTok right now, aren't
1: we? We can't go live on TikTok, what? But I post the Throwback Throwdowns.
0: Oh, you do?
3: Oh, you do? Yeah. I didn't know that. Okay.
0: I didn't. Can I be honest with you?
1: You didn't know I did that.
0: I had no clue.
1: Yep, no problem. Okay. I got you guys.
0: I got a bet. By the way, she does things. Joe called me yesterday, and Joe goes, I needed Bianca's help with something, and she's like so smart. She did all this stuff and helped them with everything. And did all this and then spilled some tea here at the station. Whoa. I understood.
1: Yeah, because I explained to him why we got banned.
0: Yes. He got banned. Started spilling some tea about the little argument that happened. Mike, did you hear about this?
4: Between, I didn't know.
0: Well, you know, have you seen the
3: gossiping
0: weird thing that's been going on between Kevin and Anna?
2: I see pictures. I thought they were just joking around. Is that not a joke?
3: That is correct, Mike.
0: Well, then there was a conversation on the air that got us banned. So you go back and listen.
1: I just told Joe, I'm like, hey, you got to listen to the segment. There was some heated argument, and then we got banned. But we'll be back August 4th.
0: We'll be back.
1: August 4th at 9:41.

0: we got a three-way, don't we, again, huh?
1: We do. This is a close game again. We got Lydia.
2: Woo!
1: Lydia, Shannon, Mike.
2: Lydia.
3: I'd like to have a threesome with you and another girl you trust. Does that excite you at all or no?
0: All right, Christina.
4: You guys got to take it easy. Anna will come up from behind.
1: Anna got one. She can get two next time.
4: I like coming up from behind.
0: Come on now.
5: If you know what I mean.
0: I think Kev's still here with us if we're making jokes like that.
6: Maybe he's rubbing off.
0: Wait, hold on a second. Let me play. That was wrong. I meant to play this one.
7: That's what she said.
0: Yeah, instead of the mashed potatoes. All right, here we go. This next song, Anna, you can tie it and make it possible that Brad win $500 on the song after that, or the rest of you guys can win it, and Shannon, you can make Christina $500, Richard, Mike, Devin, Lydia, Michelle. Here we go. The next song in the Mojo in the Morning Throwback Throwdown. Concentrate, everybody.
1: Lydia's like closing her eyes if it's going to help her.
4: It does help.
0: She's praying to Jesus right now. She's praying.
8: Mm-hmm.
0: Here, hold on.
9: Where's my little Jesus?
6: Right here. I have him up here.
0: Here's the little Jesus.
4: This is the telepathy I have with Kevin.
9: Praying. Here. Right here. I'm
4: going
9: to give it back to you afterwards.
4: What does Kevin
6: Wait,
4: do?
6: Wait, don't
0: he
6: take
0: stares
6: my Jesus.
0: He stares. Yeah, he does that. He does the evil crazy eyes. The next song in the Mojo in the Morning Throwback Throwdown. Song is?
4: Lydia.
6: Mike. Shannon.
9: Lydia.
4: Oh, is that Daft Punk? Pharrell, Get Lucky?
0: Correct answer.
6: It's because you put my Jesus over there.
8: Tiny Jesus.
6: Give me my Jesus back.
0: Throwback Throwdown winner. Congratulations.
4: Impressive.
0: Listen to Michelle.
1: Right on, Michelle. That percentage just went up.
0: Hey.
2: Hey, we won. We won. Not I. We won.
0: Yes.
4: Heck yeah. Talk that talk.
0: Congratulations to you, Michelle. $500.
2: Thank you.
0: And go pay that bill, that Spectrum bill, okay? We're up all night to get lucky. All right. Mike, we'll see you at the concert. We'll see you at Morgan Wallen.
8: Yeah, I can't wait.
4: I'll be there too, Mike.
8: Yeah? Where are you sitting at?
4: Sitting in a pit.
8: Ooh.
1: I'll be there too. Yeah. I don't know where my seats are yet. We'll figure it out when I get there.
6: Hopefully they put it back yet.
0: All right. Mojo in the Morning Throwback Throwdown. We're giving away tickets in just like a second here. We're going to be giving away Morgan Wallen tickets to some listeners and possibly you. So make sure that you're listening for a chance. It's our Morgan Wallen chair throwing contest. 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
0: All right, we'll get you caught up on what's trending in the Dirty on the 30 with Shannon right now. What's going on, Shannon?
6: So the chilling first ransom note allegedly sent by Nancy Guthrie's kidnapper has been revealed. If you listen to the Crime Junkies podcast, which I know, Lydia, you do, I do as well, but Brianna Whitney from the Crime Junkies podcast had it and read it on yesterday's episode. Do you guys realize it's been almost 6 months since Savannah Guthrie's mom disappeared from her home in Arizona? Yeah, but here's the ransom note.
11: Once payment is received to the Bitcoin address below, she will be released within 12 hours of deposit to a safe drop-off location back in Tucson. If the payment is not received by the last deadline on Monday the 9th at 5 p.m., she will be killed.
6: It said it is in the best interest of everyone to have this completed as soon as possible. You will not be able to contact me from here on out. There will be no negotiation. Do not play games. Law enforcement will not be able to help you.
0: The big piece of news, too, with that was that it was addressed, Dear Savannah.
6: Yes, it was. And also had some very specific details about Nancy and her home. She was wearing a white smartwatch. It was on the corner or on the floor, excuse me, near her bed at the foot of the bed. There was a floodlight. They described the backyard very accurately. So there were a lot of details in there.

0: and that's what made them think, like, okay, this is legitimate.
1: Do you think Savannah has security now? Because I would be afraid for myself if they know so much about my life.
2: Well, that letter makes you think it's a targeted situation. Yeah. It wasn't just a robbery that took place.
0: For sure.
2: I have a theory. So, you know, Shannon's visiting us, my friend Shannon Black from Kim FM in Tucson. And Shannon, broadcast, was one of the first people to broadcast from outside Nancy's house. Shannon also knows Savannah very well. She had worked with Savannah. She had actually said to me yesterday that, you know, she thinks that there will be somebody caught in this whole thing. I said a theory that kind of blew her away. I still think that, and I know they said that they ruled them out, but I still think the son-in-law and the daughter, Savannah's sister, have something to do with this.
0: I have a funky feeling about that, too.
2: They were the last to see her. They dropped her off at the house after they were out that night. There was rumors that they were going through money problems and all that stuff. And I feel like the cops and the law enforcement are waiting for them to slip up somehow.
0: Yeah. I agree with you.
2: But.
0: Yeah. Okay. Jason Sudeikis, who created and starred in Ted Lasso, of course, you guys know he was making $1 million per episode by season three. And so when it came time to talk about doing a season four, he said no, even though Apple was more than ready to keep the show going and more than ready to pay him more than $1 million per episode. And he said it wasn't a negotiation play for him. He just felt like the story had reached its natural ending. He didn't want to squeeze out another season just to get a big paycheck. So the show felt complete to him. He wanted to leave it there. And that's why it ended the way that it did.
2: I hate to say this, but I don't know if you've watched any of the Ted Lassos. Have you watched any of them?
0: I watched the first season and part of the second season, I think.
2: I think the first season should have been the only season. I thought that was a great first season.
0: Yeah.
2: And I thought that the second season, is just okay. Third season.
0: Yeah.
2: They should have ended
1: it. So it should be done.
2: Yeah. I think it ran its course. It was actually really cute. The first season was great.
0: Yeah. Yep. And lastly, next week, Apple is going to launch that device leasing program. We talked about this. It's called Apple Upgrade, covering most iPhone, Mac, iPad, and Apple Watches. You can lease these devices instead of buying one. There's a catch, though, and we're just finding out about this. If you don't make your payments for the lease on time, all of your apps will be blocked.
1: Whoa.
0: So this new system will let Apple remotely block all of your apps if you fall behind on paying.
1: Don't
0: so
1: like
0: only
1: that.
0: 9 apps would keep working. Phone, wallet, clock, settings, health, passwords, magnifier, and I think the App Store, and maybe accessibility reader.
2: Mm-hmm.
0: But you would still be billed for all of your app subscriptions, but you wouldn't be able to use
1: them. 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
0: of
1: crazy.
0: So just know that you got to be on time with your payments. Apple Upgrade, by the way, launches on Tuesday if you're interested. 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
5: Thank you so much.
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5: I don't know. 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
2: Yeah, I mean, that's a nice car. It's beautiful.
5: Yeah.
2: All right, Gordon Chevrolet, thank you to them. They're in Garden City, Michigan. Hang on the phone. We'll get some information. Next week, one of our last weeks to do this. Actually, I think we only have like 10 more days left on our show or something like that of giving away. So hold on 1 second and we'll get your information. We're back next. Morgan Wallen chair throwing contest.
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6: 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It's Mojo in the Morning's Motor City Traffic.
0: 841, 65 outside. Clouds to start off the day. We are going to see mostly sunshine, actually a high temp of 80 degrees out on the streets. Rochester Road closed both directions between Gunn and Buell because of an accident. This is a head-on collision with some very serious injuries, so expect that area to be closed for a while. Northbound Ortonville Road closed between Granger and Oakwood Boulevard for construction. That's set to reopen on Monday morning. And some slow traffic, a left lane closure through 7 p.m. Then for westbound between Harper Ave and Little Mac Avenue. That's your Channel 955 traffic on Mojo in the Morning.
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10: 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Then the battle for Texas as Greg Monroe, Coach Nancy Lieberman, and the Dallas Power take on Jonathan Simmons and the Houston Righands. 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
1: Hey, Shannon from our show, from Mojo in the Morning, is going to be out this weekend. Where are you going to be this weekend, Shannon?
2: So I'm going to be helping celebrate the grand opening of the brand new Brome Modern Eatery in Sterling Heights. It's on Lakeside Circle. And this is for Smashburger lovers, which I know that's like a huge thing right now, but they apparently, and I have not tried them. I will try tomorrow. Actually, they're coming in this morning. Mm-hmm. They are the home of the Smashburger, but they've also got like acai bowls, breakfast, amazing salads, apparently. And so I'll be there from 4 to 6 tomorrow to help celebrate. And I would love to. I have actually already gotten DMs from a ton of people that say they're coming. So
3: they're
2: it'll be fun.
3: Great giveaways.
2: Insane giveaways. Yeah.
1: All right, we're going to do our contest here. Are we ready? Is this safe? I hope so. We are doing a Morgan Wallen chair throwing contest. Do you remember when Morgan Wallen got himself in trouble with the law when he threw a chair right off of the rooftop of a building? It was a bar, right, in Nashville? Mm-hmm. What's the bar? What bar is that?
3: Lydia.
1: Liz?
4: Good question.
1: Oh.
4: You're asking the right one. I just don't know.
1: Okay. We'll Google it. But we're going to throw it off the rooftop of our building.
2: Chiefs on Broadway.
1: Sheets?
2: Chiefs.
4: Oh, Chiefs. Yes. Chiefs.
1: Chiefs on Broadway in Nashville. All right. So we're doing this with, and we got two people that are representing us out there in doing this. Bianca's on the roof. Right, Bianca? You're up on the roof?
5: We are on the roof. I don't know what roof we're on, but we're on a roof. What up, guys?
1: You don't know. Wait.
3: We have to shout them out. It is the Shadow Gallery, and shout out to Mr. Christian, the owner of Shadow Gallery. They're really? Our neighbor. Great
1: Shadow
3: spot.
1: Gallery.
3: Yep.
1: So is that the one that's right over here? Like that vicinity?
5: It's right
1: behind
5: our station.
1: Okay.
5: I'm like, shoot, we have some drinks up here. This is a vibe.
1: Shadow Gallery. Is it a rooftop that you can actually drink on, or is it just a...
5: Yeah, Christian, can we drink up here?
3: But usually
5: said
3: it's
5: of course.
3: Parties.
1: Wow, I like that. All right. Okay, so Shadow Gallery, thank you to those guys. And Zach is in a position right now. Zach, where are you? Tell everybody where you're at.
6: I'm in the parking lot right below Bianca at the Shadow Gallery, and I feel like I should have brought a helmet.
2: Okay. Yeah. What if you get hit in the head with a chair?
3: We have Zach on stream, so you can see his view.
1: Okay, so Zach's on stream.
5: Yeah, Lester, point the camera to Zach.
3: Oh.
1: Yeah.
5: We got Lester, he's like a 60-year-old man on the live stream. He's at the bottom level. So if it's a little off today, that's why.
1: So Lester is going to be the camera guy there. Zach, ask Lester.
6: Yeah, picture yourself.
1: Ask Lester.
6: Hello, Mojo.
1: Lester, like, you know, if I'm watching like a baseball game on, you know, TV, or if I'm seeing a basketball game, you have to be the one moving them back and forth, right? You know, you're going to do a good job with this, right?
7: Yes, I am.
1: Thank you, Lester. I appreciate it. I trust
7: you. No problem, Mojo.
1: All right.
7: Anything for you.
1: Oh, you're the best. I love you, buddy. So Bianca, we have three contestants.
5: Yes, we do. They're all over from Michigan. First, we got Ashley Martinez from Holly. What up, girl?
8: Hello. How are you?
1: Hi, Ashley. How you doing?
8: Ashley. Good. How are you?
1: Fantastic. Ashley, are you a good thrower? Like, did you play sports at all growing up?
8: With my two brothers, yeah, so we'll see.
1: Okay, all right. So
5: Hey, she looks like she got some puppies on her. Woo!
1: Have you ever gotten so angry that you wanted to, like, throw something at somebody?
8: Yeah, all the time.
1: Okay.
2: See, that's what I was going to say. You don't have to be as athletic as you have to just have some rage in you to get rid of.
1: Is there a way on the stream, like, I can just watch the stream and not watch us in the studio, or no? Like, could it be consistently on that?
3: I mean, I can, but when Bianca chops this up for social, I figured she'd want...
1: Oh, she does want that? View. Okay, because I really want... I just want to see visually, like, what it is, because it's on...
5: Should we have Lester come up here? I had him at the bottom.
1: Can you put the camera on just the outside for just a period of time, and then I want Lester
3: leave
1: to... Yeah, do, okay. All right, so there they are. Look at Zach.
5: Up.
1: Okay, that looks good. I like it. All right.
5: Should Lester come up here to the roof?
1: You want Lester on the roof? How long will it take to get him up there?
5: Are you sure?
7: It's fine.
1: Can he walk a little to his right there so I can see you guys on the roof? Where are you at?
9: Right.
1: Where are they on the
7: here,
1: roof?
7: Walk over here. Walk over to the front. Come up here, guys.
1: Okay.
7: All right, say hi to the camera. Everyone come up here.
1: All right.
7: There we go. Hi, guys.
1: All right. There we go. We don't.
7: All right. Let's go to our next contestant.
1: Okay. Next contestant, introduce.
7: All right. We got Marilyn from Rochester. Hey. Let's go.
2: Hi, Marilyn.
1: Marilyn Isabel. Hey. How you doing, Marilyn?
10: Yes. Good. Great.
1: Marilyn.
10: I'm the oldest one here.
1: That's what I understand. So Ashley is 38 years old. Marilyn is 50 years old. And then last but not least, and we'll introduce in a second, but that next contestant is 29 years old. You're the vet of this group, Marilyn.
10: Yeah, I'm the mom of the group.
1: You've actually probably thrown a few things at your kids over the years, haven't you?
10: You know, I've got a 23 and a 21-year-old and a 16-year-old. So I haven't done it, but you know I thought it.
1: Oh, I like it. I always like the whole flip the table type thing, but throwing the chair is a good one, too. All right. So last but not least, who's the third contestant here, Bianca?
7: All right. We got Aaron Collins from Lansing. Go green, baby.
11: Let's go.
1: Go white. Yeah. How you doing, Aaron?
11: I'm great. How are you, Mojo?
1: Fantastic. You're the lone dude, huh? You're the only guy in this?
11: I'm the Lone Ranger.
1: I like it. Okay. So what happens if you lose to two women? You can't lose to women.
11: The stakes are high here.
1: I know.
11: You even got a girlfriend in front of him. You can't do that.
2: Oh, yeah.
1: Yeah.
11: Fiance, yeah.
1: Is this for you and your fiance to go to see Morgan Wallen?
11: Absolutely.
1: All right. Okay. So are we going to let ladies go first then, Aaron?
11: Yeah, absolutely. Always.
1: I think there's a benefit to that because then you can see
7: how
1: far.
7: They want Aaron to go first. They want the man to go first.
11: Oh,
1: they want him to go first? How do they get to have a say-so in this one? Women's rights stopped at voting rights.
2: Maybe we
1: stopped.
2: We should just go in alphabetical order of first name, so Aaron would go first.
1: Come on. All right. All right. Aaron goes first, but then Ashley's.
2: Then Ashley,
1: okay,
2: then
1: yeah. All right. All right. So Aaron, okay, Ashley, and we'll let the old lady go next. Last.
7: Yes. Youngest to oldest. All right. We got some strict rules, guys. Before we throw, if for any reason you hit the fence, you go outside of the fence, or if you hit any car in this lot, you are automatically disqualified. Do you understand?
12: Yes.
7: Do we understand?
1: And what? Why?
7: If you hit.
1: Why is that?
12: What about
2: you can't hit a car.
1: What's the reason? We don't have insurance for that.
7: Come on, we're iHeartRadio. We don't got insurance for that.
1: All right. Okay.
7: But we got a lot that's blocked off. You see where the cones are. You cannot go outside of these cones. Right. You cannot go outside of this fence.
1: All right, contestant number one, Aaron Collins from Lansing. Are you ready?
7: Yes. All right, Aaron, are you ready to throw a chair, baby?
13: I'm ready.
7: All right. All right, let's see where this is going to go.
9: Let's get a drum roll.
1: A drum roll? Okay, I got you.
7: Oh.
9: Whoa.
2: Wow.
9: Oh, my God. That was
10: the power. Okay. He is a thing.
7: I don't think it was that far for a man.
1: I think he almost threw it to one of the sheds in Eastern Market. That was a pretty good way. You don't think that was very far?
7: All right.
1: You think that
7: it was a good starting point.
1: You think that Ashley from Holly can do better?
10: Oh, yeah.
7: All right. I think Ashley will have a good throw. She looks like an old softball player.
1: All right. An old softball player.
2: Look at the people walking by. They're like, what is happening? Chairs going through the air.
1: All right. Well, let's see. That was Aaron. So these guys are competing to see who can throw it the furthest so they can win Morgan Wallen tickets. Next up, Ashley Martinez from Holly, Michigan. Ashley, don't pull a muscle.
7: Yes. Let's do it, Ashley. She's got a good technique going. Over the head throw. Let's do it.
1: Holy cow. Ashley.
9: She got the roll.
1: Ashley in the lead right now, Zach?
9: Ashley, a good 2 feet, maybe 3 feet.
14: Wow. That's way more than 3 feet.
1: That's amazing, Ashley.
9: I can't measure.
2: Method.
1: That's amazing. Oh, my gosh. All right, so here's the deal. Marilyn Isabel from Rochester, you actually called yourself out as being the oldest of all the contestants.
7: I know.
1: Does that equal to can you throw the chair the furthest?
7: I don't think
10: Ashley had a really good throw there. I think she got it.
1: So you don't think you're
14: confident.
1: You're now thinking that you're not going to be able to do it, that you can't do that. You got to try to do it. You want to go, don't you?
10: Oh, yes. I want to go. I'm going to try, but Ashley had a great throw.
1: Who is it that you'll, who will you bring with you to go see Morgan Wallen?
10: Oh, I got two out of the three kids that can go, so I don't know.
1: Well,
10: I actually thought of giving it. I thought of giving it to my two younger kids.
1: All right, so
10: and I'd be their Uber. I drop them off. So
1: what a mom! That's a mom. Here's what I would say to you then. Okay, Marilyn.
10: Yep.
1: Think of those kids.
10: Yep, I'm listening.
1: Think of the fact that those kids will have a smile on their face forever.
2: Core memory.
1: They will look at you as their hero, like they always do, and that you will be giving them the opportunity of a lifetime to go and be part of a record-setting crowd.
2: History going to be made
10: this
2: today.
10: This is pressure, guys.
1: Or Marilyn, look at it this way. If you lose and Ashley is the winner, you get to stay home on your couch tonight. You don't have to drive those punk-ass bitches to the concert.
2: Oh, my God.
1: Which one do you want?
10: I want to send these kids to the concert.
1: All right, let's do it. Come on, let's do it.
7: Pretend they've gotten the biggest trouble and you're about to,
10: Are we ready?
1: Yeah.
7: All right. Three, one, Marilyn.
10: Two. One.
7: Oh. Oh, that was weak.
2: Whoa. Yeah, I love that we're all just quiet.
7: That was weak, but she broke the chair.
1: Oh, no.
14: She should get a point for that.
1: Marilyn, are you okay?
6: Get closer, let's share.
10: Okay, but I'm not going to live this down. You know, my one daughter always calls me a NARP, non-athletic regular person, so I'm not going to live this down.
2: That's very accurate.
1: Well, listen, I feel bad. First off, shout out to Ashley Martinez from Holly. That was amazing.
10: Yeah!
1: But also, shout out to Morgan Wallen, who found out that we were doing this contest today. And he was excited to know that you guys were going to do this in honor of him and that everybody's got a good sense of humor about Morgan's goofiness. So guess what, guys? Ashley, Marilyn, and Aaron, you each are getting a pair of tickets to go see Morgan Wallen. All of you guys are winners. You get a car. Congratulations, guys. That's why country music artists rock, man. They you know what I mean?
7: Nice throw.
1: Wait, hold on. We got to have a promise, though. Promise. The people at University of Michigan asked me to say this. No throwing any chairs at the big house, guys.
7: All right, y'all can
1: read
7: that.
1: Congrats. Hey, nice job, guys. Really incredible. And thank you again. Who's the building that we went to again?
14: The Shadow Gallery.
1: Shout out to them. Great job, Bianca. Great job, Zach. Great job, Lester. You did an incredible job, guys.
7: And never make Ashley mad. She can beat you up.
1: That's amazing.
0: 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Guaranteed human. 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One stupid show. Mojo in the Morning Live.
1: Isn't that cool, by the way? I
2: love when we get to do that.
1: And don't get any ideas, like when we do other contests, that everybody's going to be a winner, because I'm not going to tell you this. It ain't happening. The fact
14: that was cool.
1: That was actually really cool. Does it make you now like country music at all?
3: I like country. I don't like your boy, but we don't need to talk about that.
1: So I was having a conversation with somebody about Morgan Wallen, and that it's interesting because I said, how is it that Morgan Wallen, you know, the N-word controversy kind of left and went, and the person that I was talking to was actually a black man who works for one of the labels. And he said he made a comment about how his friend came out and talked about how Morgan's a good guy and all this stuff. So I don't know. Listen, Kanye gets, you know, to go and do concerts and you would go see Kanye. And yet Kanye's, you know, said some nasty stuff, you know, all right, let's do this. Let's get into some more stuff that's not controversial. Actually, this is actually pretty funny. So Shannon is a garbage picker, or she's about to become a garbage picker.
2: No, I'm not. I'm not. Well, remember
14: that trunk?
2: Remember, I wanted the trunk so bad.
1: Yes.
2: So bad, and I didn't get it. That's the update there. But so somebody in my neighborhood this week, because I saw this yesterday, had a full-on, looked like it was in perfect condition to me, Peloton at the curb with their two garbage cans.
14: What?
2: A Peloton.
14: Do you think it was broken?
2: I don't know, but it was at the curb for the garbage people to pick up, or for a garbage picker to grab.
14: Why didn't you text me? I would have came and taken it.
1: Your neighborhood's an amazing neighborhood.
2: Isn't that insanity? Yeah. I mean, truly, I've seen some, like the trunk. Okay, like, yeah. It was old. I was probably the only person that would ever want that, but a Peloton?
1: Do we know if, do you think it maybe it was malfunctioned or something like that?
2: It doesn't matter. It looked, I don't know.
14: Fix it up.
2: Yeah.
1: If it didn't work, you know, what would you use it for? Like, why would they put it at the...
14: I would fix it, but it would be half the price.
2: I'll be honest with you. So I had a Peloton during COVID and I never used the dang thing. So I ended up giving mine to my brother-in-law my sister. I didn't even try to sell it because there's so many for sale on Marketplace or whatever. So I wonder if this person was like, nobody's going to buy it. I'm just going to put it out and let somebody take it and be blessed with it. And it's their lucky day. But I was like, a Peloton.
1: Somebody told me that there is a group of people that have like an online, and you if you are one of these ones, call, that they have a social media thing that they go back and forth and talk about the best garbage days to go through certain neighborhoods. Mm-hmm. So like, for instance, the Peloton neighborhood is probably a norm if you go to nice neighborhoods. Mm-hmm. You might see somebody that will put something at their front curb for garbage day that might be something that people will be like, holy crap.
2: Right.
1: You know, one person's trash is another person's treasure.
2: Right. Yeah.
14: I've heard that Ann Arbor can be really good for this after the school year. So all the furniture that like exchange students had in their house or something.
1: Or no, the New York kids.
14: Oh, yeah. The New York kids. The
2: rich, because they're not bringing it back. Mm-mm.
1: Yeah. The rich New Yorkers that come to Michigan and go there. 844 Mojo Live. You know what I want to do? We haven't done this in a while. Lydia, I want to get into a bigger topic with this. I want to ask people, what's the greatest garbage they ever picked? I want to know what you found in somebody's garbage that now is like worth something. Because I always love, what is it? What's the show? Isn't there a show like that?
14: I think there is. It might just be called Garbage Pickers.
1: But I think there was one of them where the person found some kind of like jewels that were worth a lot. Like it was part of a piece of a furniture.
2: Yeah.
1: But it was in the furniture and the thing was like worth a lot.
2: Wes always has to talk me out of stuff. Like literally the other day, there were these two old upholstered chairs that somebody had out. And I was like, ooh, we could reupholster those and they would be so cute. And he's like, stop doing this. I know.
14: One of my girlfriends who lives in New York found an art piece. I don't know how much it was worth, but it was the original piece. It was like they had spilled coffee on it, but she pulled it out, got it appraised. And I want to say it was a couple $1,000.
2: Those stories are insanity. Mm-hmm.
1: It's funny. I have stuff that I throw out that is definitely good. Like I threw out a mop the other day.
14: No one wants your mop.
1: Well, the dog's crapped and I cleaned up and Chelsea was there. But when I say this to you, it was I didn't realize Chelsea's like, where's the mop at? And I told her what happened. She goes, you know that the bottom just detaches and you can just put a new refill on the thing. And I'm like, I threw out. I had it in the garbage. Thursday night's my garbage day. Thursday morning, I'm leaving at 4:30 in the morning to come to the radio station. Guess what's not in my garbage anymore?
2: Oh, I bet.
1: Somebody drove by and grabbed a freaking mop out of my thing.
14: That is crazy.
1: Yeah. Like, I mean, I know it's...
14: That the dogs just crapped on.
1: Yeah, but no, but what they did was they undetached the part that was the thing. Chelsea throws away sometimes, like the kids, bats and gloves and stuff like that. I'm like, Chelsea, we could bring it to Play It Again Sports. Do they still have Play It Again Sports? Is that around anymore?
2: I don't know if it's that, but they do have like those places that'll do like a buyback.
1: Like
2: you get money for them.
1: Yeah, like the secondary sports stores. I'm like, Chelsea, we could bring it up there. She goes, are you going to bring this up there? I'm like, all right, go throw it out.
14: Mm-hmm. Or donate it to like Salvation Army.
2: Goodwill. Did you hear the Goodwill story this week?
1: No.
2: About a guy went into a Goodwill. I think I don't know if it was California, it was a teenage kid actually, found Wilt Chamberlain's jacket from the 1972 NBA Finals, bought it for $3, somehow figured out that it was like
14: the real thing.
2: The real thing. sold it $89,000. This kid got for it. Bought it for $3 at a Goodwill just because he was like, oh, this is kind of cool. Yeah. I don't know how he figured out that it was what it was and actually worth more than $3. But yeah. I love those stories so much.
1: Do you know the Wilt Chamberlain stat that is like the most amazing stat ever?
2: Mm-mm.
1: Oh, you guys are going to love this one. Wilt Chamberlain has slept with exactly 20,000 women.
2: What?
1: He's dead now, right?
14: That's
1: I think
14: BS.
1: Wilt Chamberlain is dead. He's
14: that
1: a dead man.
14: That doesn't even seem possible.
2: Or that you could keep track of it.
1: Wilt Chamberlain had sex with 20,000 women. Yes.
2: How did you know that?
1: In a 1991 autobiography, A View from Above, Wilt Chamberlain, he claimed that he slept with exactly 20,000 women. However, the number is almost universally regarded by his peers and biographers and mathematicians as massively exaggerated. Many people believe that there is probably at least 8,000 to 10,000 lovers that he's had.
2: I'm just doing some math.
14: I did too. That is 54 years.
2: Right.
14: Every day for 54 years.
2: Every day.
1: And they said
14: banging someone new.
1: They said he had the biggest penis too in the world.
14: Wow.
1: Shannon won't even tell us her body count, but Wilt Chamberlain.
14: 20,000.
1: If you're a woman, well, you are a woman, but if you're a woman that met Wilt Chamberlain and you knew that you could be part of the record history, would
2: absolutely
1: you want?
2: Absolutely never.
1: No? Okay.
2: Right. No.
1: Fair. Poe, what's up, Poe?
12: Hello. I work for a cleaning company, and over the summer we clean out Michigan State dorms. The craziest thing we found was a stripper pole in the middle of their living room.
14: In a dorm?
2: What'd you do with it?
12: Yeah, in a dorm room. With pink skates on. It had pink skates on the side.
1: It did? Who's that with you that just whispered that to you?
12: That's my dad.
1: Oh, your dad.
2: Wow.
1: So do you guys have a little stripper pole now set up in the home?
13: Oh, gotta try to make some extra money, boss.
1: Yeah, I like that. What's up, Nicole? How you doing?
15: Hi.
1: Hi, Nicole. What's happening? Nicole, would you have slept with Wilt Chamberlain?
15: No.
1: Okay. What'd you find in somebody's garbage?
15: I was calling because you guys were talking about the garbage this morning. First time caller.
2: Hey.
14: On the phone.
1: Nicole on the phone. Yeah.
15: But there is like Facebook groups and they have them in all different neighborhoods and it's called like the Buy Nothing Project.
2: Yes.
15: And you can post like whatever you're getting rid of and you can find all sorts. I've seen go karts and furniture and baby clothes and anything. And people just basically post it out and then whoever wants it can come and pick it up from your house.
2: Yep. Somebody had actually posted a photo of this on there too. Yep.
1: That's cool. Yeah. Yep.
2: That's a great idea, whomever came up with that, by the way. Love that.
1: Yeah. Thank you for the call, Nicole. Thank you for the call, Nicole. Hold on. Sarah, are you there?
16: Yes.
1: Hi, Sarah. What's happening?
16: Hi. Doing pretty good. How are you guys today?
14: Good.
1: Doing okay. We're talking about good. Shannon's neighbor threw away a perfectly good Peloton.
2: I think.
16: Yeah. I was helping my friend go through her house, and there was a little porcelain figurine that she had put in the dumpster. And when I found it, it says a Hummel on the bottom. So it was a Hummel.
2: Oh, yeah. Those are expensive.
16: Figurine.
1: Yeah.
16: And I come to find out that it's worth over $1,200.
2: Yeah.
1: Wow. That's cool. Did you?
2: Yeah. My grandma used to collect those.
1: Did she really?
2: Yeah, it reminds me of Shani's granny.
16: Does.
2: Yep.
1: Did you take it and sell it, or did you take it and keep it?
16: I took it and kept it. I gave it to my mom because she collects Hummels.
2: Yeah. Yeah.
1: Did you tell her that you bought it for her at a store or grabbed it out of a dumpster?
16: No. I told her I grabbed it out of a dumpster.
1: Okay,
14: she probably loved it even more.
1: Yeah, the story's great.
2: Yeah.
1: That is a great story.
2: Thank you for bringing that up. That's such a good memory of my grandma.
1: You miss your grandma?
2: Yeah, so much. Yeah. But just hearing that, and I just Googled again because I was like, I remember my grandma talking about those. And yep, that is such a blast from the past. Yep.
1: I know what Wes needs to buy you for your birthday.
2: Please don't. Please don't.
1: Some of the
2: good memory of my grandma, but I don't need
1: one. Some of the things that my mom and dad or my grandparents had, you're like, It really, like my mom used to have these like figurines or things that were called Yadros.
2: Oh, I remember Yadros. My dad has like those tall, skinny.
1: And honestly, if I brought one of those home, Chelsea would tell me that's going to work with me. And it's such a, you know, memory of my mom. What's going on, John?
17: How you doing?
1: I'm good, John. What's up?
17: Not much. First time, long time.
2: Hey, John!
17: How you guys doing?
1: Good. Doing fantastic. John's a garbage picker, everybody, so give it up for the garbage picking that John's done. What have you gotten, John?
17: Oh, every Sunday I go out, two-person kayak I sold for $500.
1: Oh.
17: Chop saws, table saws. Yeah, you wouldn't believe the stuff I find.
1: What's the best neighborhood to garbage pick?
17: Wald Lake, Wolverine Lake.
1: Okay. That's a nice area. Yeah. Okay. Anybody that lives on these lakes, you know what I mean? You know, you get to
17: any lake homes.
1: Yeah. What if the kayak was just being stored in their front yard?
2: Oh my God. Really, you took it.
1: You might have been a thief on that one, John.
17: Yeah, no, it was crazy. No, the lady said it was garbage, and it was perfectly fine. It was like a $2,000 kayak, brand new.
2: That's amazing. Good for you.
1: That is awesome. Listen, if you can find a pontoon boat, about 22-footer, matter of fact, if you just go on Wolverine Lake and just take it in the middle of night, Ashmad, did I say this name right?
14: Sounded good.
18: Ashmed, yeah.
1: Ashmed.
18: Hey, how are you doing?
2: Good morning.
1: How are you? Ashmed, what's going on?
18: Good morning. First time caller.
2: Hey, Ashmed. Hey.
18: So, yeah, I used to work for a company that was called ServPro. And
1: they're the cleanup restoration company, right?
18: Yeah. Yes, absolutely. And, you know, we would go into people's houses and fire smoke and stuff like that. We would get all kinds of stuff that we would technically have to throw away.
1: Because of black mold?
18: Not even that. It wouldn't even have mold or anything on it. It was just because of their insurance would pay for it. So they would be like, you know, well, we don't want it. And you wouldn't believe half of the stuff I would take home from that place.
2: What's the best thing you brought home?
18: It was an old Technics reel-to-reel player.
1: Oh, yeah.
18: And it was, I sold it for $300, you know, I mean.
1: That's amazing.
18: I fixed it up because all it needed is the reels to go back on there.
2: Yeah, so good for you.
18: Went to the hardware store, got a couple of screws.
1: Do you know what's funny?
18: Screwed it back together.
1: That reminds me of our studios that we left in Farmington. We just left crap all over that place.
2: I took a few things.
1: Did you really?
2: I took a laminating machine.
1: Why? A laminating machine?
2: I did.
1: What do you do
2: They were
1: that?
2: Literally just throwing all that stuff
1: you
2: away.
1: Made fake you IDs for it? College
2: yeah.
1: kids?
2: I have used it for a project for Loose.
14: Okay. Mm.
2: Yeah. But
1: It is wild. Like, the insurance companies want you to get rid of it because that's the only way they'll allow it. But, yeah, that's kind of cool. All right. Thank you, Ashmed. We appreciate it. Call us more often.
18: All right, guys. Have a good one.
1: Hey, so who's who in this one here? Who's who? Where's everybody here? We got which one of you is...
14: Our chair throwers have entered the studio.
1: Which one's Marilyn? Where's Marilyn? This is Marilyn. Hey, hi, Marilyn. Nice to meet you. And who is this guy? Who's... How you doing, Marge? Nice,
2: very
1: to, meet you.
2: Nice to meet you.
1: And then who is Ashley? Where's that? Ashley!
14: Yes!
1: What a throw.
14: Yeah.
1: I wouldn't mess with you. Is
14: Impressive.
1: This guy with you?
19: No.
1: Would you like him to be with you or no?
19: Oh,
1: that guy's with you. Oh, or that lady's with you. Okay. It's your sister-in-law. Hi, how are you?
2: Hi.
1: Nice to see you. It's nice to see you. Are you guys going to the show together? Are you really?
2: So fun.
1: Are you going to get there early enough for the merch? Because everybody's saying that the merch is good.
19: Oh, merch.
1: Yeah. They said that the merch trucks are out there right now, and I believe they're open right now. If you're in Ann Arbor, call us and tell us for sure. And then who's Aaron? Where's Aaron at?
20: It's me.
1: Aaron!
2: Hi, Aaron.
1: What's up, my brother?
14: My brother.
1: How are you?
21: Sierra.
1: Nice to see you, Sierra.
2: Sierra.
1: Are you guys, you guys are together?
20: Yes, yes.
1: Where do I know you from? Hold on. Wait. Hold on. Let me guess. Give me one hint.
21: You got kicked out of it.
14: Whoa.
2: Oh.
1: I got kicked out of a few places. Hold on a second. Where did I get kicked out of? Did I get kicked out of like a bar? Was it a bar?
21: Yeah.
2: It was a bar. You got kicked out of a bar?
1: Wait, the graduate bar. Oh my God. That's
14: why'd
1: right.
14: you get kicked out?
1: Were you, there, were you there that night when that happened? And I met you guys that night.
4: Yeah.
1: That was, by the way, the craziest thing. That was like all of a sudden, they're like, you're out of here.
14: Oh, I remember.
1: Yeah. That's awesome.
2: Are you allowed to go back there, by the way?
1: Yeah, I think I got kicked out for the night.
2: Okay.
1: I think it was me. It was me and Bad Louie, who is Louie is one of the dads of he's little Louie's dad from Buffalo. Mm-hmm. So, yeah. Do you guys, by the way, can I tell you something about that place? That bar or that place, you guys have gone to the graduate before in East Lansing. Yeah. That place has like the meanest human beings that work.
2: Really?
1: Work,
2: it's adorable. I love the decor there. But.
1: Oh, their bouncers are brutal. It's a great place.
14: They probably see some crazy things. It's in East Lansing, right?
1: Oh, yeah. I know, but they're just angry individuals.
14: Yeah.
1: I hope that they're not any security at the Morgan Wallen concert tonight. Were you guys shocked that all of you guys got tickets? Were you happy about that?
20: We're hoping because we're all different ages.
1: Wait a second. Wait a second. Was that like a joke for?
2: Did you just knock Marilyn?
1: By the way, we're the same age for God's sake. So that's not. I mean, you're not old. I'm taking her tickets away from her. Seriously, how disrespectful of you. Elders, right? Come on.
14: Lester did great with the stream.
1: All right. Well, you guys have a great time. Do we get all their information and make sure that we sent them their tickets and stuff? We'll see you guys tonight. So are all the tickets, Lydia, for tonight?
22: They are indeed.
1: All right. So tonight's concert. So that's the best one. Thomas Rhett tonight. So we'll see you guys all there. It'll be fun. What time are you guys getting there? Because Lydia, what time are you going to go and get there?
22: I'm going to be there by 5. I want to tailgate a little bit, get some drinks in me.
1: Is this weird to say this? I want to leave my house at 6.
22: Oh, wow.
2: Oh, that's so late.
1: Really? Should I go
2: earlier?
1: Are you
2: crazy?
22: Yeah, with the parking and the traffic.
2: You're crazy.
22: And you have to pick up some tickets from Will Call Moja. I would get there earlier.
1: Oh, crap. I was kind of, because I heard that Morgan Wallen doesn't get on stage till like 9 o'clock.
2: I know, but you want to see Thomas Rhett.
14: Eat some food.
1: I don't even know Thomas Rhett.
2: You will love Thomas Rhett.
1: Really? I don't even, like I to me, okay. All right. I got to figure this out. What time are you guys all getting there?
20: I might leave about
1: you're, me at
14: home. They're going now.
1: Are you?
20: Here,
1: yeah.
20: And I feel like I was there for ever.
14: She was ready for
1: forever. Yeah. My friends are in from out of town. So Shannon and her sister Heather are in from out of town. Shannon and I have worked radio before together. And they right now are leaving to go to Ann Arbor.
14: No way.
1: Yeah, they're leaving my house to go to Ann Arbor right now. But they're also staying
14: they're
1: in a hotel.
14: Drinkers.
1: Listen to Shannon's hotel story. A hotel room last night in Ann Arbor was $300. That same room tonight is $1,500.
2: Holy cow.
1: That's how much they're charging
2: for.
1: That is
2: not okay.
1: Yeah. That's a little price gouging. It's called capitalism, Shannon.
2: I know. I don't like that.
1: I want to own hotels. And that's the problem with Ann Arbor is there's no really good hotels that are in Ann Arbor. But all right, you guys, let me do this.
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23: 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It's Mojo in the Morning's Motor City Traffic.
2: 923-68 outside right now. We're going to see mostly sunny skies today and high temps up near 80 degrees out in the streets. We still have that closure, Rochester Road closed, both directions between Gunn and Buell because of a bad accident, serious injuries. That's going to be closed for the next couple of hours. Also, a closure northbound Ortonville Road between Granger and Oakwood. That's closed through Monday morning at 5. You got a little bit of slow traffic and a left lane closure, 94 westbound between Harper Ave and Little Mac Avenue. That's your Channel 955 traffic on Mojo in the Morning.
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0: Unless somebody gets explosive diarrhea.
1: No, don't say that.
2: Don't say that. That's a knock on wood. Pray to God. Question for Lydia. With I know we got Summer of Cars, Cash, and Gas, so that's the big thing that we'll be doing for the next, you know, 10 or so days. But what other are there any concerts that are like big concerts that we got some tickets to that we're doing? Like, what's the next big A concert? Because we went from Bruno Mars to Chris Brown and Usher and then Morgan Wallen. What's the next thing?
3: We have Ed Sheeran tickets.
2: Whoa. Okay. Right.
3: So Doja Cat had announced a while ago, but she just announced that Latto is going to be joining her tour. So we'll have tickets to that.
2: Okay.
3: We still have some Pitbull tickets and we still have some Akon Neo.
0: And we are going to be, am I allowed to say this?
2: Yeah.
0: That we are going to be having a Jingle Ball this year.
2: Oh, yeah, yeah. Oh, no, no, you can't and, say yeah.
0: I mean, it's about to be August. So that announcement's coming sooner than later.
2: And then I'm also guessing maybe we got Tigers, maybe playoffs in the end of the season. They're heating up. And then Lions are going to be starting here soon, too.
4: Wow.
2: So, yeah. So
3: Which we will have tickets to every single home game, by the way.
0: Love.
2: That's going to be incredible. So, all right. So, a lot of good stuff. Make sure that you keep listening. Mojo in the Morning back on Monday. But we still got another hour left of this show. And I got no contest to do right now. I was going to say, like, I'm playing this music for a contest. Is there anything I can do? Like, can I give away? Here, I'm going to give away my one egg bite. I'm not eating.
4: Oh, my gosh.
2: I'm not eating.
4: No one wants that.
2: I got one. Would you like to see what it looks like? My one egg bite right
0: here. How do you wait that long to eat something like eggs?
2: I wasn't hungry when I came in this morning, but I also like, you know, having a little bit of protein. So it's a cold egg bite. It's one. There's, you can see that I ate the other one right there.
0: That's so yucky.
2: If you'd like to win that, feel free. We'll call.
5: Mojo in the Morning's Dirty on the 30.
2: All right, Shannon, what you got in this hour's Dirty on the 30?
0: Real quick story about Diddy that just came in. I'm learning that he has been placed in solitary confinement because he got into a fight with another inmate. I don't have like any details on what caused the fight or if this affects his tentative release date of February of 2028, but he did get into some sort of altercation. People say he held his own, but there was still a punishment of being put in the hole. So
4: it's crazy. Yeah.
2: Diddy.
0: Yeah.
2: I'm shocked that Diddy hasn't had anybody, you know, do something to him. I just watched that.
4: They might be trying.
2: You know, I watched that show on Netflix that was the I Will Get Revenge. Or what was the show that I remember I told you guys a couple weeks ago to get it? Mm-hmm. I Will Find You.
0: Mm, oh, yeah. Yeah. Oh, that's I put that on my list. Was it good or no? It got a bad Rotten Tomatoes.
2: No, it was amazing. Actually, it was a good fast watch, too. There was only like, what, maybe 10 episodes or something?
0: Yeah, not even.
2: But the guy's in jail and they accuse him of killing his daughter and, you know.
0: His son. Wasn't it his son?
2: Or son, yeah. And they have they have all these, you know, people trying to like hurt him in prison and stuff. So I always thought to myself with like the Diddy thing, I'm shocked that somebody hasn't tried to do something to him.
0: White House Press Secretary Karoline Leavitt told the media last night that President Trump has zero plans to intervene while the Tate brothers await being extradited to the UK. Did you guys hear this story?
2: Who are these guys?
0: Andrew and Tristan Tate. I don't know much about them. I just know it's like toxic masculinity times a million with them. But they were arrested in Florida on charges of rape, sex trafficking, and pornography. And President Trump is like, hands off. I'm not getting involved with that. Detroit Tigers superstar Tarek Skubal, is he staying or is he leaving? Our buddy Brad Galley on the Brad Galley Show had this.
6: Preference-wise, would you prefer to stay here all year?
7: Yeah, you would? Yeah, I mean, I think we have a chance to win a World Series. I've said that since spring training. That's never changed. That belief in this team has never changed, you know, throughout the season. Obviously, we've put ourselves in a tough situation, but I think we've come out of that tough situation playing really good baseball. I had going into spring training, the whole offseason, I'd never been more motivated to try and win a World Series, you know, for this city, the team that drafted me in 2018 and helped develop me. And that's always been the goal, you know, and that'll never change unless I'm told I'm on a different team.
2: There's a lot of people that are speculating that there's not a big amount of trade value right now in him, which I don't understand because he's the best pitcher in baseball. But these teams are not wanting to give up some of their better prospects that they have. So people are worried that the longer that this goes, the worst trade deal would be for the Tigers. And then some are speculating that Chris Illich wants to keep him.

0: then possibly work something with him at the end of the season. Can I play this clip? This was AJ Hinge talking about what this is like for him as a manager to have to deal with your best player possibly won't be on your team in 10 days.
1: I think we're trained downstairs to just play the game in front of you in the series, and we're trying to win a ton and try not to make anything more than it already is. I mean, this is my consecutive streak as alive of having to answer Tarik Skubal question every day for like 3 months. And so I think my job has been to try to shield him from any of those emotions. And
0: so some are speculating he is pitching tonight.
2: Oh.
0: Or tomorrow night. No, tomorrow or tomorrow day, whatever the deal is. Some speculated he'd be one of the people walking out with Morgan Wallen.
3: Yes.
0: That Tarik Skubal possibly could be doing that. Be interesting to see if he does it tonight, although they have a game.
3: Yeah.
0: So how would they do that?
4: I don't know.
3: And lastly, Kim Kardashian in the dirty today, making fun of herself for not passing the bar in an ad for her new energy drink. I think it's called Update.
5: Mm-hmm. People are always asking about all of the work I've gotten done. Not that type of work. They always ask, Kim, how do you do so much? Kim, how do you keep going? Kim, are they really real? Honestly, my energy is just different.
6: Did she even ever pass the bar?
3: That's Gloria Allred.
5: I didn't pass the bar. I raised it.
3: Have you tried this drink yet?
2: No, I haven't, but I did see the marketing campaign, and I thought it was pretty good.
3: Really?
2: Yeah.
3: So she's got that drink. Kylie's got the line of drinks at Dunkin'.
2: Why is everyone getting into these?
3: I don't know. Yeah.
0: It's big money.
2: Kendall's in the drink business. It's the,
3: money,
0: the business. It all started with Diddy, or not Diddy, 50 Cent with Smartwaters.
2: Okay.
0: Just in general, honestly, beverages make money. People drink beverages.
3: For sure. Yeah. Hey, miss anything from today or this week? Catch up over the weekend on the podcast on the iHeartRadio app.
7: 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It's Mojo in the Morning's Dirty on the 30.
0: Will you guys settle a dispute for me of whether or not, and I guess we could call this an am I the a-hole?
2: Okay.
0: I like to call it, was I rude? But, we were having a conversation, so my wife and I, Chelsea and I, were having a conversation. Last weekend, I did something that Chelsea says, if somebody did it with us, she would be really upset about. So last weekend, Chelsea was out of town. So she was down in Florida, and she was visiting Joe, and then got stuck down there because they had some bad storms that were there.
3: At Bursa.
0: Yes. Yeah. So we were invited to go to a friend's house. I got something in my throat. I have no idea what it is. I ate it a long time ago. I think it's like, honestly, it's Friday and I'm ready to go. Okay. Maybe it's Canadian wildfires or something. I don't know. So we were invited to go to a friend's house, and our friend lives on a lake and they had a fireworks party. Believe it or not, they're still doing fireworks. It's crazy how long this fireworks stuff is going on.
3: How is that still allowed?
0: I know. Well, they're
3: like 24th. I know, but still.
0: Well, I think a lot of these places do the fireworks because they get them cheaper probably as the season goes on. So I got invited to go over to this party. Chelsea and I were supposed to go. We RSVP'd that, yes, we were going to go. I went golfing with a group of guys that day, was hanging out with them, said to them, what are you guys doing tonight? They said nothing. Actually, two guys. And I said, why don't you guys come with me? We're going to go to my friend's house and we'll go watch some fireworks. And they're like, oh, that's cool. So I showed up at our friend's house, and it was without Chelsea, and Luke was going to come with us too. So Luke didn't come. So I filled their spots with two other people that my friends did not know. And it was two guys that I golf with that are friends, you know, kind of buddies of mine or acquaintances of mine. Chelsea thinks that it was horribly rude that I would show up at their house with two complete strangers.
3: I agree.
0: It is?
3: I agree. Because did you give this person a heads up?
0: No, I did. When I showed up, I said, hey, Chelsea's down in Florida and Luke can't come. You know, he wasn't there. So I hope you don't mind. And the guy, the husband, Dan, did not seem like he was upset.
3: I was going to say, I wouldn't care. I wouldn't care, but I feel like a heads up.
2: Yep.
3: Just like a, hey, I'm still coming with two people. It's just not the same two people you thought.
0: Chelsea thinks it's rude to bring somebody to somebody's house that somebody does not know at all. Like Chelsea said, for instance, if you were like dating, like say Anna's dating some guy and we have people over at our house, without asking, hey, is it okay if I bring this person over to the house? She thinks it's rude to bring somebody over.
2: I agree.
0: Really?
2: Yes. I just think a simple heads up. Yeah. Or I would always ask, can I bring my friend?
0: But I have had people over to my house before and they bring their boyfriends and girlfriends over.
3: And don't Chelsea say they're bringing? It.
0: No, but we'll invite them over and I'll say, hey, you know, come with you and your boyfriend or you and your girlfriend. Wait,
3: so there was an invite.
0: Yeah. So I don't think there's anything wrong. Like the people that were having this party knew that three of my people, three of us were coming.
3: The difference is they know Chelsea and they know Luke.
0: Yeah, but
3: they're, and I know Chelsea's this way. She doesn't necessarily feel super comfortable with strangers being in you guys' home. So what if your friends were that way and they're like, we don't know these people. We're inviting them into our home.
0: I don't like that I'm not getting the response that
3: I'm
0: I want
3: so
0: to get
3: sorry,
0: out of this.
3: But
0: I mean, the two of you guys have been very...
2: I hear you, but I don't think you're right.
0: What is the etiquette here? Will you call and tell us 844-MOJO-LIVE or you can text 95500? We weren't in their house. I mean, we literally didn't even go in to go to the bathroom or get anything because they had all the food and everything outside. And then they had the fireworks outside. And honestly, we left after the fireworks. We cleaned up after ourselves.
3: I'm not saying you weren't a good guest.
0: Perfectly, good. Yeah. And to me, I don't think that it was, okay, here, Amanda. Amanda maybe will agree with me.
3: He's only going to take people that agree with him.
4: I'm not
2: going to
4: agree with you.
2: Oh, okay, good.
0: Yes, Amanda. Oh, you are not nice. What's going on?
4: My brother is notorious for doing this.
0: What do you mean?
4: He invited me to his mom's. He is notorious for inviting people over to people's stuff. And he did this to me. He invited me to his mom's campground. And I thought she knew about it. And when I got there, she was shocked to see me because she didn't know I was coming. I felt humiliated. I was mad that he did that. It's just rude.
0: Yeah.
4: Imagine how your friends felt when they got there and they didn't know they didn't know they weren't invited by the people there.
0: I told them, I said, these people are nice. They're not going to mind. And honestly, I don't think they minded. The only person that minded, Amanda, was Chelsea, Shannon, Anna, and you. You're the only people. The people that I had the party were completely fine with this.
2: They acted fine to you.
4: That's a fly on the wall after you guys left.
2: That part.
0: You think so?
2: They talked about you after.
0: What did they say?
2: Who are those people Mojo brought?
0: Yeah, they were nice guys. Actually, it was kind of funny because one of the guys is a good-looking guy. And one of the ladies that was there was friends of theirs and was like kind of like talking to him a little bit.
2: Oh, you set him up.
0: It was, yeah, it's a meet cute. I just love using that because that was such a dumb thing to say, meet cutes.
3: I wouldn't care if I was the one hosting the party. I would just appreciate a heads up because I'm expecting you to walk in the door and I'm expecting to see Chelsea and Luke's faces.
2: Mm-hmm.
3: Do you know what I mean?
0: Yeah. Kira, what's up?
8: I think it's incredibly rude because it's not like it's a movie ticket. You don't need to fill the spot. I wouldn't want a stranger to come into my house because now a stranger knows where I live. And it's not that you're not trustworthy or your friends aren't trustworthy. I just don't want random people in my house.
0: All right, so Kira, here's a question. If it was an event at a place, like say my friends were having a party at a banquet hall, would it be different because it's not actually at their home? It's actually at the banquet hall. Like,
3: I don't think it's different.
0: Like, do I have to tell somebody if I'm invited to a wedding, if Chelsea's not coming with me, then I'm bringing Zach?
3: A wedding?
0: Yeah.
3: Yes.
0: But if I have a plus one, I get to bring any plus one.
3: No, are you kidding me? That's such a very personal thing.
0: We are.
3: I would kill you.
0: Seriously, arguing over this. I cannot believe it, Kira. I can't believe it.
8: It's not really an argument. I'm just saying I personally would sit there. Like, if my husband was like, yeah, sure, bring somebody. Me and him are talking later tonight. I'm going to give him the side eye all throughout the whole entire thing. Because then I'm going to be thinking about how these strangers are in my food, eating my house. And I'm like, I could have been like, man, where's Chelsea?
0: Yeah.
8: Chelsea should have been here right now. Chelsea would have loved that drink right there. I would just be better throughout the whole entire thing,
2: you're
8: honestly.
2: Wrong, Mojo.
3: I love when halfway through a topic, you're like, dang it.
0: No.
3: Dang
0: no,
3: it.
0: No,
3: don't,
0: no.
3: You can't even try to hold on.
2: He thinks he found one.
0: No. Natalia's on with us. Hi, Natalia. What shall you say? Or what is the phrase?
9: You?
0: What say you? Yes. Thank you.
9: Hi.
0: Hi.
9: Hi, first time, long time.
0: Hey. Natalia. I'm already liking you. What's going on?
9: So I agree with you, Mojo, because I feel like it was a larger party. It's not like it was an intimate dinner. If I'm inviting you, I trust who you're going to bring.
0: Yeah.
9: And I feel like, how else do you make new friends?
3: That's,
9: I feel like that's how you meet other people. And
0: yeah, I'm a nice guy. Look at me.
9: I wouldn't invite you. If I can't trust you in my home, then I also wouldn't.
3: Some of his friends are iffy.
0: Fletch. Right? Still to this day. Who would you not want to see there?
3: I'm just saying, some of your friends are iffy. Jeff.
0: Jeff Sagwa. Jeff Sagwa knows more people.
3: Jeff last night.
0: Did you really?
3: Yeah.
0: Jeff Sagwa knows more people than I do. Although Jeff,
3: but
0: honestly.
3: If it was supposed to be you and Chels coming over to my house and you showed up with Jeff, I'd be like, why did you not tell me?
0: The funny thing about Jeff is
3: prepare differently.
0: Jeff would probably know more people than I would know at the party because he knows everybody. What's up, Mark? How you doing?
10: Good morning, guys.
2: Morning.
10: So as far as the other... Yeah, go ahead.
0: No, you had no.
10: So as far as the other people calling in, I mean, we're talking about Mojo in the Morning, Hall of Famer.
0: Ah, thank you.
10: Great guy.
3: Oh, God.
10: You are not going to ever bring trouble to a get-together.
3: Yeah, he will.
0: I don't hang out with bad people.
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12: You're in the Hall of Shame.
11: But glad we were wrong. Congrats.
0: All right. So you know, you're right, Mark. It's a little bit of, Yeah. I showed up there. Everybody was ready for the party once I showed up there.
3: And then he Houdini'd after 16 minutes.
0: No, I didn't. I watched the entire fireworks. I stayed until the very end, and I got there kind of early. But Lorraine's not agreeing with me on this. Oh, she hung up the phone. Tarek wants to say something. What's up, Tarek?
2: School?
13: Mojo, I always agree with you on a lot of stuff, but man, it just ruins the flow of the party. And then you're subconsciously going to be talking to your friends more. They're not going to know anybody there, and you're going to be taken away from the party.
0: So I'm not focused on the actual people who are hosting this party.
13: Exactly, because you're worried about your friends. They don't know anybody there. You're going to be gravitating more towards them.
0: I was very careful.
13: It throws off the flow.
0: The funniest was one of the guys.
13: If you brought
0: Sorry? If I brought who?
13: I was going to say, if you brought like an equal celebrity like Jay Towers or something with you to the party, maybe that would be different.
0: That's right. Yeah, I'd like you to introduce you to my friend here. This is my friend, Jared Goff. Jared Goff and Jay Towers are my guests. Now it's okay.
2: I would be mad.
3: Oh, I would be pissed.
0: You would not.
3: Why would you be pissed?
0: You'd be excited.
3: If you brought Jared Goff to my house and I wasn't prepared.
2: First, I need to clean.
0: You would be so excited. I'm telling you.
3: At first, I'd be like, why did you not tell me?
0: Your kids would be excited. The family would be excited. Lorraine, what's up, Lorraine? Hi.
14: Hi. First time, long time.
0: Hey, Lorraine.
14: I agree with Mojo.
0: Thank you, Shannon. I'm sorry, girls,
14: but you guys are overthinking this way too much.
0: Yeah.
14: Mojo's not going to bring a killer to somebody's house.
2: You never know.
14: I mean.
0: Yeah.
14: And the thing of it is that you have to have this certain personality to be able to go someplace that you don't know people.
0: Mm-hmm.
14: And obviously his two friends had an outgoing personality and they had no problem making new friends. Yeah. There's nothing wrong with making
3: new
14: friends.
3: What if the homeowners didn't want new friends? They wanted the friends that they invited.
14: I guess that's a point.
0: Mm.
14: But I think
0: that's
14: that
0: not a point,
14: Mojo
0: Lorraine.
14: Knows his friends. But I'm sure that he knows his friends well enough, obviously, to know whether he could bring somebody.
3: I actually think it was just as rude that you didn't say that Chels and Luke weren't coming.
0: Yeah.
3: Because what if the wife was really looking forward to like catching up with Chelsea on something or
0: what if I didn't go at all because they weren't going with
3: me?
0: Well,
3: I hope that you would say something.
2: Yeah.
3: Hey, we're not going to make it.
0: Here's something interesting. 616 says, don't ever bring a stranger to a party we had a stranger come to our house and stole the purses off of the bed.
3: Shut up.
0: Is that the purses off of the bed? Is that the reference to, you know, how you put coats on like the bed and stuff like that when somebody comes and visit?
2: They
0: you
2: probably put all their bags in the same room.
0: In the same room. Stole it. Could you imagine that? I'm bringing buddies of mine.
15: They never even went in the house, though, right?
0: No, never went in the house. Didn't steal anything at all. Actually, they did have a cute lawn gnome, but we did not steal it. I tripped over it, but I did put it back up. So thank you for the call. I appreciate it. I hate losing arguments.
11: Mojo loves to argue with dumb people. He wears them down, then beats them with his experience. This is Mojo in the Morning.
16: It's Mojo in the Morning's Motor City Traffic.
3: 9:53, we are at 70 degrees, clouds mixed with sunshine, a high of 80 today. Nothing but sunshine temps in the mid-80s tomorrow. We still have Rochester Road closed both directions between Gunn and Buell because of a head-on collision with some serious injuries. I'm expecting that area to be closed for the next couple of hours. An accident in the two right lanes, 75 southbound before 12 mile. You're going to see it backed up from Rochester Road and some slow traffic and a left lane closure through tomorrow on the northbound Southfield Freeway between Ford Road and 96. That's your Channel 955 traffic on the Edge of the Morning.
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21: 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Then the battle for Texas as Greg Monroe, Coach Nancy Lieberman, and the Dallas Power take on Jonathan Simmons and the Houston Righands. 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
1: You can almost feel it coming on again. 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
10: 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Real laughs. 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Live.
11: Oh my God. You know, I vowed years ago I was never going to eat free food that came into the radio station.
12: Uh-oh.
11: Because if I ate it, I'd be even bigger than I am right now. So I always say I'm not going to do it. But when some people are nice enough to make me gluten-free food,
13: right?
11: I got to try it. I feel like it'd be rude not to, right?
13: Yeah. And it's amazing, Mo.
11: It's amazing.
13: Take a bite.
11: Why is Zach so excited?
1: He has been excited all week, every day. He's like, wait, is today the day you're going to be at Brome? I'm like, Zach, it is on Saturday. I don't know how many times I told you.
13: How much for a Smashburger? Like $5?
1: $5. Let's go. Tomorrow.
11: So yeah. You're at a new location? Is this a new location? Or
1: yes.
11: Okay.
1: So we're celebrating the grand opening. And this is my friend Ali from Brome Modern Eatery in studio.
14: Ali, give it up for Ali. Let's go.
1: Hello. Yeah, and so tomorrow we're celebrating the opening of the Sterling Heights location on Lakeside Circle. So there are other locations, but tomorrow we're going to be on the east side. So you have to be on the east side with me.
11: Ali, tell me about the concept of Brome Modern Eatery.
15: So basically, Brome started out, our founder, Sam Abbas, he was looking for a restaurant to eat clean, healthy food, you know, all made from scratch, no preservatives or anything like that. So 10 years ago, he started Brome. And, you know, I hopped on, you know, a couple years ago. Now I'm finally opening my own franchise.
13: Let's go.
11: Oh, really?
13: Yes. Okay. That's awesome.
1: So, and you guys are known for Smashburgers, but you have the menu is extensive.
15: It is. Yeah. Yep. So we actually just started Smashburgers, I think, after COVID. But before that, it was our medium burger and the well done burger. But it was our main selling point was that it's 100% grass fed Angus beef.
11: Okay. All right. It's so funny because I go to restaurants sometimes and I'll see on the menu they'll have like Wagyus and all the rest of that stuff. And honestly, I can't. My palate is not fancy enough. So you got grass-fed beef.
15: Yes.
11: And this is like supposedly like the good stuff, right? It's supposed to.
15: Yep. It's no
11: comes
15: like,
11: out
15: you
11: clean.
15: Know,
11: goes in clean. Comes
15: no
11: out
15: hormones,
11: clean.
15: No hormones. Nothing.
11: Okay. And so Brome. So you're a franchisee now of the
15: yes.
11: thing.
15: Yep.
11: And are you going to open a bunch of these things?
15: That's the plan.
11: Is it really?
15: No, yep. It's a, you know, it's amazing concept. I really, you know, I wouldn't join something. You know, I am a personal chef, professional chef.
11: You're an executive chef.
15: Yes. Yeah. I went to school for it and everything. So I have a passion for food. I'm not going to join a project that I don't believe in.
11: Yeah.
15: And Brome is honestly one of the best.
1: They've got smoothies. They've got coffee. They've got breakfast burritos, breakfast quesadillas.
13: I'm all in.
11: So is Brome
1: salads.
11: Is Brome like a sit down restaurant or is it a can I go pick up and drive through or whatever the deal?
15: It's more like a fast casual, but at the Sterling Heights location where we're trying something new.
11: Yeah.
15: Hopefully it's going to be for like, you know, the framework for everything. We did have the old drive-through with the Steak and Shake. So instead of us doing the headsets and everything, it's a digital pickup. So you go up, you scan a QR code, order through our website and app, pull up to the window, and order should be ready in about 5-10 minutes.
11: Okay.
1: That's great.
11: Real quick, before you open up a bunch of locations, let me try your food.
15: You got it.
11: Because no offense here, I know food.
13: This man's confident. I like it.
11: One bite, everybody knows the rules. Where's Dave Portnoy at?
1: You've been... I'm having lots of bites.
13: Look at Anna's face.
11: Anna, I thought
12: I just did my first bite.
11: I thought you said you had heartburn from eating that LCA last night.
12: I do, but I wanted it.
11: Are you going to be okay?
12: Who has Tums?
11: All right, so
1: I do.
11: So explain this to me. This is a gluten-free bun on here, right?
15: Yeah. So you have the super. So I brought you a breakfast and a
11: I'll try lunch them both.
15: Option. Yeah,
11: I'll try them both.
15: So our super smash burger. We do 2 3-ounce smash patties with grilled onion, charred onion.
11: Yeah.
15: 2 slices of American, our signature brome sauce, and sliced pickles.
11: Let me try this.
1: The breakfast burrito is phenomenal.
15: Uh-huh. Thank you.
1: Okay, so I'm not going to be there for breakfast tomorrow.
0: Oh, my God.
15: Yeah,
1: I'm going to be there at 4.
15: 4 to 6, right?
1: Yeah. 4 to 6.
0: Oh.
1: Please come hang out. And here's why I say this. One, I just want to hang out with you. Let me swallow. I'm being so rude.
0: Ooh. Okay. Yes, Shannon.
1: Okay. Oh, my gosh. So tomorrow, 4 to 6, the Brome in Sterling Heights. When I say the prizes I'm bringing with me, Lions tickets, thousands of dollars in gift cards, a Blackstone grill, Beats, AirPods, Travis Scott Lowe's, TVs, tablets, Nintendo Switches, Keurigs. What else am I missing?
0: $5 smash
14: Can
0: burgers.
14: Zach and I win
1: plus all the food and stuff, but the prizes are going to be insane.
0: If
1: so,
0: we go, can we get...
1: This is a great... No.
14: Can we
1: this is a great time to come and try it.
0: What's the sauce?
14: Oh, gosh.
15: It's just a, you know, burger sauce. I'm not at liberty
0: you're not
15: doing that? I'm not going to give the secret away.
0: Can I be honest with you? The sauce really... The burger is amazing, but the sauce kind of makes it.
15: Yeah, I agree. Mm. I definitely agree.
1: Yeah. So, Brome Modern Eatery, Sterling Heights, Lakeside Circle, tomorrow.
13: This is a 20 out of 10.
1: All day, but really the wait until 4 to come.
0: Mm-hmm. Like the pickles, they're different pickles.
13: This place is amazing.
11: Hold on. What are these guys, by the way? I grabbed them. I don't even know if they're gluten-free, but who cares?
15: Yeah.
11: What are those?
15: This is a hash brown stick. So,
0: they're so good.
1: Okay. I didn't get those.
0: Am I going to get sick?
15: I don't know. So how severe is your gluten allergy? Because it is gluten-free.
0: Okay.
15: But the fryers, you know, like...
0: Are they cross-contamination?
15: Yeah, cross-contamination.
0: I won't blame you because I ate it on my own.
15: I did let someone know before.
11: Real quick, though, that's the thing I like about you guys. And I don't know you at all. I just met you for the first time today, right?
15: Mm-hmm.
11: When you have a food allergy that you guys care that much to say, no.
13: Don't touch
11: it. You know, we're going to have separate areas. Because some people do gluten sensitive, you know, and stuff like that. Mm-hmm. But that's awesome. That's good to know. All right, let's try this thing. What is this?
15: That is a our... sausage, egg, and cheese.
13: You're going to love this, Mo.
11: By the way, I just want you to know, I normally don't eat any food that comes into this building. Like, honestly, we had Big Boy here like a week ago.
1: Doesn't.
11: No offense to Big Boy. I didn't touch your food. I'll touch it if you pay me. But you're not paying me. But honestly, I'm excited for this thing because I've heard nothing but great things about Brome. Mm-hmm. And I want to try this. So this is like an Egg McMuffin. I hate to bring up a competitor, but this is like an Egg McMuffin sandwich type thing.
15: Yeah, it does have a nice, you know, Middle Eastern twist. The sausage on it is a soja, so it's
1: What's
15: a
1: that?
15: Turkish.
11: What is that?
15: It's a Turkish sausage.
11: Ooh, is it?
15: It's you know, it's pretty good.
11: Is it good? Okay, all right, I'm gonna try it. Hold on, look at the girls are all eating out there too.
1: Oh my God, look at they came out.
0: Oh my God. So is that.
1: This is so nice.
13: Yes, I love it.
0: So is that.
13: My favorite part is seeing Mojo light up as soon as he takes the first bite. It makes me so happy.
15: That's what I do it for.
0: Yes. By the way, you had to carry this, or you had to bring this from, where's the location?
15: Sterling Heights.
0: You had to bring this from Sterling Heights. It's fresh.
13: Yeah.
0: It carries.
15: Mm-hmm.
0: That's right. Where was the first Brome?
15: First Brome was off Michigan Avenue in Dearborn.
0: In Dearborn.
15: Yep.
0: All right. How many Bromes? Are there a bunch of Bromes, or is this a
15: right deal? Now, currently, wow. we are going to be the fifth location.
11: Okay.
15: And by the end of the year, hopefully, we are going to have Livonia and Plymouth
1: out
15: too.
1: That's awesome.
11: Can I open a franchise?
15: Of course.
0: Can you open
14: Eastern
0: one
14: in Market?
11: Can you open one? Well, no, I'd like one in West Bloomfield.
14: Come on.
11: I want one close to the house.
14: Work.
11: Do you guys have any talks about doing something close?
15: So, we are open to any franchisees, anything, but I will, fair warning, the process is very, you know, particular, and he doesn't just let anyone do it. So,
1: definitely not him.
15: So, you know, I think the main thing he wants is that he wants every location, whoever wants to franchise, they're going to be an owner-operator. Mm-hmm. So they're not just going to be hands back, you know, they're going to be doing stuff every day.
11: Can I have somebody there between 6 and 10:30 in the morning and I'll show up at like 11 or something?
15: I don't know. You got to talk to Sam.
11: Ali, you know how old Ali is? Let's play like the carnival game.
1: Guess how
11: old Ali is.
13: Can I go first?
11: Yeah.
13: 27.
14: Really?
13: Damn. No.
11: How old do you think, Anna?
14: I was going to say 28.
13: Okay.
0: 28.
11: How old are you, Ali?
15: I am turning 24 in 10 days.
14: Yay!
1: soda.
13: What?
1: And a business owner.
14: Franchise owner?
11: And a business owner. Wow. Yep. You single? We got some
15: no,
11: single.
15: No, I am married.
13: Wow.
14: Married young.
11: She a nice lady?
3: This She's looks like beautiful. Bryce in the future.
11: Okay. All right. I like that. Where do you guys live? Where are you guys from?
15: Currently, we're in Livonia. So
11: all right.
15: We have to make the drive.
11: What's her name? So we'll shout her out and say hello.
15: Her name is Edda.
1: Hi, Edda.
11: Edda, we love you. We appreciate you. Shannon, you're going to be there tomorrow.
1: Yes,
11: again.
1: Tomorrow, 4 to 6, Brome Modern Eatery in Sterling Heights on Lakeside Circle.
11: I'm not going to lie, and I know you have allergies and stuff like that, and you worry about that. I like the idea that these guys do that clean. They keep everything good with grass-fed beef.
13: Yeah. And it tastes amazing.
11: I mean, what are beef eating if they're not eating grass-fed? Like, are they, what are they
1: you
11: eating?
1: You mean if they're not eating grass-fed?
11: They're eating their own
14: let's
11: duty.
14: Not talk about it.
11: I'm not going to get sick with the cyclosporosis or whatever the heck it is, right? Mm-hmm. I know that you guys are keeping things good, and I love it. It's delicious, and it's awesome, and man, oh, man, I'm excited about this. What else you got going on this weekend? Anybody else doing anything besides that?
13: I'm seeing Jack White.
1: Are you?
13: Oh, yeah. It's going to be sweet at Pine Knob.
11: Talk about
13: $2 hot dogs.
11: Talk about Jack. Will Jack White do the dun, dun, dun,
13: yes,
11: dun, dun,
13: Nation dun, Army? Dun, yes. Dun. So this is actually my first concert that you're not allowed to have cell phones. They're taking them away. Yeah, at Pine Knob, which is going to
1: really?
13: Be. Yeah, and I've never been to a concert like that, so it's going to be interesting.
1: We're Wayne at Pine Knob tonight, by the way.
11: Wait, where do they bring the, or where do they give you your stuff? Because I've seen it before at the Fox Theater.
13: Oh, really?
11: And I know they did it. They did it for Dave Chappelle. And they also did it, I think, at Little Caesars Arena for Dave Chappelle.
13: Yeah.
11: I hate when they do that. That gives me.
13: I know.
11: That gives me anxiety. Like, why is Jack, what is so secretive that he's worried about?
13: He's probably going to play some new songs, or he's going to bring out like a guest that he doesn't want you to spoil for his next show.
1: But the funny thing about that is you could sit in the parking lot and record it.
13: And you can hear it. That's
1: do you know
13: so
1: what
13: true.
1: I mean?
14: Yeah. People are sneaking cameras in for sure.
13: Oh, yeah.
11: You know what doesn't make any sense to me when an artist does that is I feel like, or a comedian, nowadays you want to go viral. Like, yeah. You want people to share your stuff.
1: Yeah.
11: Like, why do they care so much
13: He's
11: when
13: so
11: they do
13: old
11: that?
13: School, though.
11: Yeah. By the way, could you imagine if they did that at Morgan Wallen tonight with 113,000 people? Like, you'd be like, how do I get my phone back?
1: Yeah, no right. way would I be doing that.
11: Aside from the parking lots being so crazy.
1: Thank you, Anna.
14: Yeah. Mm-hmm. Lydia's doing something amazing this weekend.
11: Yes. What? Are you just going to Morgan Wallen?
14: No.
8: I am going to Morgan Wallen tonight, but on Sunday, for the first time ever, I'm going to be publicly selling my loaves at a pop-up.
1: That's right. Her sourdough is so good.
13: So good.
14: Mm-hmm. Where are you at?
8: So it's going to be in the Buscemi's parking lot on Hall Road from 2 to 4 on Sunday. So it's Hall Road in Clinton Township.
1: You're not going to be there that long.
8: I'll be there from 2 to 4.
1: You will? Even if you sell out?
8: Oh, no. Well, I don't know. I'm estimating that I won't sell out, but hopefully I will.
1: Are you having the bagels, too, or just the loaves?
8: Bagels, chocolate chip cookies, and sourdough with all the inclusions.
14: Yeah.
11: So. Is this like a adult version of a bake sale?
8: Yes, it is.
14: Pretty much.
11: Like when you remember
1: okay,
11: in school,
1: I am not saying this because she is my friend. Her stuff is seriously amazing. Amazing.
13: Her loaves are great.
11: Hey, would you like to carry Lydia's sourdough at Brome Modern Eatery?
1: God,
11: could you imagine
1: so
11: the burger and the
1: good.
11: Sourdough? That's pretty amazing. So again, Buscemi's off of Hall Road, and you'll be there again on Sunday from what time?
8: 2 to 4. It'll say Loaves by Lydia on my table, so you'll know it's me. My mom will be there, of course.
1: Oh yes.
8: So.
11: Will there be other people selling other things, or is it just you there by yourself?
8: No. There's going to be like food trucks and other vendors that are going to be there. But even if you don't want to come out and buy something, just come say hi. I would love to meet you.
11: Okay, because you know that that's going to be an interesting one to see. Will you do me a favor? Will you make sure you post pictures and stuff of that?
8: Yeah, of course.
11: Because that to me is going to be a really interesting one to see how many of our listeners, like the regular callers, will come out to see you, Lydia.
8: I've already had some pre-orders from our regular callers.
11: Have you really?
8: Going to come? Yep, they've pre-ordered from me. They're going to come pick it up from me, and we're going to hang out for a little.
11: Who are your biggest supporters for your sourdough?
8: Like
11: who,
8: out of listeners
11: or anybody?
8: Oh, well, for sure. Obviously, like, it's going to be my mom. And my brother's been pretty supportive, too. He's let me use his freezer to stuff some of my stuff in there. But also, I have to say, Misfit Nichelle.
13: Nice.
8: She's, like, reposted everything that I've posted on my Lowe's by Lydia page, like, saying, go see Lydia.
1: Love
8: I'm going to be there. So, it's really nice.
11: By the way, I do beading. People don't know this, but I actually do beading, necklaces and things. I'm going to also be there at the Buscemi's. I'm going to be selling my necklaces and... Here's one right here. Look at this one. It's got a cross. That's pretty nice. See that?
15: Did you make the packaging and everything?
11: I did the
13: packaging. I can't stand you.
1: It looks very factory made, doesn't it?
11: I even got the QR code. That's the deal. I think that's unbelievable. That Lydia's doing that. I did not even know that. Why did we not promote? Here's Kevin.
1: She's been promoting
11: it. Kevin had his Idlewild thing, and I told him for weeks, promote it. Let's do it like a station event. You and your sourdough thing, promote it. You got to do that. You know what I mean? Like you got stuff. You got open airwaves for 5.5 hours every single morning. You might as well do it. Zach, by the way, is selling his body on 8 Mile.
13: Half off this weekend.
1: Kev's selling his BBAs on OnlyFans.
11: We got that.
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12: 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Coach Steven Jackson and the DMV Trilogy face off against two-time MVP Michael Beasley and the defending champion Miami 305 in a must-win game for both teams. Then the battle for Texas as Greg Monroe, Coach Nancy Lieberman, and the Dallas Power take on Jonathan Simmons and the Houston Righands. 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
11: I actually thought up until this morning that he would pop through that door.
1: So did Justin. I was certain he was coming back for Throwback.
11: But he's up at Idlewild and they are having a great time. And I hope he's resting. I hope he's enjoying himself.
1: He's not
11: resting
1: if he's at Idlewild.
8: Well, no, he turning up.
11: Hopefully he's having some fun. Here we go. So Shannon, Anna, Mike, and Lydia will play this week. Christina, you get first choice. Who are you picking?
34: Good morning. Come on, let's go, Shannon.
1: Yes, I love it.
11: All right.
1: Happy Friday.
11: Going with Shannon. Now, yeah, Shannon and Mike are tied for the second most amount of wins. Devin, who are you going to choose?
35: I'm choosing Mike.
11: All right.
36: Yeah, let's go, Devin.
11: Anna's been really doing a great job, though. She's got four. Let's go to Brad. Brad, who are you choosing?
37: Let's get that fifth win, Anna.
1: Yes,
11: oh,
1: Brad.
11: I like it. And that means that Michelle, Lydia, who has won numerous contests.
1: Oh, she good.
11: She's got three this year, or two this year. She's going for her third. But last year, I think you might have had three or four. And you only play. Her percentages of playing are great. Like, she comes off the bench and actually
8: has good stats.
11: Gets us our pinch hits.
8: Yeah, 15% a year.
11: Okay.
8: About 15%.
11: You actually have a percentage on that.
8: Well, you just said. So I play, average like five games a year. That's all about right. 15%, right?
11: Okay. You got me because I'm a dumb DJ. I can tell you how long the intro times are on most songs, but I cannot figure out.
1: And who's
11: the other
1: DJ in Des Moines, Iowa?
11: Believe me, yeah.
1: During middays.
8: Back shout in 1980.
11: Shout out to my friend Mason, works there in Des Moines. All right, here we go. Are we ready? This is for $500 for Christina, Devin, Brad, or Michelle. First song in your first to three. Your name is your buzzer. Title and artist of the song. Let me move my coffee. You can have a sip if you'd like, but here you go. First song is
8: Lydia.
36: Mike.
8: Oh, Lydia for sure. That's Post Malone. Oh.

0: Mike seems mad. Did I do a bad call?
1: No way. I need a red flag on that one.
2: Wait, Mike. Ooh. Did Mike think he was first?
3: I do.
0: Yeah, he does think he was first.
2: I didn't hear him.
4: I didn't either.
1: You can't hear me? Okay. All right. All right.
5: I'll get louder.
0: Here we go.
2: Wait, Lydia, you're the, Bianca, you're the judge.
0: I am the judge, and I thought Lydia said it first.
2: I did too.
6: Take it away.
2: I did.
6: Clean.
2: No, I did too.
5: No, let's go.
2: All right, next song in the Mojo in the Morning Throwback Throwdown. Scream it out louder. The song is...
4: Oh, Shannon.
2: Shannon.
4: Is it Macy Gray, I Try?
2: Yes, it is, yeah.

0: All righty. Score update. We got to shout out our scorekeeper and the official announcer of the Throwback Throwdown here, Bianca.
1: The mid-ref. I'm just not doing a good job today already. All right, let's do a little score update. We got Lydia and Shannon on the board with one. Anna and Mike at zero.
0: I'd also like to shout out Zach, who is engineering.
1: Yes.
0: And also the only other testosterone I've had in this studio all week. Thank you. I appreciate that. Aside from Shannon, are you doing hormone replacement therapy?
2: No, should I?
0: They say that testosterone is good for perimenopause. So the next song in the Mojo in the Morning Throwback Throwdown song is...
3: Mike.
1: What?
3: That is Rihanna, Jay-Z, Umbrella.
0: Correct answer.
4: I'm throwing a red flag on that one.
2: Oh, God, Jay.
3: I was waiting for it.

0: Ella.
1: Ella.
2: Hey.
3: How you doing?
2: I'm good. How are you?
3: Nice to see you.
0: Ella.
4: I'm no meteorologist, but I'm pretty sure it's raining bitches.
5: All right, score, please.
6: All right, we got a three-way right now. We got Lydia, Shannon, and Mike on the board with one. Anna, shockingly, at zero.
5: Oh, come on now. She's going to get there.
6: Zero. It's too early for that. Sorry, Anna. Anna's pretty good.
7: Come on, Lydia.
6: Yeah.
7: Trying my best, you guys.
5: Here we go, guys. We want to win some money, right, Christina, Devin, Brad, and Michelle?
7: Come on, Lydia.
8: Let's go, Anna.
5: Come on.
8: You got this money.
5: Here we go. Next song in the Mojo in the Morning Throwback Throwdown. The song is...
6: Y'all got it.

0: Cav would have got this.
1: Lydia.
2: The Weeknd, Pray For Me.
0: Buzzer.
3: Anna.
4: Pray For Me, The Weeknd, and Kendrick Lamar.
0: Correct answer. Ah!
5: Thank you.
3: Good stuff.
5: I would never have gotten
3: that. That was so good. Oh my God, he is on this song. You're right, Anna. Great job. That was good.
0: All right, score update.
3: All right, we got everybody on the board.
0: Yay!
3: Right now.
0: Yay! Yo, I like this. We all can get along.
5: I don't. Let's keep going.
0: Oh, fire up, Shannon. Next song in the Mojo in the Morning Throwback Throwdown. Somebody's going to break the tie. The song, it's one of my favorites, is...
3: Lydia.
0: I think that was Lydia, yes.
3: Nicki Minaj, Starships.
0: Correct answer.

0: mother. Hey, all right. Score update.
1: All right. Right now, we got Lydia in the lead with two. She can win it on the next one. And then we got Shannon, Anna, and Mike all tied with one right now.
0: Okay.
2: Let's go, Lydia.
0: Let's not, Michelle.
1: I've got so many songs.
0: I got so many songs here. I don't want you to win $500 yet.
1: You hear that, Michelle?
2: Oh, no. You got it, Lydia. You got it. Oh. I, I

0: that was incredible. That was really incredible. We got a three-way, don't we, again, huh?
1: We do. This is a close game, again. We got Lydia.
2: Come on, Lydia.
1: Woo, Lydia, Shannon, Mike.
2: Yeah, Lydia.
3: I'd like to have a threesome with you and another girl you trust. Does that excite you at all or no?
4: All right, Christina. Anna's got to take it easy. Anna will come up from behind.
1: Anna got one. She can get two next time.
4: I like coming up from behind.
0: Hey, come on now.
5: If you know what I mean.
0: I think Kev's still here with us if we're making jokes like that.
6: Maybe he's rubbing off.
0: Wait, hold on a second. Let me play. Oh, wait, no, that was wrong. I meant to play this one.
7: That's what she said.
0: Yeah, instead of the mashed potatoes. All right, here we go. This next song, Anna, you can tie it and make it possible that Brad win $500 on the song after that, or the rest of you guys can win it, and Shannon, you can make Christina $500, Richard, Mike, Devin, Lydia, Michelle. Here we go. The next song in the Mojo in the Morning Throwback Throwdown. Concentrate, everybody.
1: Lydia's like closing her eyes if it's going to help her.
4: It does help.
0: She's praying to Jesus right now. She's praying. Mm-hmm. Here, hold on. Where's my little Jesus?
6: Right here. I have him up here.
0: Here's the little Jesus.
4: This is the telepathy I have with Kevin.
0: Praying. Here. Right here. I'm going to give it back to you afterwards.
1: What does Kevin
6: Wait,
1: do?
6: Wait, don't take my Jesus.
0: He stares. Yeah, he does that. He does the evil, crazy eyes. The next song in the Mojo in the Morning Throwback Throwdown. Song is?
1: Lydia. Mike.
6: Shannon.
1: Oh. Lydia.
0: Lydia.
4: Oh, is that Daft Punk? Pharrell, Get Lucky?
0: Correct answer. Yeah. Lydia just
6: won. It's because you put my Jesus over there.
3: Tiny Jesus.
6: Give me my Jesus back.
0: Throwback Throwdown winner. Congratulations.
1: Impressive.
0: Listen to Michelle.
1: Right on, Michelle. That percentage just went up.
0: Hey.
2: Hey, we won. We won. Not I. We won.
0: Yes.
1: Heck yeah.
4: Talk that talk.
0: Congratulations to you, Michelle. $500.
2: Thank you. Thank you.

0: All right. Mike, we'll see you at the concert. We'll see you at Morgan Wallen.
1: Yeah, I can't wait.
2: I'll be there too, Mike.
1: Yeah? Where are you sitting at?
2: Sitting in a pit.
1: Ooh.
3: I'll be there too. Yeah. I don't know where my seats are yet. We'll figure it out when I get there.
0: All right. Mojo in the Morning Throwback Throwdown.
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1: Ice Cube's Big 3 season is heating up. 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Coach Steven Jackson and the DMV Trilogy face off against two-time MVP Michael Beasley and the defending champion Miami 305 in a must-win game for both teams. Then the battle for Texas as Greg Monroe, Coach Nancy Lieberman, and the Dallas Power take on Jonathan Simmons and the Houston Righands. 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
1: 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Coach Steven Jackson and the DMV Trilogy face off against two-time MVP Michael Beasley and the defending champion Miami 305 in a must-win game for both teams. Then the battle for Texas as Greg Monroe, Coach Nancy Lieberman, and the Dallas Power take on Jonathan Simmons and the Houston Righands. 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

0: Yo, Leon Thomas and Mutt right there on Channel 955, Detroit's number one hit music station. My name is EJ. You know it's Mojo, some of Cars Cash and Gas, right? 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

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Zodiac sign, it must be a Gemini moon. 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

0: Karen on F5, is it ever okay to cancel a date because the person doesn't look like their pictures?
1: Yes, that's false advertisement. you trying to catfish me or something? 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
2: clearly that is the case.
1: Clearly.
2: You know what it is? Is that petty to do so, though? 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
1: That's catfishing. 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

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My name is EJ. Who wants some money, man? A shout out winning $1,000. 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

away. We're just like, what, a week away before Tate McRae hits the stage at Lollapalooza. Are you going? I'm still trying to figure out how to finagle myself to get up in there. Probably going to be selling feet pictures next week just to be able to afford it. Channel

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0: Coach Steven Jackson and the DMV Trilogy face off against two-time MVP Michael Beasley and the defending champion Miami 305 in a must-win game for both teams. Then the battle for Texas as Greg Monroe, Coach Nancy Lieberman, and the Dallas Power take on Jonathan Simmons and the Houston Righands. 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

0: 95.5, Detroit's number one hit music station. My name is EJ Mojo, some of Cars, Cash, and Gas, man. 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

0: Justin Bieber Speed Demon on Channel 955. Is it ever okay to cancel a date because the person doesn't look like their pictures?
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0: Thank you so much. 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Everybody's trying to call me petty for being like this. 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

0: Sarah Larson on Channel 955. My name is EJ. Is it ever okay to cancel a date because the person does not look like their pictures?
1: I always fight for personality anyways. I'm more of a I want to see what they're like type person, but I know that I'm kind of unique in that.
0: You absolutely are, because you're going to have to look at least like your picture or something like that. Come on now.
1: Fair? I don't know.
0: Listen, you can't be 36 years old using pictures from high school. That's all I'm saying.
1: Oh, ew. No, that would be weird. No, that would be hella weird. I think honesty is very important to me. So that is, like, if it's so much of a they were clearly trying to, like, lie about what they look like, that's a deal breaker for me because I really care about honesty.
2: Ice Cube's Big 3 season is heating up. The most competitive basketball league on earth is on CBS this Sunday. Coach Steven Jackson and the DMV Trilogy face off against two-time MVP Michael Beasley and the defending champion Miami 305 in a must-win game for both teams. Then the battle for Texas as Greg Monroe, Coach Nancy Lieberman, and the Dallas Power take on Jonathan Simmons and the Houston Righands. The game played the way you love. Watch live Sunday on CBS at 1 p.m. Eastern, 10 a.m. Pacific, and catch replays Monday on BET, presented by iHeart.
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Coming up on next week's Mojo in the Morning, the War of the Roses is busting cheaters. 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We'll do the throwback throwdown, five lies to tell your mom, and of course, the dirty on the 30. 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

0: 555. Is it ever okay to cancel a date because they do not look like their pictures?
1: That's a tough call.
0: Is it? It's pretty easy for me.
1: The right answer would be no, not cool. But then the realistic answer would be, yeah, it's totally cool.
0: Listen, this is a safe space. You can say whatever you want to say. No judgment over here, okay?
1: Then let's cancel then. I hate to be the bad guy.
0: I mean, listen, it is what it is. 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You know what I'm saying? 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
2: 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Coach Steven Jackson and the DMV Trilogy face off against two-time MVP Michael Beasley and the defending champion Miami 305 in a must-win game for both teams. 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

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My name is EJ, bro. You know what's going to make your Friday better? Getting hooked up with $1,000, which we can definitely do for you, man. 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

0: 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My name is EJ. Is it ever okay to cancel a date because they don't look like their pictures?
1: I would say yes, because that's your first impression of them, so you're going based off what you see.
2: Right.
1: So I would say yes.
2: You know what's funny? I hear a butt in your voice. I feel like your conscience is telling you, you know, you're like your brain is saying one thing, but your heart is saying another. Like, you're like, your brain's like, absolutely, hell yeah, cancel the date. But your heart's like, no, that's not nice. That's what I'm hearing right now.
1: I'm like on the fence, I think. I think if the conversation's going well, maybe. I think like I'm on the fence. If it's like going good, then maybe not.
3: 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The most competitive basketball league on earth is on CBS this Sunday. Coach Steven Jackson and the DMV Trilogy face off against two-time MVP Michael Beasley and the defending champion Miami 305 in a must-win game for both teams. Then the battle for Texas as Greg Monroe, Coach Nancy Lieberman, and the Dallas Power take on Jonathan Simmons and the Houston Righands. 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
2: Ice Cube's Big 3 season is heating up. The most competitive basketball league on earth is on CBS this Sunday. Coach Steven Jackson and the DMV Trilogy face off against two-time MVP Michael Beasley and the defending champion Miami 305 in a must-win game for both teams. Then the battle for Texas as Greg Monroe, Coach Nancy Lieberman, and the Dallas Power take on Jonathan Simmons and the Houston Righands. 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

0: 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And Jed believes he's his parents' least favorite kid.
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1: My brother, his fiance, and my niece all came down to visit. My parents are obsessed with them. Not just the baby, not just my brother, not just the whole family, even the dog. The dog is, and their family is getting more attention than I am now. I don't get invited over to dinners anymore, or at least not as frequent as I used to. I really don't get invited to golf besides yesterday, Joe. I don't rarely get invited to golf. I'm like just hanging out here over on the side, and I feel like I don't even know what to do. Like, what do I say to my parents? Like, why do you guys hate me now?
0: Time to move on.
1: What do you mean, move on?
0: I don't know. I'm still trying to think about what I need to do. I'm the least favorite in my family. It's apparent. Yeah, Luke is the youngest. He's in college, okay. So he still hangs out with my parents all the time because he's only like 90 minutes or something like that from their home. And he's also a little POS. He's my favorite. I love him. He's probably, him or Jacob is my favorite, but Jacob's my other brother, and Jacob, like, oh my God. So Jacob's gay, and when he came out, you would have thought that, like, it's kind of like, you know, on Sundays, you wear Honolulu blue and silver. Well, they wear rainbow. They support this guy like his team is winning the Super Bowl. Everything he asks for, he gets. I think he's on like his 50th year of college. He's going to school to be a psychologist.
2: Good for him.
0: No, they help him out with everything. They pay for his apartment. Everything's taken care of. I don't get anything. I didn't even get a birthday gift this year. This past year, I didn't get anything for my... Ask me what I got for my birthday.
2: What'd you get for your birthday?
0: I got nothing for my birthday. Nothing at all. I don't think I'm the favorite. Actually, I know I'm not the favorite. I don't think I'm the second favorite. I know I'm not. I am the least favorite. Jed and I are the least favorite.
2: I can't relate. I'm definitely the favorite.
0: I disagree.
2: I'm the because I'm the baby of the family.
0: Yeah, I don't think so.
2: And because I don't necessarily talk to my mom every freaking day like my sister does. So when I do call, it's like, oh my gosh, it's Ashley, my favorite. How are you? Let's catch up.
0: Yeah, no. See, I would think that Megan is the favorite, your sister, because she gave them two beautiful kids.
2: She did, but she gave them two beautiful kids, and now my mom spends a lot of money on them.
0: I know, because she loves it.
2: And now she's like, oh, I'm going to go broke because of my grandkids. Ashley, you saved me so much money.
0: All right, well, Ashley's the favorite. Jed and I aren't. I want to talk to everyone who believes that they're not the favorite in their family. Let's do that next.
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0: That is true. Two of Jed's wheels fell off one time. That is that a happened. True statement. Anyway, I completely forgot about it. Now I'm thinking about his car with the... Yes, Mojo Summer of Cars.

Coming up on next week's Mojo in the Morning, the War of the Roses is busting cheaters. 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
0: 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It's the Joe Show. Have you ever ate food on the toilet?
1: Of course. 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Or
0: 25% of Americans say that they have had a meal on the toilet or at least like a snack. Yeah, you snacks. Actually have, or are you being
1: swear
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Something about a conservative regular girl that still can beat a chest. 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Psychic as can reach your chest. Zodiac sign, it must be a Gemini moon. Cause we about to go half. Mistakenly, nobody been in a bag. But how many bodies done been in her bag?

Game plan. Bieber now. All right, we're going to play some Justin Bieber Speed Demon. After that, one of my favorite throwbacks, and then your shot to win $1,000. 2 hours nonstop on Channel

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Go bet that, never gotta sweat that.

0: gotta swing that. Treat you like a friend. 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Respect you like a lover. You said you're doing a solo date night to Chili's.
1: Yeah.
0: Thanks for the invite.
1: You said you're playing video games tonight.
0: Yeah, but you didn't say Chili's. Chili's is one of those places where it does not matter if you even know. My wedding could be my wedding. If you're going to Chili's, we might have to postpone the wedding.
1: All right. Let's do it then.
0: Bottomless chips.
1: Ooh, the triple dipper.
0: The triple dipper. You didn't even have Chili's until a couple weeks ago until I told you about Chili's.
1: I know.
0: All of a sudden, you're going without me?
1: I didn't know you wanted to go.

Olivia Rodrigo time. I love this song. Drop Dead. After that, I mean, there's so much going on. After that, we are going to get you qualified to win a brand new car. 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

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I know we're kind of getting to that like early dinner rush. Joe shows on Channel 955. And shout out to you for having a lot more self-restraint than me, because I feel like, Jed, if I drove for Uber, like Uber Eats, I'd skim off the top. I mean, the ones that fell into the bag, I'll take those. Just a chance.

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2: Ice Cube's Big 3 season is heating up. The most competitive basketball league on earth is on CBS this Sunday. Coach Steven Jackson and the DMV Trilogy face off against two-time MVP Michael Beasley and the defending champion Miami 305 in a must-win game for both teams. Then the battle for Texas as Greg Monroe, Coach Nancy Lieberman, and the Dallas Power take on Jonathan Simmons and the Houston Righands. 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

0: Jed said he's not the favorite in his family. I realize I'm not the favorite in my family. Joe Show is on channel 955. And Alexa, you are the least favorite person in your family.
1: Yeah. So I have a couple of reasons why. So first, whenever Haley says, I'm sick, she gets to stay home or go to my mom's work. But when I say it, she's like, suck it up now.
2: It's the worst.
0: What grade are you in?
1: I'm in fifth.
0: And it's you're learning that already in fifth grade that you're not the favorite. Listen, Alexa, I'm here to tell you right now, life only gets tougher.
3: It doesn't get better. Sorry.
0: I want you to know that I'm here for you as the oldest. Me, you, and Jed. Let's start a club. Let's start the oldest and the least favorite club. What do you say?
1: Yeah.
0: Cool. And all the youngest and all the favorites, guess what? They're not invited to our party. They can't come.
3: Bogus.
1: Yeah. Yep. Because they're not the cool kids.
0: That's right. See, we're the cool. We're the least favorite, but we're cool. We wear leather jackets. We eat candy cigarettes. And we throw coins off of the overpass, right?
1: Yeah.
0: Yeah. You've been there. I remember.
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5: 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Coach Steven Jackson and the DMV Trilogy face off against two-time MVP Michael Beasley and the defending champion Miami 305 in a must-win game for both teams. 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

0: I mean, literally everyone I know is going to Morgan Wallen right now. 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
1: is our friend, Grant.
0: You can. 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That's why I just said literally everyone we know are going to Denny's.
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0: 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Was he wearing cowboy boots?
1: He was.
0: All right. I love it. I love it. 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

0: I would like to shout out someone who saved my life. 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
1: Ice Cube's Big 3 season is heating up. The most competitive basketball league on earth is on CBS this Sunday. Coach Steven Jackson and the DMV Trilogy face off against two-time MVP Michael Beasley and the defending champion Miami 305 in a must-win game for both teams. Then the battle for Texas as Greg Monroe, Coach Nancy Lieberman, and the Dallas Power take on Jonathan Simmons and the Houston Righands. 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

0: We're live on Detroit's number one hit music station, Channel 955. This afternoon, we've been talking about the least favorite kid in the family. We found out that Jed is no longer even remotely close to the top. His sister, college athlete, doing all this stuff, and mom's favorite for sure. And then Luke, his middle brother, gave his parents a kid. I mean, come on now. Who doesn't love that? He's the least favorite. I realized I'm the least favorite in my family. Ashley's bragging. She says she's the favorite. Now, Robert, you're the middle child, and you say you are not the favorite.
1: Well, I'm not the favorite. So I left home at 18. My parents have only been in my house 10 times. I'm 48 years old. I have two children that my parents didn't come to either birth. My mom's only seen my son twice, and he's 7 years old. I'm getting married in this summer. I just got engaged 2 days before Christmas, and my mom so graciously said she's not coming to my wedding.
2: Oh, wow. You are clearly not the favorite.
0: Holy crap.
2: Jeez.
0: Damn.
1: Oh.
2: There's more?
1: Oh, yeah. There's a lot more, but I won't bore you.
0: This is far from boring. This is good. Keep it going.
1: Well, not to mention she told me I'm a selfish human being, even though my job is I protect kids for a living at a school as an SRO.
2: Wow. Shame on your mother.
0: Yeah. What did you do? Like, what? Something had to have gone wrong.
3: Yeah, he left the house at 18.
0: Because not only are you the least favorite, you might be hated by your mother. What happened?
1: Well, I moved away. They all live in Pennsylvania, New Jersey, and Maryland, and I moved to get away from all the drama, and I told them that.
0: Interesting.
2: You had to get away from that drama.
0: Well, yep. Robert, you're my favorite.
2: You're my favorite, Robert.
0: Ashley, you're not involved in this.
1: And I listen to you guys every morning.
0: You're not a part of the club. This is the least favorite club.
2: My bad.
0: This is the LFC.
3: Ooh, that's good.
0: The LFC is only, allowed for the least favorite.
2: Like
0: this is an exclusive club. We
2: Excuse
0: have
2: me.
0: Right. a private violin player that only plays this song.
2: Okay.
0: We eat foods that are the least favorite, like pizza with sardines.
3: Cantaloupe.
0: The strawberry and a Napoleon ice cream. That's it. That's the only thing that we eat out of it.
1: That's all they say, but yeah.
0: That's all. We only get the leftovers.
4: 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The most competitive basketball league on earth is on CBS this Sunday. Coach Steven Jackson and the DMV Trilogy face off against two-time MVP Michael Beasley and the defending champion Miami 305 in a must-win game for both teams. Then the battle for Texas as Greg Monroe, Coach Nancy Lieberman, and the Dallas Power take on Jonathan Simmons and the Houston Righands. 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

0: 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Act like they forgot about Dre.
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So there are rumors that Justin Bieber might be doing the Super Bowl halftime show for next year, Super Bowl 2027. I'll be honest, I would love to see him, but I don't really want an acoustic Super Bowl.

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0: Coach Steven Jackson and the DMV Trilogy face off against two-time MVP Michael Beasley and the defending champion Miami 305 in a must-win game for both teams. Then the battle for Texas as Greg Monroe, Coach Nancy Lieberman, and the Dallas Power take on Jonathan Simmons and the Houston Righands. 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

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I could be

top 5. Is anyone going to Morgan Wallen tonight? Well, actually, if you're listening to this, you're probably not, or you're going to be really late to the concert. But, y'all, I heard it's supposed to take 3 hours.

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And I just want you to be honest with me. What's the craziest thing y'all have done to win something? Or what's the craziest thing

0: 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It's Bianca. All right, what was the craziest thing you've done for money, man?
1: All right, I'm not proud of this, but I have a friend who opened up a boutique, and she asked me to model some dresses for her because they're plus-size dresses, and she couldn't find anybody, so...
0: Oh, my God. How much did you get for that?
1: $750.
0: Oh, my. That's worth it.
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